0: Day after a sinkhole opened up on one of the runways. The Port Authority confirming crews are on site to fix the hole, but airport officials warning about looming thunderstorms that could create additional delays, and they urge passengers to check on their flights with their airlines. Dave Packer, ABC News.
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5: Southwest Arkansas weather. Today we do see a 20% chance of showers and thunderstorms in the afternoon. Partly sunny skies with a high near 84 and some calm winds about 5 miles per hour. Tonight a 30% chance of showers and thunderstorms, mostly cloudy, a low of 64. Tomorrow we do see a 70% chance of showers and thunderstorms with a high of 76, a 90% chance tomorrow night, and Friday a 50% chance of showers and thunderstorms. And that's the weather on Number One Country.

Hi, I'm Rick Jackson, inviting you to join me for Rick Jackson's Country Classic Sunday evenings at 6 right here on your number one country 92.1. 26.

There you go, Morgan Wallen, Chris Matthews. Both of us checking in and happy to be hanging with you at the end of Wednesday. Feels pretty good. We've got some Morgan Wallen, Eric Church, Hardy, Tim McGraw, all in the same song. Don't miss it. It's up next.

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0: That one's called MacArthur. You got in order of appearance, Tim McGraw, Eric Church, Morgan Wallen, and Hardy on that one. The new Highwayman, if you asked me, but you didn't. So how about I just throw a good news story into your Wednesday then as well? I feel like it should be later in the week than Wednesday, but alas, here we are. An Ohio teacher recently saved a choking student. Now, Aiden was drinking from a water bottle. The cap flew off and shot down his throat. Aiden just starts choking, couldn't breathe, stumbles into a hallway. There's a teacher there just kind of walking by, jumps into action, performs the Heimlich maneuver, saves his life. And for that, honestly, you know, there should be at least an apple on the last school day for that teacher. You know, maybe a Starbucks gift card.
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3: Southwest Arkansas weather. Today we do see a 20% chance of showers and thunderstorms in the afternoon. Partly sunny skies with a high near 84 and some calm winds about 5 miles per hour. Tonight a 30% chance of showers and thunderstorms, mostly cloudy, a low of 64. Tomorrow we do see a 70% chance of showers and thunderstorms with a high of 76, a 90% chance tomorrow night, and Friday a 50% chance of showers and thunderstorms. And that's the weather on Number One Country.

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Her and Ella Langley and Chris Matthews, and checking in at the end of Wednesday. It honestly does feel like it should be later on in the week, at least Thursday by now. But alas, what are you going to do? New Jason Aldean on the way. Right now, throwing it back. Here's Alan Jackson.

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0: South of Sanity and a fantastic new country song. He's Zach Top. I'm Chris Matthews. So Luke Holmes getting a little sleepless in a hotel room after another throwback, doing it up with a Rascal Flatts song that I, one of my favorites, and I haven't heard it in a while, so I'm playing it just because, just for me. What Hurts the Most? It's up next.
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0: Ride, ride, ride. Luke Bryan teaming up with George Burge on that one. Chris Matthews teaming up with me just to do our part. Me, myself, and I. All of us doing our part to help you get some great music into this end of Wednesday. New Kane Brown is on the way. First, Morgan Wallen.
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your ACM single of the year, song of the year from female vocalist of the year, Ella Lang there. It's Chris Matthews. Hang tight. New Country from Luke Combs is up next.

0: Regarding the case of country music versus any other music on the radio, we, the judge and jury, find that those other stations are guilty of not playing good music. Yeah. 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

0: You got new Luke Holmes there, and Be By You. I am Chris Matthews, hanging with you and getting some good news into your world. So a Kalamazoo, Michigan police officer recently caught a baby that was thrown from a burning home. The officer arrived on the scene, found these searing flames pouring out of the house of the woman trapped on the top floor with her baby. She straight up like just chucks the child out the window down to the officer. He caught the baby. Thank God. Used a neighbor's ladder. Saved mom. But this is a reason why I absolutely could not be a first responder, because I cannot be trusted to catch the baby. I can't catch or throw a football, a baseball, none of that stuff. I mean, unless babies bounce, under no circumstances should you toss me your baby.
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0: Kenny Chesney, and you know, I go back. 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

0: Don't we, Morgan Wallen there. Chris Matthews is happy to be finishing things up on your Wednesday. John Party in the latest in his Boots trilogy. It's Boots Off, new country from John Party next. Birthday boy John Party, by the way. Happy birthday.
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0: country, and she knows it. You got Luke Bryan there, New Country. Chris Matthews here. A song from Megan Maroney that she says she wishes she had when she was in high school, but has provided this service to other young women, young girls. And Brantley Gilbert is coming up. Then Beautiful Things from Double M. Megan Maroney, happy end of Wednesday.
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0: It's a story, a tale, a beat, some licks, a tune that stays in your head. A journey shared, a soul that's bared, words that just need to be said. It's a friend and a lover, a memory uncovered, a family, a house, and a dog. A six-string guitar and a little dive bar. It's all in a country song.
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0: That's Kenny Chesney. That's his latest single, Carry On. I'm Rich Krieger. And just see the ACMs on Sunday. A lot of country stars there. There were a few who weren't. Morgan Wallen, no surprise. He rarely goes to these things. Jason Aldean wasn't nominated, so why show up? Luke Combs and Jelly Roll, also no shows. But Megan Maroney, who was the most nominated artist of the night, was not there. Why? Well, she posted a message saying she had to skip it because she was the maid of honor at her best friend's wedding. Stick around. On the way, Jordan Davis, also Ella Langley.
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0: 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So how about another song?
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0: 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I'm Rich Krieger. 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

0: That's Jason Aldean. That's his latest single, Don't Tell on Me. Chris Young, right before that, I'm Rich Krieger. And Ella Langley is the queen of the ACMs, dominating the other night. And now she's making Billboard history. Her song, Choosing Texas, just locked down a 10th week at number one on the Billboard Hot 100. Now, only 4% of all songs from all genres in the 67-year history of the chart have accomplished that. Ella also making history because her song Be Her is also at number two. On the way, Chase Matthew, also Alexandra Kay.
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0: That's Alexandra Kay with her song Straight for the Heart. I'm Rich Krieger. Coming up, losing weight and keeping it off. Also, Megan Maroney.
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0: That's Kane Brown with his latest single, Woman. I'm Rich Krieger, and it looks like Nashville's getting a Super Bowl. NFL owners officially voted the other day to award the 2030 Super Bowl to Nashville during their meetings in Orlando. Now, Nashville spent years building itself into a major tourism destination, and now it's landed one of the biggest events anywhere in the world. And this is exactly why they built a new stadium, and it looks like the decision paid off. Now, maybe we'll get a country halftime show. On the way, we'll hear from Josh Ross, also Parker McCollum.
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0: That's Parker McCollum with Burn It Down. Josh Ross right before that. I'm Rich Krieger. Coming up, it's Memorial Day weekend, but it is not summer yet. Also, we'll hear from George Burge.
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0: That's John Morgan with Kid Myself. I'm Rich Krieger. Another hour's worth of great country music on the way. We'll kick it off with Ella Langley.
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That's Riley Green with Change My Mind. I'm Rich Krieger. Coming up, an interesting insight into the early years of Ella Langley's life. Right now, here's Old Dominion.

0: If you grew up in the city, but you still love yourself some country, well, good news. 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

0: That's Morgan Wallen with his latest single, Don't We? Old Dominion, Snapback, right before that. I'm Rich Krieger. And Ella Langley was on a podcast recently, and she shared a pretty crazy story. Apparently, she had a lot of eye surgeries when she was growing up, and it affected her so much that her parents pulled her out of school. Ella says she was homeschooled through the sixth grade, and when she went back in seventh grade, she went to the same school that her dad went to, and her graduating class in high school, just 32 kids. Coming up, Shaboozy, also Luke Bryan.
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0: That's the latest single from Luke Bryan. It's called Country and She Knows It. Shaboozy right before that. I'm Rich Krieger. Coming up, we all say we want to eat healthier, but really we don't. Also, we'll hear from Luke Combs.
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day, Potts Farm was a place to go. Load a truck up, hit the dirt road. Jump the barbed wire, spread the word. Light the bonfire and call the girls. King in the can and the Marlboro man. Jack and Jim were a few good men. 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I'm tired of talking, man. Y'all ain't listening. 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

0: That's Bailey Zimmerman with Chevy Silverado. I'm Rich Krieger. 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

0: That's Chris Stapleton. Think I'm in love with you. Jordan Davis right before that. I'm Rich Krieger. Coming up, getting all the health benefits with minimum effort. Also, we'll hear from Ella Langley and Morgan Wallen.
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0: That's Dustin Lynch. That's his latest single, Easy to Love. I'm Rich Krieger. Josh Ross up next.
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2: Hey y'all, it's Zach John King, and this is my new song, Get to Drinking. The story behind Get to Drinking is about a relationship that I had in the past that after a few Jack and Cokes, I started to paint it with rose-colored glasses, started to act like it wasn't my fault for letting things get so bad. 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

0: Chris Jansen's beer song, Me and a Beer, which brings us to...
1: Beer
0: news.
1: I'm going for a beer.
0: Miller Lite has unveiled a World Cup soccer ball carry-all. 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
2: What?
0: Well, let me explain. It's a celebration for Miller Lite. 1975 is the year Miller Lite was created. 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There's still a lot of money for a fake soccer ball.
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0: One more cup of coffee by the road.
1: Hotter than coffee in your lap.
0: One more cup of coffee before I go.
2: I like sugar in my coffee, baby.
1: Can you smell what the crew is brewing? It's like espresso for your ears.

0: That's right. Good morning. Bye, everybody.
1: Hey.
0: Oh, boy.
1: You better get a swig.
0: Yeah, I need a fisherman's friend over here. Yeah. Good morning, everybody. It's the Morning Brew. We're broadcasting from the Kinetic Studios. Good morning, you two.
2: Good morning. Internet better?
0: Internet better. Yeah, that's right.
2: Yeah.
0: My bad. I'm off today.
2: It's
0: whatever
2: okay.
0: You want. Yeah, I was enjoying my new job yesterday as a plumber.
2: Oh no!
0: Yeah,
2: what happened?
0: Had plumbing issues at the house.
1: Uh oh.
0: Yeah. It's
1: That's
0: all
1: the
0: good.
1: Worst.
0: Yeah, it is. But it's fixed now, and I'm happy for it.
2: Hallelujah.
0: Yeah, it was the bathtub clogging up. You know?
2: Oh yeah.
0: And it's been draining slowly. Mm. It hasn't been like backing up like all you know.
2: Back it up, Terry.
0: Yeah. Back it up. Terrible. Hasn't been backing up, but it's been like draining slowly, and it'll fill up a little bit. Your feet are usually in a little water, you know. So decided to try and snake that drain, and it was just messy and a lot of work, and I nearly gave up at one point, and then I had like one last try, and it worked. Mm-hmm. It worked. And the worst part is, you know, I go to snake the drain, right? So you can't go through the drain on most tubs, I guess. You have to go through the overflow thing. Well, I put a screwdriver to that to take it off, and the screws were all stripped out. Mm. I never realized.
2: Mm-hmm.
0: They were already kind of stripped out. I stripped them out further.
2: Yeah.
0: You know, and I'm sitting there like, I don't know what to do with this. I don't know how to handle it. Like, throw a little Google on it. People are like, oh, you got it with screws on that type of thing. You got to drill out the screw and then put, like, an extractor thing in there, an extractor bit.
2: Mm-hmm.
0: And then you can maybe get the screw out, you know, put a torch to it, all these things. And I'm like, I have a torch. I don't even have a drill.
2: Yeah.
0: I don't even have a drill. I need a drill. I have a really bad drill.
2: Yeah, you need a drill.
0: Yeah, I need a good drill. I've been needing it for a while, but I've been skirting by with a few very good screwdrivers.
2: Yeah.
0: You know, I can usually just, you know, do the thing. So I did the mechanics route. The only way I know how to pull out stripped things and extract things, I took a little Torx socket and I banged it into the screw and then put a ratchet on it and ratcheted out the screw.
2: Okay.
0: I was like, yeah, it works, you know? And then I'm snaking down that part and, you know, and just pulling out just otherworldly creatures and glum and globs and gunk. And
2: I'm guessing gobs of hair.
0: Gobs of hair, but that was the least of my worries. You know, it was like other stuff. I don't know. Just black.
2: Yeah.
0: Black goo. Mm-hmm. You know, like where the Ninja Turtles came from or whatever. And I finally got it out though.
2: Yeah.
0: I had it, and I made it worse at one point. It wasn't draining at all.
2: Mm-hmm.
0: So I'm like, oh, you know, and the whole thing is disgusting. The whole tub was horrible looking.
2: Yeah.
0: You know, but I finally got that last bit and threw a, like it still wasn't draining. So I threw a plunger on the, on the bathtub and plunged it.
2: Man,
0: and,
2: the plunger has been my go-to for anything in the tub.
0: Yeah.
2: But like I've learned that over half the time that I think the drain is clogged, it's the drain has this like rubber seal on it, you know, and it doesn't prop up on its own.
0: Oh yeah, yeah.
2: I have to prop it up with something.
0: Yeah,
2: you know,
0: I hate that.
2: Yeah, and most of the time I've gone like, you know, using the plunger and it was like you can't really tell it was suctioned against the tub. So
0: right.
2: That's why it wasn't draining.
0: Yeah.
2: But most plungers are specifically for bathtubs.
0: Yeah. You can use them on bathtubs or, you know, tough to use them on the sink, I think, but you could probably still could.
2: Yeah.
0: Yeah. But I have the one. Yeah. But you have to put something over. So I had to put something. I put like a wet rag. I stuffed a wet rag into the overflow drain and then like put my hand over it and then started plunging it here. Like weird look on Facebook Live.
2: Yeah.
0: But get away.
2: Yeah.
0: Finally got it. And you hear that like that noise. It's a great noise. It's great noise.
2: Mm.
0: And it all goes down. And I'm like, okay, now I got to clean the tub.
2: Yeah.
0: But first, I'm having the champagne of victory, which was a dirty, wet cigarette outside. It's covered in black goo.
2: Yeah.
0: Yeah.
2: I don't mean to change the subject.
0: No.
2: But I've been cringing about this all day. Like, this isn't my water. I took this water yesterday from the picnic table outside because it's what I've been buying, and I've been drinking it. And then I went home yesterday afternoon, and I found mine in the bathroom. Mm. So I don't know whose water this is. And I thought about texting the group chat to apologize.
0: Patrick gets waters like that sometimes. I've seen Patrick get a big water.
2: Yeah.
0: Yeah.
2: My bad.
0: Yeah, well, hey.
2: So when
0: did you find it?
2: At like 1 o'clock in the afternoon.
0: Yeah.
2: Yeah.
0: I don't know.
2: But this one I found in the morning.
0: Was it unopened?
2: This one?
0: Yeah.
2: No.
0: No, okay.
2: And neither was mine at home.
0: Right.
2: So, yeah.
0: Now, you're going to go broke buying those.
2: Yeah. No, I refill them with tap water.
0: Okay, okay.
2: I like drinking out of the bottles.
0: Yeah, yeah.
2: You know?
0: Well, don't. Those are microplastics.
2: I know. You're only supposed to. Well, the expiration date on them is for the plastic. So, technically, I can drink out of this until. Oh, November of 26. Okay. Never mind.
0: You're dangerously close.
2: Yeah.
0: Yeah.
2: I have to tell you about the dream I had this morning before I woke up.
0: Okay.
2: It was insane.
1: Really?
2: Yes.
1: How many dreams do you have after you wake up?
2: None. Did I say before I woke up or after I woke up?
1: You said before.
2: Okay.
0: Yeah, yeah.
2: I don't often dream, but I had a dream that we were all sitting out in the back of the station at the picnic table. Greg, you were there. And then it was both brothers and Caitlin and Allie. And we were sitting there talking, and they were like, you'll be able to buy a house one day. Like, don't be so down on yourself. And Allie was sitting there like, no. Like, well, she, you know. And I was just thinking, no, she knows. I'm not going to be able to do it. And then all of a sudden, this massive asteroid, like, I don't even know how big it was, comes down through the sky because it was nighttime, and it was huge, and it was on fire, and it hit Earth, and you could see, like, the what do you call that? The
0: blast radius,
2: yes,
0: or whatever?
2: The
0: shock wave?
2: Yes, and we were, like, I remember I was holding Allie. It was just us two then, and we were like, are we going to survive this? We could see the blast coming towards us.
0: Mm-hmm.
2: And we did initially. And then it was like the sky was raining asteroids.
0: Oh, nice.
2: Like shooting stars almost.
0: Yeah.
2: It was so crazy. I woke up in a sweat.
0: Oh,
2: it was
0: man.
2: The realest dream I've ever had. But then I was like, I don't need to buy a house now.
0: Yeah, yeah.
1: Because it'll just get destroyed.
2: Yeah.
0: Allie and her are holding each other as the shockwave's coming. And Allie's like, you'll never be able to buy a house.
2: Yeah.
1: Not now.
2: She wasn't mean about it in the dream. Yeah. Anyway,
0: well,
2: wild dream.
0: Wow. Though. That is wild.
2: Yeah.
0: Yeah. I don't remember any of my dreams anymore. I haven't had a dream in a while. Yeah.
2: Mm.
0: I know I dreamt last night, but I couldn't tell you why. It was a rough wake up. I went to bed sub 9:30, I think, you
2: mm-hmm.
0: know? Pretty good. Great sleep, but yeah, bad wake up today.
2: Yeah.
0: Yeah. I don't know what's wrong.
2: Just having trouble getting up or sneezing?
0: Yeah, yeah. I don't know. It was just like I set all my alarms and I woke up like after all of them, you know?
2: Mm-hmm.
0: To Allie's alarm that she set. She has like one catch alarm for
2: mm-hmm.
0: me. I don't know how I missed all those alarms. I really don't. Don't remember waking up. Don't remember turning them off. Don't remember hearing them.
2: Mm-hmm.
0: Yeah. I don't know what was wrong with me this morning. It happens every now and then. Yeah. It's been a lot of good mornings
2: mm-hmm.
0: this week, so it stands to reason. And I took ibuprofen this morning. The first thing I noticed when I woke up, crashing headache.
2: Mm.
0: Yeah. I didn't, you know, all I did yesterday was eat food. I didn't have no beer or nothing like that.
2: Yeah.
0: You know, so I don't know what's up with that.
1: No beer.
0: No beer.
2: Maybe
0: water.
2: A little dehydrated or something?
0: I had a lot of water, too.
2: Yeah.
0: I drank a lot of water.
1: That's it.
0: Yeah.
1: Too much water, not
0: too
1: enough
0: much
1: beer.
0: Water, no
2: yeah.
0: beer.
2: Yeah. Maybe you should ask WebMD.
0: Yeah, maybe I should.
1: Yeah, I think that's a good thing.
0: Yeah.
1: Become your own doctor.
0: Yeah, that's right. Yeah. I have a brain tumor.
1: Heal thyself, physician.
0: Yeah, yeah, that's right.
1: Yeah.
0: Hey,
1: I was just going to say, mm-hmm. go ahead.
0: No, no, I was going to ask you.
1: Oh, what happened to me?
0: Yeah,
2: what happened?
1: Let's see. Well, did I tell you I damaged my Jeep?
2: No.
1: Yeah.
0: No, I did. What happened?
1: That was Monday. Monday? Yeah, because yesterday was, no, it was Tuesday.
0: Mm-hmm.
1: Tuesday. Yeah, I was, you want the long version or the short version?
0: Whichever one's better for the radio.
1: Okay. Well, it's always the long version.
0: Yeah.
1: Because
0: the
1: short version is I'm stupid.
0: Yeah.
2: We need the long version
0: we need
2: then.
0: The long version.
1: Well, so I was doing Ellie was sick, and I was going home, and she wanted a Gatorade, so I'd forgotten to get it. So I drove past the house over to B&B, whatever it's called now, and got a Gatorade, brought it home, went to her house, thought, well, she's not even here, because her vehicle wasn't there. So I backed out, and then Tony called me, and I was talking to Tony on the phone, and I thought, well, I'll just leave this here. So I started backing up, and the backup camera, you know, I installed it.
0: Yeah,
1: on the Jeep,
0: it didn't come with one.
1: Yeah, and the backup camera is whomper-jawed.
0: Oh, no. Just cattywampus just a little
1: yeah,
0: bit?
1: Yeah, yeah, it's cattywampus.
0: It's side-goggled?
1: Yeah, yeah. Yeah.
2: Whomper-jawed.
1: It's whomper-jawed.
0: Yeah, I like
1: yeah,
0: that.
1: Yeah, and so it doesn't really, and I know this, that I know, that you got to be careful on the right side because it doesn't show all the way over.
0: Oh, no.
1: Yeah. And so I was talking to Tony, and I was looking at, you know, and I,
0: Oh, no.
1: I run into a pillar.
0: Oh, pillar. Okay.
2: Yeah. Because you have a track record of backing into people's vehicles, true. Right? Your family's vehicles.
0: Yeah. Didn't you hit like five of them in one?
1: Yeah, I think I've hit about 12. Everybody's that has one. And they still park behind me.
0: Yeah. What's wrong with that? That's their problem, honestly. Right.
1: It should be.
0: Yeah.
1: It should be on them.
0: Yeah. I'm backing up.
1: Yeah, but I'm telling
0: one
1: you.
0: One way or the other.
1: Yeah. I'm telling you, it's unbelievable how much damage something. I mean, it wasn't like I was going. You know, you don't back up fast.
0: No.
2: Yeah.
0: And it just, it chunked into the bumper or something like that? It's a Jeep. It should be able to.
1: It went through the bumper.
0: Oh, I haven't seen this yet. I got to go check it out.
1: Yeah, it's crazy how bad it was. But anyway, that was one of the things I had to do. I had to go get an estimate for that yesterday. Mm-hmm.
0: Fun.
1: Because it's already rusting.
0: Yeah. Yeah, yeah. Did you tell them like some crazed maniac came up with an axe?
1: I did tell them that I don't know what happened to it. Somebody hit me in a parking lot.
0: Yeah, I'm an old man.
1: I'm an old man.
0: I'm confused.
1: Because my insurance agent yesterday, I was out at Jeff Woods.
0: I
1: was eating lunch with him yesterday.
0: Oh, great.
1: And so I'm parked and I'm waiting and I'm sitting down. He comes in and he said, what'd you do to your Jeep? The first thing he says to me, you know, it's like he's analyzing every vehicle as he comes in, like the Terminator.
0: Yeah, yeah, because that's my Jeep. Yeah. He's saying
1: casualty.
0: Oh no!
1: But anyway, I got that taken care of, and then of course, church was last night.
0: Yes, of course. Yeah.
1: I got home late.
0: Late.
1: Yeah.
0: So no dinner really.
1: Well, I did have dinner.
0: Ooh.
1: We Monday night we went to Texarkana to celebrate Ellie's graduation.
0: That's right.
1: So I brought home a half a sandwich from there. It's called the Greek.
0: The Greek.
1: Yeah, and I had that last night. The leftover.
0: I don't even.
1: It was really good.
0: I don't even need to know what's on it.
1: It's like in a pita.
0: Yeah.
1: A lot of olives.
0: Is it chicken or is it shaved beef?
1: No, it was. It was. Turkey or I think it had turkey but it may have been chicken.
0: That sounds good,
1: but
0: boy.
1: I mean it's got so much flavor to it, and that flavor, you know, like a what do you call those things, a euro, gyro.
0: I call them gyros.
1: Yeah, I know.
0: It's euro.
1: How do you get
0: euro?
1: Well if that's euro, what's euro?
0: Euro.
1: Because that's what you do. That's money.
0: Yeah, exactly.
1: Right?
0: Yeah.
1: But anyway.
0: Overall, say gyros.
1: Yeah.
0: This is what I say.
1: Yeah.
0: Or if I'm at the place and I'm ordering and I'll go gyro.
2: Mm-hmm.
0: Well, I won't say it like that.
2: Gyro.
0: Like a gyro. I'll get it like a gyro.
1: Is that what it is?
0: I don't know. I think it's a hero.
2: I think you don't pronounce a G.
0: Yeah, you don't say it. Yeah, yeah, hero or something.
1: So if you don't pronounce a G, it's a hero.
0: Yeah, whatever it is. I just say gyro.
1: I don't know.
2: Yeah.
0: Like a gyrocopter.
1: Yeah. You know? I know. But anyway, everything worked out great. It was a good day. What else did I have to do? I did something else.
0: We did some stuff, I think.
2: Yeah?
0: Not really.
1: You got the podcast out.
0: Got the podcast out.
1: Yeah, which takes some time.
0: It did. That one took some time, but I think it was a perfecto. I think it was.
1: It's all up to you. It's all on you if you did it.
0: Yeah, yeah, true.
1: Because that was.
0: That was a
1: little harder.
0: Yeah, yeah. It was many, many different, like. stops and starts and stuff. And I was having such issues. I have got to replace this computer. I have to.
1: Because
0: I
1: usually just update it from Windows 98.
0: It won't, dude. Try and update it to Windows 10, it'll be like...
1: explosion.
0: Yeah. It'll just look at me like, dude, no. You're going to play an Xbox 360 game on your Nintendo, Super Nintendo? No. I mean, it's like, yeah, I need a new one.
1: Yeah.
0: We need a new one. Because I'd usually do the uploading from here, but it crashed the computer. It actually made the radio go off the air. Me trying to upload that podcast.
2: Wow.
0: So I had to take everything, and I couldn't even... It locked this computer up solid, so I needed to get the finished episode back in a different way, put it on my phone, take it home to my computer, take it off my phone, put it in, and basically restart the process. So I basically edited it twice.
1: That's crazy.
2: Yeah. Oh, man.
0: It's this computer. I don't know why I try and do anything on it other than just Facebook Live and pull up the weather.
2: Right.
0: Don't do anything. Really, even the famous birthdays page will lock it up sometimes.
2: That's the worst website.
0: Yeah, it really is. Oh, goodness. Well, we should do the weather.
2: Mm-hmm.
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0: Let's take a look at it. 20% chance of showers and thunderstorms today. Again, mainly in the afternoon. Patchy fog this morning. Otherwise, sunny skies with a high of 81. I'm not sure if the rain ever came last night.
1: I don't think so.
0: It had a bit. If it did, it was late. Although it's looking little gray out there.
2: Yeah, looking a little like it could rain at any time.
0: That's right. Tonight, a 70% chance of showers and thunderstorms. Cloudy skies with a low of 63. Friday, a 50% chance of showers and thunderstorms. Mostly cloudy with a high of 81. Friday night, a 40% chance of showers and thunderstorms. Saturday, still looking at a 60% chance of showers and thunderstorms. And it looks like it's mostly in the morning. Mostly cloudy with a high of 84. Sunday, a 70% chance of showers and thunderstorms. Memorial Day, a 70% chance. Tuesday, a 70% chance. And Wednesday, a 70% chance. So look at that.
2: You think it's going to rain?
0: I think it's going to rain. Okay. But yesterday ended up being nice.
2: It did. It ended up,
0: like, at least until I don't know when. But, yeah, it was a half-decent day yesterday.
1: It was.
0: Yeah.
1: Yeah.
0: Yes, sir. We had our eggs hatched. Our baby bird eggs. You remember the baby birds?
1: Yes.
0: They hatched a while ago. They've been hanging out up there.
1: Mm-hmm.
0: They've flown away.
1: Yeah. That must
0: or
1: be
0: they
1: nice.
0: Fell and got eaten by something. But yeah.
2: They're gone.
0: They were just gone. Mm-hmm. I left the nest up for like a day,
1: mm-hmm.
0: and then I knocked it down.
1: Yeah.
0: Because it's in a really annoying place.
1: Mm-hmm.
0: So I think they've spread their wings and fly.
1: Yeah.
0: And they're gone. It makes me a little sad, actually.
1: I would be too.
0: Yeah. I mean, they were defecating all over my breezeway walking path. And,
1: yeah.
0: You know, and it was kind of unsightly. I had to really scrape it off and, and whatnot. And it was really annoying. Like, every time I would walk out in the morning, it was like, you know, two birds would freak out and fly away. And then the other three would just be looking at me. The three mm-hmm. babies, you know, and then just constant chirping for food. I'm like, where's the Miles?
1: Yeah.
0: You know? Constantly chirping. They work so hard.
1: Mm-hmm.
0: The mama bird has to work so hard. She probably goes out, you know, works so hard at getting a belly full, comes back and gives it to them. And they're just like, not enough. Keep going.
1: Mm-hmm.
0: Not good enough yet. And she has to go back out, you know?
1: Yeah.
0: It must be tough. Tough life as a bird.
2: You ever see the Saturday Night Live? Where they fed each other like birds?
0: I think so. It's ringing a bell.
1: Yeah, same.
0: Who was the...
2: Julianne Margulies.
0: Julianne Margulies.
2: She was in it.
0: Yeah.
2: I don't know.
0: Yeah. It rings a bell. Rings a bell.
2: Yeah, it's pretty... yeah, it's pretty bad.
0: But, yeah, a little regurgitation.
2: But now what you need to watch is Andy Griffith's show.
0: Oh, yeah?
2: Yeah.
0: Where
2: Opie kills the mama bird.
0: Right.
2: So he has to take care of the babies.
0: Oh, boy. How does he do it?
2: Huh?
0: How does it do it? It got done.
2: Oh, it got done. And then the last, you got to watch the full one because, like, if you watch it on TBS, they cut it out.
0: What?
2: And it's the best line, maybe, of the entire show.
0: Yeah?
2: Yeah. And, he's got them in a cage and he doesn't want to let them go because, mm-hmm. you know, it's kind of like you said, a little sad.
0: Yeah, yeah.
2: About letting them go. So, and, you know, Andy tells him, you know, you got to. And he said, Opie says, man, the cage is empty. But Andy says, but don't the trees seem full? Because they're up there singing in the trees,
0: yeah.
2: You know?
0: Why do they cut that out?
2: I don't know. But for commercials.
0: Oh, for commercials.
2: Yeah.
0: That's just the tail bit.
2: And it's just the last. Yeah, that's the tail, and they just cut it out.
0: I could never get into the Andy Griffith Show. Watched it a lot as a kid, and mm-hmm. I just didn't like it. I think it always came on before Gilligan's Island on whatever we were watching on, and I loved Gilligan's Island, so mm-hmm. it was like you'd sit through the Andy Griffith Show type of thing.
2: You never liked it?
0: But I haven't tried it as like an adult. And I have been loving going back and watching some of the old school stuff. So that could be one.
2: You know, the thing about it is, I mean, you know, like Don Knotts, he's funny.
0: Mm-hmm.
2: You know,
0: yeah.
2: A lot of those people are really good actors.
0: Oh, yeah.
1: Mm-hmm.
2: But I think one of the things about the Andy Griffith Show to me is there's so many life lessons in it.
0: Mm-hmm. Mm-hmm.
2: I mean, I've actually used it in teaching a Bible class.
0: Really?
2: Yeah.
0: Yeah, yeah.
2: Yeah.
0: I mean, every episode is kind of like has a meaning kind of a lesson, you know, at the end of it, right?
1: Yeah.
0: Yeah. Did you ever watch that one, Jen?
1: I did when we were kids.
0: Yeah, yeah.
1: Yeah.
2: She didn't like it either.
1: No, I do. I like old shows like that.
2: Mm-hmm.
1: Yeah. Last night I fell asleep to Hogan's Heroes. I just throw Tubi on.
2: Yeah. Love Hogan's Heroes.
0: Yeah, Hogan's Heroes is goated.
1: Yeah. I only started that because you guys suggested it.
0: Oh, man.
1: Mm-hmm.
0: Hogan's Heroes is hilarious. Mm-hmm. Honeymooners is possibly one of the best shows of all time.
2: Yeah.
0: I mean,
2: yep.
0: You know, so good.
1: Mm-hmm.
0: Gilligan's Island is great. let's see. Is Dick Van Dyke, is that a little later?
2: Earlier.
0: Yeah, it was earlier. Leave It to Beaver. I loved Leave It to Beaver as a kid. I've not watched it as an adult.
1: Yeah.
0: Mr. Ed, you know, or whatever, with the horse, right? Which one was that?
1: I don't know.
0: I don't remember the name of it. Or maybe it was that. I can't remember.
1: Mr. Ed.
2: Ed the horse?
0: Ed
2: was a horse.
0: Yeah. Was that a show built around Mr. Ed?
2: Yeah.
0: Yeah. Okay. Lassie, right?
1: Mm-hmm.
0: Yeah. Watching Lassie.
1: Yeah.
0: Yeah, yeah, man. Some of the old shows are great, but some of them hold up big time. Hogan's Heroes, Honeymooners, those shows still hold up big time. Like, you can just pop them in. Honeymooners, I think, is, you know, if you love sitcoms and you've been in a drought of them because the new ones stink so bad, watch that one.
1: Mm-hmm.
0: Yeah. It might feel weird going back that far, but in 5 minutes, you'll forget that it's, you know, from the 50s
2: or 60s,
0: and 60s.
2: Whatever it was.
0: Yeah.
2: Yeah. Early.
0: Yeah, early. You'll forget. And they have episodes on YouTube in color, which is great. They colorized it, and it holds up so good. Yeah. Like, all of the things, you know. And it's one of those where every sitcom you watch, except for the big hitters, like, you know, even Friends and Seinfeld, they don't do this type of thing. But it's always, let's go according to Jim. Right, where it's like kind of like a fat, lazy, you know, dumb dad, and he's with this like beautiful woman, you know, as his wife, and she picks up after him, and she just goes, "Oh, you," you know, and it's the whole time. The Honeymooners is you got your fat, dumb guy, but they're not parents, you know, and he's got a beautiful wife, Alice, but she is. She's so mean, dude. She's so mean.
1: Really?
0: Yeah, and so is Ralph. I mean, you know, and it's, and it, you know, it's Jackie Gleason.
1: Yeah.
0: You know, I mean, it's fantastic. It really is a funny show. If you've never done it, you got to watch The Honeymooners, dude. And it's like, it holds up so good. It is literally, you see all the jokes, you see, and it all feels fresh, in my opinion. Yeah.
1: Did you know that there was a remake of The Honeymooners?
0: Yeah.
1: With Cedric the Entertainer?
0: Yeah.
2: Who?
1: Cedric the Entertainer?
2: No.
1: Yeah.
2: No.
0: I wonder who played Alice?
1: Either Gabrielle Union or Regina Hall. Regina Hall, sorry.
0: Yeah. I might have to look at that, actually.
1: Yeah.
0: See how bad that is. I mean, I'm just going to go ahead and assume that doesn't hold up as a show.
2: One that you didn't talk about, I Love Lucy.
0: Oh, yeah, of course. I Love Lucy. And I didn't.
1: That's one of my favorite shows ever.
0: Yeah. And I didn't watch it much as a kid. I didn't like it much, but definitely have seen enough of it by now to know that's really, really good. Yeah.
1: Yeah.
0: And Lucille Ball is amazing.
1: Yeah, she is.
0: You know? Really insane, especially you watch the transition from like to more the end of her life, you know. It's like in the show, and then he goes, "So me and Ricky, we were," I mean, they had cigarettes in a candy dish,
2: right? That's there. Right,
0: splayed out. So,
2: she was 9 months pregnant, she was smoking too.
0: Tanya Walcott says, Little House on the Prairie,
2: a little later,
0: but was good. She says, okay, I got to read this. I haven't watched it in years. I have watched it lately. I didn't remember that Albert had gotten addicted to powdered morphine, and Charles had to take him away to a cabin and detox naturally.
1: Oh, my.
0: Some of them explore. If you watch Happy Days, there's some episodes that are like, whoa, dude.
2: Yeah.
0: That don't even, some of the streaming services that do it, they don't even include those episodes in it. Like, there's one where, like, you know, there's a Happy Days where, this is just the show, okay? I'm just going to say the show. Like, there's a black family that moves in next door, and that's unusual for this area, you know? And the Cunninghams are all cool with it. And, of course, Fonzie's, hey, you know, he doesn't care. And, of course, there's a part where Fonzie's like, hey, man, we're all the same, you know? It had a good message.
1: Yeah.
0: But the amount of, like, just racist stuff going on in the episode was you know, it's an interesting watch to say the least.
1: Yeah.
0: Overall, I think the message was good, you know, but you had, you know, the neighbor, I forget the other neighbor, I don't remember,
2: yeah,
0: dude.
2: I don't, yeah, because they weren't
0: Faberge. Or, no, I don't remember what it was. But, you know, and he would, you know, he would be like, did you hear? And they were going to have their, they were going to have their, the black family was going to have their wedding on the front lawn or something like that. And the whole neighborhood had a problem with it and whatnot.
1: Yeah.
0: It's still a good show. It's a good episode. But it's just one of those where it's like, man. But at the end of the day, they were, the point of the episode is like, hey, you know, we're all, we're all feeling different and we're trying to figure out ways, and it explores like probably realistic points and realistic conversations where, you know, the neighbor has to come up to Mr. Cunningham and you know, and be like, have you heard? And Mr. Cunningham's like, well, I don't think it's that big a deal. And then eventually Mr. Cunningham like goes out, he's like best man or something like that, or officiates. I don't remember, it's been a long time since I watched the episode, but it's one of those, you know, they don't do that stuff anymore.
1: Yeah,
0: listen to me, I'm like rambling like mad.
2: After they jumped the shark,
0: I think that was before they jumped the shark. Okay. I really do. Okay. I think I don't remember. I don't even think Fonzie was in a leather jacket. It was before. Oh, it was before that.
2: That's the first.
0: That's yeah.
2: The
0: very first. I might be wrong on that. Okay. But, you know.
2: You remember when the first time he came in?
0: Yeah.
2: He had like one of those little zip up windbreakers.
0: Yeah, it was a windbreaker.
2: It was tan.
0: Yeah.
2: Yeah.
0: He wasn't near as cool. He was not near as cool. Yeah. Did you ever watch any Happy Days?
1: Yes, very much so. Okay. Loved it.
0: There's other episodes too. There's other episodes that you won't find on any streaming. You have to like seek them out that are dealing with some pretty heavy stuff.
1: Yeah.
0: Yeah.
1: Interesting.
0: Yeah.
1: Vox Poe brought up All in the Family.
2: Yeah.
0: Yeah.
1: I love that show, but now it's like, ooh.
2: Yeah, you couldn't.
1: That man was an oaf.
0: Yeah. But man, like, again, it was so realistic the way they handled a lot of stuff, especially race.
1: Yeah.
0: You know? I mean, I think there was something to be gleaned from All in the Family, you know?
1: Mm-hmm.
0: You know? I don't know. It's good. It's good. That's one we used to watch all the time as a kid.
1: Oh, yeah. Big time.
0: Big time.
1: Mm-hmm.
0: And Vox Poe says, as a kid, he loved Wild Wild West. Mm-hmm. I don't remember that one. That's just a movie with
1: Will Smith.
2: But there was a TV show.
0: Yeah,
2: it was good.
0: Okay,
2: which is basically doing the same thing they did.
0: Right. Kind of
2: fancy cowboys.
0: Fancy cowboys with mechanical spider things and stuff.
2: Yeah, they could do that. Yeah.
0: Josh Holland says Sanford and Son, of course.
1: Oh,
0: classic.
1: We love that show.
0: Yeah, man, you got to go back. You got to go back and watch the old stuff. Mm-hmm. Figure out where it's coming from, you know, and it's often the best.
1: Yeah.
0: Yeah.
1: Definitely.
0: There you go. Let's get into it, I suppose. Well, hold on. I got to flip a switch and turn it down.
1: I'll tell you real quick. Oh, sorry. You go ahead.
2: I was just going to say one thing. MASH.
0: Yeah, MASH. Of course, MASH.
2: You know, very serious subject, but man, they dealt with a lot of stuff.
0: They did. I rejected that show for so long. I would see it on TV as a kid. I'd be like, no, I don't know what this is. And it took me a long time to really appreciate it. And then I found out about, why am I forgetting his name? Hawkeye's actor.
2: Alan Alda.
0: I found out about him through other means and then went back and started watching MASH. I was like, this is the greatest show ever.
2: Uh-huh.
0: Yeah.
2: Have you ever seen the movie?
0: No, I've never.
2: Totally different.
0: Yeah, completely different.
2: Oh, yeah, it's not.
0: And sour now, right?
2: From what I heard. I like the movie.
0: Yeah.
2: But I watched the TV show first.
0: Mm-hmm.
2: And the TV show is nothing like the movie.
0: Right.
2: They're totally different.
0: Yeah. So, I heard people were disappointed with that.
2: Mm-hmm.
0: All right, well, let's get into it. We got your AgVantage report right now. It's brought to you by United Ag and Turf. We'll be right back.
3: 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I'm Scotty Woodson from the EAB Ag Network with your EAB Early Morning Market Update. Let's recap the markets and how they closed yesterday. July corn of 465 3/4 down 9.5. With September corn of 472.5 down 9. July soybeans at 1199 3/4 down 9 3/4. August soybeans at 1199 1/4 down 10.5. July wheat at 660.5 down 6 3/4. With September wheat also down 6 3/4 to 673.5. July cotton at 8160 down 73. December cotton at 8296 down 20. July rice 1292.5 down 4.5 cents. September rice at 1328 down 2. Moving on to livestock now. June live cattle 253.27.5 down 127.5. August live cattle 245.30 down 195. May feeder cattle 370.72.5 up 115. August feeder cattle 365.77.5 up 212.5. June lane hogs at 97.27.5 down 65. With July hogs at 101.97.5 down 17.5. That's your EAB Early Morning Market Update. 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
0: All right, we are back and we are live. Good morning, everybody. You're listening to The Morning Brew, of course, and we were talking about old sitcom shows, and I think this is good for the radio. And Jen, I really want to show you this anyway, so I'm going to share it on Facebook Live. I'm going to do a little screen sharing, on Facebook Live for the livers so they can enjoy it too. But I think it's also good for the radio. Always is. This is my favorite Alice Cramden scene from it's a quick one.
13: I suppose you didn't have time to sew these either, huh?
14: Your socks. I'm sorry, Ralph. No, I didn't.
13: No excuse or anything? Have you got any excuse why you didn't sew the socks? I know why you haven't got an excuse, Alice. You're afraid to give me an excuse. Because you know that I know that you know that I know what you've been doing around here all day. Sitting there fooling around.
14: You know something, right after you left the house this morning, I got in one of those silly moods of mine. You know how I get sometimes? So just for laughs, I thought, well, I'll do the breakfast dishes and make the bed and take the garbage down. Then when I came back up, I was still in such a funny mood. You know, I thought, why should I settle down to the drudgery of mending your socks? So I scrubbed the kitchen floor. Then, you know something, I was still so giddy and so gay over this whole thing that I thought I'd really enjoy myself, so I washed all the windows. Then, Ralph, I went out and I did the marketing, and I came back with a pot roast, and I put the pot roast on the stove, and while it was cooking, I went in and I cleaned out the bedroom closet. Now, I know that this may sound like work to you, Ralph, but it isn't. It's fun. It's such good sport. Do you know why it's such good sport, Ralph? Because I'm so loaded with modern conveniences. Just loaded steam irons and vacuum cleaners and dishwashers and washing machines. And say nothing of this lovely new modern refrigerator over here. Oh, that reminds me. It's time to defrost it. That will give you a rough idea, Ralph, of what a joy it is working around this apartment all day. You know why? Because it's so up-to-date. I am the only girl in town with an atomic kitchen. This place looks like Yucca Flats after the blast.
1: That's good.
0: Oh, it's fantastic. That really is funny, man.
1: Mm-hmm.
0: Yucca Flats after the blast. Very, very funny.
1: Yeah, I'll have to... I'm going to check this out.
0: Yeah, you must. Mm-hmm. You must. Of course, the Flintstones, too. Vox says the Flintstones. More Jackie Gleason, right? He plays Fred.
1: Oh, really?
0: That, doesn't he? No? Oh, it's just based off of The Honeymooners, I think.
2: Maybe in the movie. I don't know.
0: Yeah. No, maybe.
1: That
0: maybe.
2: If no, I, no, no, because no, no. The movie,
0: yeah,
2: they
0: was,
2: were
0: that
2: real.
0: Was John Goodman, like, yeah, way later. Right. Yeah, yeah. Right. It was just, I think it was based off of The Honeymooners, you know. It was, you know, Fred and Wilma's dynamic was very much Ralph and Alice.
1: Yeah.
0: I have such a crush on Alice Cramden, too.
1: I can see that.
0: I forget her name, but, yeah, she's very good.
1: Yeah.
0: We have a couple things we want to talk about, of course, before we get into your super trivia, which we have a couple minutes perfectly. I'll talk about this one real quick, and then we're going to, we got like a big, we got something.
2: A tease.
0: We got a big tease, you know, going on, and I'm very happy for it. With the big reveal happening, I think, next week.
1: Yeah.
0: And I don't know if they're going to announce it on the show. Or they're
1: That'd
0: planning
1: be
0: on
1: cool.
0: announcing on the
2: that's
0: show.
2: What I heard.
1: Oh,
0: nice,
1: that's
0: dude.
1: Neat. Yeah.
2: You know, because I don't know anything, though.
0: Right. Well, you know that I know that you know.
2: But you didn't.
0: But quickly, I'll just say the Ashdown Panthers, of course, battling for the state title
2: yeah.
0: this this afternoon.
1: Mm-hmm.
0: So you have Ashdown Panthers battling Haskell Harmony Grove.
2: Mm-hmm.
0: Sorry, Cardinals, but we taking that for the Class 3A, and that's why we.
2: That's right.
1: Yeah.
0: It's we are winning the state title. All right. At 4 o'clock today, so at Majestic Park in Hot Springs. So go down there. Go there if you want to support the Panthers, mm-hmm. or if you want to listen, listen live on 105.3 The Good Path and on the KILX app. Which is working, indeed, at about 3:45.
2: There you go.
0: So that's going on
2: today.
0: You
2: need to listen to Jim Cross sing.
0: Yeah. Yeah, yeah, that's right.
2: 105.3.
0: Oh, goodness. But, yeah, we have something. Greg, do you want to take the lead on this one?
2: I don't know that I can do that.
0: Sure.
2: I've never been in the lead.
0: Oh, yeah.
2: Yeah?
0: Yeah.
2: But, no, there's, you know, if you know anything about the Sevier County Fair and the association, they had a big problem down there mm-hmm. earlier this year. Their building collapsed.
0: Yeah. Mm-hmm.
2: And they're getting it redone. Mm-hmm. It's going to be redone. But
0: it's going to be great.
2: They've got, and they're gonna announce this, but just want to know that there's been a major donation made mm-hmm. by, and it's by one of the local banks.
0: One of the mm-hmm. local banks.
2: And you know, that's about as far as we can go right now.
0: That's right.
2: But, you know, they just wanted us to know.
0: Yeah.
2: They wanted everybody to know that next week they're going to come out. They're mm-hmm. going to tell all the details about it,
0: mm-hmm.
2: but we
0: on the show,
2: yeah,
1: yeah.
2: And we, you know, but we just we're so excited
0: mm-hmm.
2: for them to get that done. I mean, they do so many good things down
0: of course.
2: There, you know, and that's not, you know, you think if you think the only time you go down there is once a year for mm-hmm. at fair time,
0: mm-hmm.
2: you're missing out.
0: Of course, yeah.
2: They have things down there almost every weekend,
0: mm-hmm.
2: and as they rebuild this, they're going to build it into. I talked to Richard a little bit about it yesterday. An event center.
0: Yeah. Mm-hmm.
2: Where you can have, you know what you have in an event center?
0: What?
2: Events.
0: Whoa.
2: Yeah.
1: So amazing.
2: Gonna, yeah. They're going to have events there.
0: I love that.
2: Yeah.
0: To build it even bigger and better.
2: Yeah.
0: You know.
1: Yeah.
0: Than what it was, and the donation, amazing, you know, that helps them get to that point where they can really plan out and do this do it bigger and better this time,
1: mm-hmm.
0: you know, that really is fantastic.
1: Yeah.
0: And again, events, you could see all kinds of staple events that go on every year, maybe going on down there.
2: Yeah.
0: Mm-hmm. You know.
2: Yep.
0: So that really is cool, man.
2: Yeah, and I think that's the purpose for it. You know, I mean, when you look at. You know, and I just wanted to mention that because, you know, it's not just a once a year, 1 week thing.
0: Mm-hmm.
2: I mean, they're using it all the time. You know, it's really for the youth,
0: yeah.
2: for this community, for, you know, agriculture.
0: Yeah.
2: You know, it supports agriculture. And I think that it's something that we need, you know, and glad they're getting to rebuild it and mm-hmm. do it right.
0: Yeah. Yeah. And we had Richard on, what, a month or two ago. Talking about all this and how it's been a struggle, but they're getting it back, and
1: mm-hmm.
0: you know that it really is. It's more than an investment in the fairgrounds. It's a big investment in the community.
1: Yeah,
2: yeah.
1: Just
2: yeah.
1: goes to show that we lift each other up when we go through hard times here.
0: That's right.
1: Mm-hmm.
0: That's right. And you always know the local banks.
1: Mm-hmm.
0: You know.
2: Oh, yeah.
0: Showing up, and it really is good. So we
1: yeah.
0: can't wait to talk about that, and we'll keep teasing it. You know, you'll hear it probably in some news, and we'll be mentioning it. It's fantastic. And the next week we'll be able to have Richard on, and he'll give the big reveal.
1: Mm-hmm.
2: Yeah,
0: you know, over maybe how much and from who and
1: yeah.
0: and what. You know, who, what, when, where, why, all of that stuff.
1: How so exciting.
0: Yeah, yeah.
2: Tell me any of that.
0: No, we are not privy to the who, what, when, where, why.
1: No.
0: Yeah. So don't even ask me, all right?
2: Yeah. That's a news deal. We're
0: that's
2: radio.
0: A, yeah, guy. Exactly. We're just radio
2: yeah.
0: people.
2: Yeah, yeah, yeah. We don't care about the who, what, when, yeah. why. We just talk.
0: Patrick might know the who, what, when, where, why, but yeah. we don't.
1: Yeah. Don't ask him,
0: don't
1: though.
0: Ask. Don't know. Yeah. He
2: oh,
0: might
2: no,
0: not.
2: He's not going to reveal his
0: no,
2: sources.
0: No.
2: He'll never do that.
0: Yeah, but it is fantastic, and
2: oh,
0: we can't
2: yeah.
0: wait to talk about it.
1: Yeah.
2: That's right.
0: Yeah, buddy. All right, well, that's about perfect. That gets us right up to our Supal Trivia, so let's do that. It's brought to you by Southern Suds.
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1: Mm-hmm.
0: All right, what do you got?
1: Could be an easy one today.
0: Could be an easy one?
1: Yeah.
0: All right.
2: I like that.
1: Yeah.
2: Yeah.
1: A review of almost 100 studies have found that women are more likely than men to do this, especially in relationships.
0: Ooh.
1: What is it?
0: 870-642-2190. You can also call 870-642-2446.
1: A review of almost 100 studies have found that women are more likely than men to do this, especially in relationships.
0: I like it.
1: What is it?
0: Let's get it. Let's get some calls. Let's get some comments.
1: Mm-hmm.
0: Let's go.
1: What could it be?
0: Let's go.
2: Let's go.
0: Let's go. Yeah.
1: No.
0: Oh, boy. I like this question.
1: It's a good one.
0: I think it's a great question.
1: Mm-hmm.
0: But we need some people to call.
1: Yeah.
0: Do, do, do, do, do.
1: All's quiet.
0: Here we go. We got somebody calling straight to the phone lines. Good morning, you're live on Power Trivia.
3: What if it's buy gifts for both sides of the family?
1: Ooh, that's a very good one.
0: That is a great one.
1: Not what I'm looking for, though.
0: Yeah, I'm imagining the man in the relationship is seeing the gift for the first time as it's being unwrapped.
1: Absolutely. That's why I take credit for Patrick's Noah radio.
0: Oh, yeah. Well, I'm going to go with, cleaning the house.
1: Not cleaning the house.
0: All right.
2: Giving romantic gestures such as hugs, kisses, those things.
1: That's a good one. Not it, though.
0: What about remembering people's birthdays?
1: Not remembering people's birthdays.
0: All right. Try again.
1: These are all correct.
0: Yeah. 870-642-2190. Read that question for me again, Jennifer.
1: A review of almost 100 studies have found that women are more likely than men to do this, especially in relationships.
0: Okay.
1: What is it?
0: What women do that men don't do?
1: Yeah.
0: It's one way to say the question.
1: Yeah.
0: Oh, man. Nobody's awake out there.
1: I guess not.
0: We might have to abandon the trivia during the summer, you know?
1: How sad.
0: Yeah, I know, but hey, man.
1: Yeah.
0: You know, it relies on interaction.
1: Mm-hmm. People in their cars.
0: People in their cars. People in their homes. People on their apps. Oh, man. Yeah. Do I ever do this thing?
1: Yeah.
0: Yeah? Mm-hmm. But Allie does it more.
1: Yeah. I would imagine so.
0: Okay. A lot more?
2: Would you read the question again?
1: Yeah. A review of almost 100 studies have found that women are more likely than men to do this, especially in relationships. What is it?
2: Please. So they do it all the time, but especially in a relationship.
1: Yeah. Women are just more likely to do this, whether it's in friendships, at work, whatever it is.
0: Okay.
1: But more so in relationships.
0: Yeah. I got some good answers. Lots of good answers on Facebook Live, but ain't nobody calling.
1: I know.
0: We just going to let Jen win? Oh, no. Here we go. Oh. To the phone lines. Good morning, live on Power Trivia.
4: I'm just helping y'all out with a phone call. Would it be laundry?
1: Not laundry. Good answer.
0: I'll go with taking photos.
1: Not taking photos.
2: Nagging.
1: Not
0: there
1: nagging.
0: You go. Let's go with... we'll go with nesting.
1: Not

0: Interesting. Good one.
1: Try again. Thanks for the call. But I think, hey, man, listen. I think Jen wins today, honestly.
0: We got
1: 2 minutes.
0: What, I don't like winning.
1: Yeah, I know. I know it.
0: Mm-hmm.
2: Does that mean she gets the breakfast sandwich in the car wash?
1: No. Actually the worst part is we take those things and we burn them.
0: Yeah.
1: Oh, no, here we go. Somebody wants to try. Good morning. You're live on Power Trivia.
3: Take part in studies about couples.
1: There you go.
0: Maybe.
1: Yeah.
0: Not what I'm looking for.
1: I'll go with listening.
0: Not listening.
1: Break.
0: We're getting a little closer with that answer.
1: Okay.
2: Listening.
1: Talking.
0: Not talking.
1: What about showering?
0: Not showering. Probably true as well.
1: Try again. Oh, my goodness. Said listening was a close answer, huh?
0: Mm-hmm.
1: Or like getting closer?
0: Getting closer, yeah.
1: Any more hints?
0: Well, it's not a physical act, you know, like laundry or...
1: Right. Good morning, you're live on Power Trivia.
4: Taking on the mental load?
0: I mean, yeah, it's a great answer. It's definitely in that scope of things. Taking on the mental load.
2: Oh, okay.
0: So it's good, a great answer.
1: Scope of things. We'll go with planning everything.
0: Not planning everything.
2: Paying the bills.
0: Not paying the bills.
1: What about talking about their feelings over there?
0: Not talking about their feelings.
1: Okay, try again.
0: Mm-hmm. It's a quality, you know? It's a quality about a person.
1: It's a quality.
0: Some
1: it's
0: people
1: not like
0: are
1: act.
0: More this than others.
1: Right.
0: Mm-hmm.
1: Generally, they are more blank.
0: Yeah.
1: Than men. Here we go. Somebody wants to try. Good morning, you're live on Power Trivia.
3: Being the emotional staple of the relationship.
1: There you go.
0: Great answer, not it, though.
1: It comes along
0: with this, though.
1: I'm going to go with there being more open.
0: Not being more open. Great answer.
1: Oh.
2: Ooh. Being more open.
1: Greg?
2: Talking, having talks about your involvement with each other.
0: Not that either.
1: Being more forgiving.
0: That's the correct answer.
1: Hey.
0: It's forgiving.
1: Who do we have on the phone? What study was this done?
2: hundreds.
0: I think it's, is it Rick?
3: Rich, yeah.
1: Oh, Rich, what's your last name?
3: Dorsey.
1: This is Rich
0: Dorsey.
1: Oh,
0: I'm sorry. I think
1: Rich Dorsey's eligible to win,
0: yeah,
1: right?
0: Yeah, he is.
1: Oh.
5: All right.
1: Perfect. Rich Dorsey, thank you so much for saving our tails, man. You really
5: That's
1: saved
5: right.
1: our bacon with that.
0: Yeah.
1: All right. My man, thank you very much. And you can come pick up your winnings anytime.
3: Thank you, guys.
1: Nice. Mm. Yeah, forgiving.
0: That's correct. Yeah, I read this whole study. It's actually
1: quite... Who done this study?
2: Well, I mean, that's obvious because we do more stupid things.
0: Well, the thing is that what they're saying is that women's threshold for, like, offensive behavior is so much lower than men's. Like, men will think that doesn't deserve an apology or that wasn't as big of a deal as it is, whereas it is to women.
2: We know somebody like that.
0: Yeah. Are you looking at me?
2: Look at Tyler. He's not saying anything.
1: I don't know. I don't think this tracks.
0: I do.
1: I think women kind of hold on to things a little bit more.
0: I think that it's in from what the study says as well, that it's ingrained in us at a very young age that we have to keep things harmonious.
1: You know where I'm
0: tripping
1: at?
0: We're more likely to say sorry for things that either we didn't do or to create, you know.
1: I think women don't forgive women. That's where I'm tripping up.
0: Probably.
1: Men forgive men because we duke it out.
0: Mm-hmm.
1: Duke it out. You can't be mad at a guy after you have a sparring match with him.
0: Yeah, imagine so.
1: Yeah, it usually creates a handshake afterwards and all's well.
0: Mm-hmm.
1: Also, men, I don't just feel like we don't hold on to things as often. We just let them go. We did too little going on here.
0: Yeah.
1: You know? To be holding grudges and stuff, you
0: True.
1: Know. I don't know.
0: But also it goes back again to thresholds. Your thresholds for poor behavior are much higher, you know? Whereas you think, you know, that wasn't so bad. Well, we see it that was bad, you know?
1: Yeah. But like who's right?
0: I don't know.
1: Right.
0: I did read something about like 80% of couples will apologize together. They'll both apologize if they both believe they did something wrong.
1: Yeah.
0: Obviously. But
1: so this is taking the thing that like it almost just sounds like it's, you know, men are more like, you know, men are worse. They're worse, so women have to be able to forgive them more often. Who did these studies?
0: It doesn't sound very good. I know that, right. But I mean, it's the research is pretty clear on it.
2: I do think that what I got out of what she said was that women are more sensitive, so things that we don't even think are worth talking about, they have to get over and quote forgive us for those, and we don't even know it's happening.
1: Yeah.
0: Yes.
2: Because we don't think, you know.
1: Yeah.
0: Exactly that.
2: You also if you but say like, oh, shoe fly,
1: but
2: get they, out of
1: here. Yeah. But women say we're poor communicators, right?
2: Yeah.
1: But they do things that require the psyop. Like you need to like read into these things and not actually what I said is really what. And then it's like these things, you always see it, like, you know, okay, so man and wife or whatever, the woman comes home and she said, oh my gosh, it worked today, I just had the worst thing, it's this problem I'm having to deal with, it's with my desk, and there's a and the man goes, oh, like maybe I can come by and fix it for you, and she's like, no, you're not listening, it's this thing that's going on, and it's just, and it's, you don't want somebody to fix your problems, right? Mm-hmm. You just want somebody to listen to it. Well, not everybody wants to listen to like the same thing that's like never getting addressed or fixed, you know? And then there's these things that's like, no, you're not listening to me. You're not doing exactly what I want, which is not what I'm telling you. I'm not telling you what I want. I need you to inherently know what I want. That's poor communication.
0: Yeah. And I did read some stuff on that this morning, like the things that irritate men the most about women, and that is definitely one of them.
1: Right.
0: And we're not like, you know, we can sit there and go, oh, we're way better communicators than men, but it's not always the truth, because we do, you know, it goes back to the I'm fine.
1: Yeah, I'm fine.
0: Well, you're not fine.
1: Right.
0: And that's why communication is so important. But I do want to read this really quick. Women do apologize more frequently than men. This is not necessarily due to an inherent difference in character or so-called emotional fragility. Rather, it is influenced by social expectations, gendered stereotypes, and varying thresholds for what actually constitutes an offense. So it's not necessarily saying anything about a man's character. It's just
1: saying stuff about the female character, that it's like they're more programmed to,
0: I think,
1: to apologize
0: so.
1: Or be a little more dainty.
0: Yeah, exactly.
1: I could see it. I could see it. I'm just like, I'm getting hung up on like, on certain things that I know, you know, women ain't apologizing for. You know what I mean? Yeah.
0: I
1: think
0: know.
1: Women to women there's a less thing there. Whereas like men to men, I think we're more likely to be like, hey man, sorry if I, you know, whatever. Mm-hmm. Or if it's bad enough, you know, come on then.
0: Yeah.
1: You know, we'll throw these and then afterwards I'll buy you a beer.
0: Right.
1: You know, men are easier friends than women, you know. Women are tough friends sometimes.
0: Yeah, I would imagine. I don't.
1: And I got to be honest, almost every woman I've ever known who has friends, they come home, and I'm not saying anything now, like, you know, but especially back in the day, I remember, you know, coming home and be like, you know, they'd be out hanging with their friends and come back and talk trash on all of them.
0: Yeah.
1: You know what I mean?
0: Yeah, that's why I can tell now at the age I'm at, if I'm hanging out with another woman and she's gossiping about other women.
1: Oh, yeah.
0: I'm like, first of all, I don't want to be around this person now. I know that she's going to do the same to me.
1: Right, right.
0: As soon as we split up there.
1: Right, right.
0: I can't stand it.
1: That doesn't have much to do with the forgiving. I'm not saying your stats are wrong or anything.
0: Right.
1: You're probably right. But, I'm hung up on a couple things.
0: Yeah.
1: That I don't need to yell about.
0: Right.
1: Not on the radio. I've done enough yelling on this show in the past couple days.
0: I think definitely one of my faults is like apologizing for things that weren't my fault, you know, like just to keep the peace. And
1: you've been doing that since you were a kid.
0: I have. Yeah. It's always like, you know, you learn how to tiptoe. Like for me, it was like tiptoeing around a parent because, you know, it was a little difficult. So you kind of like try to meet their needs in a way that takes away from yourself, because you want things harmonious, right? And that carries on into adulthood. And now it's like, I have no backbone. I will apologize even when it's not my fault. And
1: I just realized I'm not wearing my wedding ring. But I was about to say, in my marriage, I'm always apologizing. I'm not sure I've ever heard Allie say I'm sorry.
0: Really?
1: Uh-uh. You know, but to be honest, I can't imagine an instance when she
0: was wrong.
1: When she would have had to do that.
0: Done something, yeah.
1: Maybe she has, but yeah. You know, or there's been a couple times where it was just like maybe we had a bit of a verbal disagreement during mm-hmm. one of her lunches or something, and she leaves and goes, "I'm sorry, I'm on edge today," or something like that.
0: Yeah,
1: maybe
0: yeah.
1: I guess, but I do find myself apologizing at least 3 times a week, at least.
0: Well, I think that at some point, like when you're with somebody for so long, you should really know, like what their triggers are. And yeah, like I'm sorry to say, women typically are a little more sensitive.
1: Yeah,
0: right.
1: Yeah,
0: and if you're constantly doing things that you know are going to upset her. I'm not saying you. I just mean in general. Then, yeah, you're probably going to be apologizing a little more often than not.
1: Yeah. Rich Dorsey says, I agree, Tyler. Women are begrudgingly different. I've had to rip and tear an apology out of a woman before.
0: Really?
1: You know, where it's like, come on, just give it up, man. Just say sorry, you know?
0: Yeah. Well, I have found myself doing that with men. Please, please say sorry.
1: Yeah.
0: Can you say sorry for your actions?
1: Just give it up, you know?
0: Yeah.
1: I mean, you were wrong in this.
2: So what if you don't think you were wrong, but you know that...
1: That's fair.
2: Would you apologize to Allie to make her feel better, even though you didn't think you were wrong?
1: Absolutely.
2: Okay.
1: I think men are more willing to do that than women.
2: Yeah.
1: I think men do that more often, you know, where it's like,
2: chill.
1: Oh,
0: man, I'm that person.
1: Well, you're a dude.
0: I'm a dude.
1: You're a bit of a dude,
0: I guess so.
1: Yeah.
0: I hate drama.
1: I know. Allie says usually he apologizes for something he doesn't have to be sorry about. We do have to go, but I did want to read this one funny thing from Allie earlier. She said, we were talking about your dream, and I said, I don't remember any dreams. I feel like I haven't been dreaming. And she said, it's because all of your dreams have come true.
2: That's great.
1: That was good.
2: Oh, I love that.
1: Yeah. All right.
2: Hey, right before we go, though, real quickly, don't forget, go fill out your entry form today. Free gas tomorrow.
1: Free gas Fridays. That's right. We'll talk about when we get out of this news break. We'll be right back. 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
7: For KDQN News, I'm Patrick Massey. In our first story, work is underway to rebuild the Sevier County Fairgrounds commercial building after it collapsed during the late January winter storm. Sevier County Fair Board President Richard VanVos said the building was destroyed during the ice and snowstorm that caused damage across the region. VanVos said the building had actually collapsed once before back in 2000 and was rebuilt on an older slab that dated back to the 1970s. He said the old foundation did not have proper footings or elevation, so the fair board decided the new building needed to be rebuilt correctly, even though the cost will exceed what insurance covers. Construction has already started at the fairgrounds with crews preparing new footings and raising the elevation of the building site. VanVos said support from the community is already pouring in. Pilgrims recently donated $25,000 right after the collapse to help with rebuilding efforts. VanVos also revealed that a local bank has stepped up with a major donation to help replace the building. More details about that contribution are expected to be announced in the coming days. VanVos said the donation was made to support local youth in agriculture, which he calls the backbone of the community. The Fair Board hopes to eventually return the replacement building into a full event center that could host activities year-round. Long-term plans include expanded covered areas, permanent restrooms, concession space, and room for larger community events. The commercial building has traditionally been one of the busiest parts of the fairgrounds during the annual Sevier County Fair, housing vendors, exhibits, and political booths. VanVos said the Fair Board is continuing to seek donations and sponsorships from businesses and individuals to help complete the project. He said donors could be recognized through permanent signage, engraved brick pavers, or naming rights for the building. VanVos also stressed the importance of the fairgrounds and agricultural programs to the future of Sevier County. This year will mark the 89th annual Sevier County Fair, and VanVos says he remains confident the new building will be completed in time for this year's event. To find out more or to see how you can help, contact VanVos by calling 870-584-6587. In our next story, a brand new student organization at Horatio High School is already making history. Members of the school's first ever Technology Student Association chapter have qualified 8 students for the National TSA competition in Washington, D.C. after strong performances at the state competition earlier this spring. The Technology Student Association focuses on science, technology, engineering, and math through a variety of competitive events. Recent graduate Eileen Luna said the chapter was launched this year after advisor Miss Casey Bizzle secured a grant to start the program. Luna and fellow 2026 Horatio High School graduate Lola Green placed second at state in the on-demand video competition, where students had just 32 hours to create and edit a video project. Green also qualified for nationals in the children's stories category. Other Horatio students earned a first-place finish at state in the children's stories competition, while another group placed second in photography. Students say TSA offers opportunities in everything from robotics and architecture to video production, animation, and design. The national competition will be held in Washington, D.C. during the final week of June. To help pay for the trip, the TSA chapter is holding a fundraiser raffle for a Henry Golden Boy Buckhammer rifle. Only 200 tickets will be sold at $20 each. The group's also planning additional pop-up fundraising events around the community. Anyone interested in supporting the students can contact TSA members directly or email advisor Casey Bissell at cbissell@horatioschools.org. We'll be back following this break and these words from our sponsors.
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7: 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Bunyard Broadcasting representatives Jay Bunyard, Jacob Bunyard, and Jennifer Higgins presented a check for $2,040 to DQ TV instructor Tiffany Williamson on May 20th for advertising revenues earned during the recent soccer season. In addition, $595 checks were presented to student interns Aiden Alspaugh and Omar Navarte from the Arkansas Broadcasters Association internship program for their work on the video production of the soccer broadcast. The partnership combines the Spanish radio play-by-play on La Maxima AM 1390 FM 104.5 called by Horatio Sotelo and Francisco Hernandez with the DQDV-produced video so that Leopard fans all over the world can watch select soccer games through YouTube and other online media outlets. In fact, numerous viewers in Mexico who are friends and relatives of the Dequeen athletes text Horatio and Francisco during the broadcast. In turn, the play-by-play guys give the viewers a shout-out during the game. Bunyard Broadcasting and DQTV thank our 2025-26 school year sponsors for making this award-winning public-private partnership possible. They include Southwest Arkansas Accounting Services, Dequeen Abstract Company, George Rivas Garage and Wrecker Service, Dequeen Auto Group, Arivac Life Team, First Aid Insurance, Hochatown Rescue Center and Petting Zoo, Flooring Outfitters, Sam Juan's Automotive, Simply Chiropractic, and Southern Home Furniture and Interiors. One of the region's biggest fishing competitions is returning this upcoming Saturday. The 36th annual Judge Ray Tri-Lakes Big Bass Festival is set for this Saturday, May 23rd, on Dequeen, Derricks, and Gillum Lakes. Fishing hours will run from 6 a.m. to 1 p.m. at all three lakes. Anglers can compete for more than $20,000 in cash prizes during this year's bass tournament. The early registration fee is $65. A $75 registration bundle is also available and includes eligibility for an extra $50 payout if an angler's catch earns first place during an hourly weigh-in. A late registration fee will apply after 4 p.m. this Friday. This year's featured prizes include the $10,000 per lake Reel the Weight Award presented by DeQueen Auto Group, Dry Lakes Realty, and Bailey Discount Building Supply. Weigh-in sites will be located at Oak Grove on DeQueen Lake, Coon Creek on Gillum Lake, and Jefferson Ridge on Derricks. The first weigh-in is scheduled for 8 a.m. with the final weigh-in at 1 p.m. An award ceremony will begin at 3 p.m. Saturday at Herman Derricks Park in DeQueen. Organizers also planning to give away a large number of door prizes there. The longtime tournament was renamed back in 2022 in honor of the late Sevier County Judge Greg Ray, who played a major role in organizing the event for many years. Hosted annually by the Sevier County Chamber of Commerce, the tournament draws hundreds of anglers from across the region to fish on Sevier County's lakes. Registration forms are available at the Chamber office at 311 Stillwell Avenue in downtown DeQueen and online at sevierchamber.com. Forms can also be requested by calling the Chamber at 870-584-3225. For more information, contact the Chamber or visit sevierchamber.com. In a statewide story, drought conditions and a slow start to the growing season are creating challenges for Arkansas ranchers as they wait for more rain and warmer temperatures to improve pasture conditions. According to the University of Arkansas Division of Agriculture, many producers are dealing with a spring forage gap as cool season grasses struggle from limited rainfall, while warm season grasses have been slow to grow because of cooler temperatures. The U.S. Department of Agriculture reported Arkansas pastures were just 6% rated excellent as of May 17th, with 32% rated poor or very poor. Extension forage specialists say ranchers are trying to stretch cool season grasses such as fescue until Bermuda grass and other warm season forages become established. However, grazing fescue too short can increase the risk of toxicity issues in cattle. Specialists encourage producers to focus on soil testing, weed control, and insect management while preparing hay feeding plans for later this year. They warn ranchers to watch for pests such as armyworms and Bermuda grass stem maggots as summer grasses begin growing. Despite the drought, Arkansas hay stocks are estimated to be up 15% from a year ago, increasing from 330,000 tons in 2025 to 380,000 tons this year. And wrapping up with Memorial Day weekend marking the unofficial start of lake season, the Arkansas Game and Fish Commission is reminding boaters and anglers to focus on safety and patience as Arkansas lakes begin filling with traffic. AGFC officials say boaters can help avoid delays at crowded ramps by preparing their gear before it's their turn to launch. They also encourage patience when dealing with inexperienced boaters at ramps, saying frustration can lead to mistakes and unsafe situations. The AGFC is also reminding boaters to make sure they have all required safety equipment on board before heading to the water. That includes properly sized U.S. Coast Guard approved life jackets for everyone on board, throwable flotation devices for larger boats, fire extinguishers, navigation lights, sound producing devices, and visual distress signals on federal waters. Officials say children 12 and under must wear life jackets while aboard most vessels when underway. Boat owners are also encouraged to check ventilation systems, flame arrestors, and other safety equipment before launching. The AGFC says safe boating starts with preparation and courtesy, helping keep Arkansas lakes safe and enjoyable throughout the summer season. More boating safety information is available on the AGFC Boater Education page at agfc.com. That is it for this edition of the news. Check out more stories, sports, and upcoming events online at kdqn.net and in today's edition of the DeQueen Bee.
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0: Hey, that's right. We're back and we're live. Good morning, everybody. You're listening to The Morning Brew, and we're broadcasting from the Kinetic Studio.
1: Internet better.
0: Internet better indeed on this fine, fine Thursday morning. Yeah, buddy. Almost there to the first long weekend of the year.
2: For us.
1: For working people.
0: Yeah, fair. You banks and government folk getting handed out them.
1: We got some government folks in the building.
0: Y'all are great. Y'all are great.
1: Yeah. I just wish, you know, when you have Martin Luther King Jr. Day off, President's Day, maybe you spend a little time learning about those great individuals.
0: That's right.
2: Yeah.
0: That's right.
1: You know, while we're working still.
0: Yeah. Oh, man. Memorial Day weekend, folks. Up in one more day.
1: Yeah, going to be raining from beginning to end, too.
0: Yes.
1: That's just typical. I can't remember the last time we had a Memorial Day where weather was just perfect.
0: No, it never is.
1: I think last year, it rained all day Saturday. I think it finally cleared up Monday afternoon.
0: Yeah.
1: Just in time to pack up everything. And then the worst part, if you go camping, which is what we do every Memorial Day weekend, I think this is the first one that we're not going to actually be intense camping.
0: Right.
1: The worst part is getting home. You got to set everything back up, your tents and chairs, and, you know, dry them all off. Because you pack a wet tent, you ruin it.
2: Yeah.
0: That's where my tent pretty much got ruined. I still have it in a box. But I've got, I think it's pretty much done for. After that, I set the tent up outside to let it dry off. And in the meantime, there was that orange cat prowling our backyards. And it used the bathroom in the tent.
1: Oh, man. And you ain't getting that out.
0: It stunk so bad.
2: Yep.
0: So bad.
1: So you had it all set up, door open, let it air out and stuff. Because it's a big tent. It was a nice tent.
0: Yeah, it was.
1: It was a $100
0: tent. I mean, ruined. Yeah. Still got all the tent poles. Keep those.
2: Never know, for sure.
0: Yeah. Oh, man. But, yeah, no big. So we were talking about it last night after Miles went to bed. We were just hanging out outside on the carport. When the sun's, you know, going down and stuff. And we were talking about it. This weekend, what are we going to do? It's going to be rainy. Well, looks like you got a lot of work for me then.
2: Yeah.
0: A lot of stuff. You know, we're talking about the caulking in the bathtub, is ripping and degrading and
1: yeah, it'll go bad after a while, right? Yeah,
0: so
1: start to peel back off.
0: Yeah. So talk about redoing that.
1: I guess I got to do every year.
0: Because
1: some of the moisture and the humidity never really dries out right in the bathroom. Good chance that's what's happening.
0: Yeah, exactly.
1: Yeah, and you get that gorilla caulking stuff.
0: Yeah.
1: That's where it's at.
0: Yeah, I get that stuff. We don't have a fan in the bathroom, which does make that. Most bathrooms I've ever been in have a fan. That is a huge help.
2: Yeah.
0: You know, or whatever. It, sucks out some of the moisture, you know, when you're taking a shower.
2: It's very important that you have one.
0: Yeah, yeah. So usually steam just lingers in there for a bit. So, got to do that. And then we're making a list. We've been getting the house pretty clean.
2: Yeah.
0: Yeah, yesterday Miles and I super cleaned the living room and his room and stuff. So, trying to get it really clean for the weekend, that way the projects are easier.
1: There you go.
0: Not like, oh, we got to do
1: this. So you can dirty the house back up.
0: Yeah, exactly.
2: Yeah.
0: That's exactly it. So I think we're planning on Saturday being a project day, Sunday being a project day, and Monday doing absolutely nothing at all. Yeah.
2: That sounds
0: in
2: nice.
0: Honor of the, you know.
2: Yeah.
1: Memorialize Memorial Day by pajamas all day long.
0: Yeah, that's the plan.
2: Yeah.
0: Unless it's like river or something fun. Mm-hmm. No work. No work on Monday.
2: Yeah.
1: We're trying to get ready for a yard sale, so we've been picking through our house.
0: Nice.
1: You know, we've been trying for at least, since we've had our baby girl, we've been trying to declutter the house as much as possible, because now we have a 4-year-old and a 4-month-old. Between the two of them, they have more stuff than the rest of us.
2: Yeah.
1: And it's infiltrating the rest of the house, spilling out into everywhere else. So we're like, there's only so much of their stuff we can get rid of. So now we're having to get rid of ours. We're having a big yard sale next month. Y'all are all invited. And all our listeners.
2: Mm-hmm.
1: It's one of the benefits. I get to advertise my yard sale.
2: You
1: right?
2: do, yeah.
0: You
2: got to
0: do it on the swap shop right here.
1: Yeah, next Saturday. But my wife's like, this past weekend, she was like, go in the shop, spend all day in there and get I'm like, okay, kid in a candy store, you know. And she was like, get some stuff together in the shop to sell in the yard sale. And I was like, sure thing. And I spent all day in there, and she comes out, and I'm like spray painting a metal bench and sanding the wood slats that go on it and staining them. And she was like, what are you doing? I'm like, well, you know, I thought maybe about selling it, but I wanted to fix this bench up. I've got one just like it, and I came across another one. It's one of these like old wrought iron benches, and the old, it's like old wood slats that go across it. Got it all fixed up. It looks great, and I just put it in the landscaping around the house. I'm like, yeah, we're gonna keep that.
0: We're keeping that.
1: Yeah, I was going through all this stuff, and she's like, get rid of that, get rid of that. And I was like, no, I want to keep that. Keep that one. I spent the whole day in there, and she was like, what did you find for the yard sale? I was like, literally nothing.
0: Nothing.
1: Everything that's in there, I want to keep.
2: Yeah. Yep,
0: that's the way it goes. That was a mistake.
1: Yeah. Yeah. Shame on her.
0: Yeah. You know, exactly.
1: Not me.
0: You should know better.
1: But looking forward to the yard sale. Oh, we're gonna have we got to get your boy involved. We're gonna have them sell some lemonade, bake some cookies and all that, and do some goofy things. I always like the last yard sale, cooked hot dogs, sold them for $5 with a chip and a drink, you know,
0: chip and a drink.
1: That's pretty good.
2: That's a good deal.
1: Inflation might have to go up a few
0: bucks. $7.50
1: okay
0: with this?
1: Good question. No, I'm not selling them.
0: They're just
1: giving me $7.50, and they're getting a hot dog for free.
0: Buy this corded old drill for $2.50 or $5, and it comes with a hot dog, chips, and a drink.
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1: You just provide me a $5 donation, and you can help yourself.
0: That's right. All right, let's do
1: the
0: weather.
1: That's not bootlegging.
0: No. Not at all, actually. 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
0: Right, taking a look at the weather for today, we do see a 20% chance of showers and thunderstorms, mainly in the afternoon. Might see some patchy fog out there this morning. Otherwise, mostly cloudy and a high near 81. It's pretty gray out there. Feels like it could rain at any moment, but again, not really predicted until the afternoon. Tonight, a 70% chance of showers and thunderstorms. We're looking at a low of around 63. Rainfall amounts between a quarter and a half of an inch possible. Friday, a 50% chance of showers and thunderstorms, mainly before 4 p.m. Mostly cloudy with a high of 81 and a 40% chance that evening. Saturday, we're looking at a 60% chance of showers and thunderstorms, a high of 84, an 80% chance Saturday night. Sunday, a 70% chance. Memorial Day, a 70% chance. Tuesday, a 70% chance. Wednesday, a 70% chance. You get a chance of rain, and you get a chance of rain, and you get a chance of rain. Yesterday's high was 79, the low 62. No rainfall in the past 24 hours. Currently 67 degrees outside your number one country studios, and that was the weather. 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Let's take a quick break. We'll get into your local lowdown. We'll be right back.
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1: Yeah, that's absolutely right. We have Sevier County Judge Sandra Dunn here and also former Sevier County Judge Dick Tallman to talk about the upcoming Senior Citizens Appreciation Day. That is not this Friday, but next Friday. How many years has this been going on now?
7: Been going on 44 years.
1: 44 years. Wow. Okay. And kind of started... from what I understand, Sevier County really pioneered this kind of event, and now it seems like every county does it, but we've been doing it the longest.
0: Yeah.
7: Well, I think a lot of other counties tried it, but I think ours is the longest lasting.
1: Yeah. Mm-hmm. And I know back in the day, what I've heard, Bill Clinton would come by, and anybody, if it was an election year particularly,
0: oh, yeah,
1: anybody running for anything was going to show up to Sevier County.
0: Nice.
1: For this event. But Ms. Sandra Dunn, maybe we'll get you to talk a little bit about Senior Citizens Day, what the whole event's all about, and what we'll be looking at this year in particular.
8: Okay. Well, we honor our citizens who are 55 years of age and older. This year, we are tying our celebration into the America 250 celebration, so we have a patriotic theme. You'll see plenty of red, white, and blue, and we hope that'll be a really good time for us to remember that.
1: Yeah, perfect for a perfect theme for this year. And it's typically a kind of all morning event. Registration usually starts about 8 o'clock.
8: About 8:30.
1: 8:30.
8: And we'll have music beginning at about 9 o'clock, and through the morning, probably three or four times, we'll have door prizes. And the door prizes are coming in. We have some really nice ones: gift certificates, lawn chairs, area rug, things like that.
0: Nice. Yeah. Who's doing the music?
8: Lauren Hinton is supposed to MC.
0: Yeah, yeah.
8: If possible.
1: Yeah, he comes down every year. Well, nice. Now, of course, now he lives away, but
8: right.
1: There's a lot of these events I know really close to his heart, and this is a big one. He's there every year, so
0: yeah.
1: So that's great.
0: Very cool.
1: And then, yeah, have lunch usually about noon. Pilgrims is always, just about
8: yes.
1: always, provided the chicken and smoked it.
8: Right, they're good enough to cook it and provide it. And Senior Citizen Center makes the coleslaw and serves. Simple Simons does the dessert. So we have a lot of people, major sponsors, that help with the money that we need to provide the meal and other expenses. So, we will be presenting prizes to the oldest female, oldest male, the couple married the longest, and to one or two of the older veterans. You must be a Sevier County resident to win one of those awards. So that's always fun to see who's the oldest.
1: And I'm glad you mentioned that, because kind of a testament to popularity of this event. You have like some of the nursing homes, other facilities in other counties will bring some of their folks to this every year, just because of how much fun it is down there for everybody.
8: Dirk's nursing home comes sometimes.
1: Yeah.
8: We're always glad to have them.
1: It is a very dangerous time to drive around the courthouse square. Let me tell you, if you're not going down to Senior Citizens Day, just avoid that whole area.
8: Okay. We hope to have a few 4-H members to help people carry their chairs.
0: That's right.
8: We do ask people to bring their lawn chairs. We have a few chairs, but not nearly enough. So bring your own, and look out for somebody that's much younger than 55 to help you carry those in.
0: And again, you have to be in Sevier County to win the prizes, but you can come from any county just to enjoy, you know, the celebration.
8: We welcome them from anywhere.
0: Great.
1: Well, I got the inside scoop. We're not going to announce it on the radio, but inside scoop, a couple of local veterans turning 100 in the coming months, and are going to be specially recognized. And Dick, you're a veteran yourself. I know this is very special to your heart. I've been thinking so you flew an F-4 Phantom, right? And the A-10.
7: Yes.
1: Do you think you could get a hold of one and do like a flyby?
7: Well, you know, I sure wish I could. Yeah. I'd like to do that just one more time.
1: It's like riding a bicycle, though, right? You never forget, huh?
7: Probably.
1: Yeah. Do you have a favorite of one of those two?
7: Well, if you wanted to go somewhere, you want to go in the F-4.
1: Yeah.
7: If you wanted to shoot and drop bombs, the A-10 was slower and easier.
1: All right.
0: I think there's a video game you can play that'll help you out.
7: Yeah.
0: Scratch that itch a little bit.
1: These days. Yeah, these days. Well, that's great. Well, you've been helping out with this for many years, and it was already established when you were county judge, and that was back in the mid-90s into 2010.
7: I took over.
1: 95, yeah.
7: I think Rusty and Cora Coulter actually... It started this, and of course, Javita was a big part of it, too. But, yes.
9: Margaret Stone.
7: Yeah, Margaret Stone. Mm-hmm. It's been going on a long time. I think this is my 32nd year being up there.
0: Wow.
1: And one of the things that's really cool that you all do is always take a moment to recognize all the longtime sponsors and businesses and stuff. And
7: that's right. That's part of this is the gifts. And we've had, you know, a lot of merchants and local stores and things that support this, and we're just so thankful.
1: Mm-hmm. Yeah, great. And
0: I ask about, isn't there going to be like some health screenings and some more like, you know, healthcare oriented vendors?
8: Oh, we have lots of vendors, usually around 50 vendors. Mm-hmm. Some are doing health screenings, some are just providing information that's mm-hmm. useful to seniors, and they give out treats and gifts, so that adds a lot to the celebration.
0: Maybe bring a swag bag.
8: Exactly.
0: Yes, yeah, nice.
1: And it seems like
8: one too.
1: No, of course. The vendors have kind of grown every year too. Mm-hmm. It kind of seems every year we're kind of getting we're setting a new record. So that it just shows you the vibrancy of this event mm-hmm. and how well supported it still is.
8: We hope to keep it going a long time.
0: Have we talked about when it is?
1: Yeah, not this Friday, but next Friday.
0: Next
1: so the 29th.
0: Friday,
1: yes. Okay. And is it too late to sign up as a vendor or give you all some door prizes or anything like that?
8: No. In fact, if someone wants to be a vendor, have a booth, they should contact Dr. Walker's office and ask for either Patty Sharp or Angie Walker.
1: Mm-hmm.
8: We still are accepting door prizes and donations so that we can do more gifts mm-hmm. for that day.
0: Wonderful. Fantastic. All fantastic. Right. Anything that we're missing?
1: I think we
0: covered
1: it.
0: Got it
1: all covered.
0: Yeah.
1: So I think y'all are going to come back, somebody's going to come back next Thursday. Just a shout out the day before, mm-hmm. and then of course in the newspaper every year we do a special section on a Senior Citizens Day. We highlight some of our local senior citizens, and then we'll have a look at last year's event, what people can look forward to at this year's event. Mm-hmm. So you can check that out in next week's edition. And we'll have some that we're going to give some extra ones that'll be given away at the day of the event to folks as well.
8: Just awesome. Say to the senior citizens, excuse me, just come on out. Let us show you a good time and mm-hmm. provide you with a good day.
0: I love it.
8: We hope you
0: bring a
8: good
0: chair.
8: Weather.
1: Bring some of them door prizes are amazing, too.
0: Yeah, they are.
1: Yeah, bring a chair. Good call. So.
0: Thank you guys so much for coming in. Very, very cool, and we're excited to hear more about it next week. That's been the Local Lowdown, everybody. Let's hop right into your birthday club.
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11: Do
0: That's right. Good morning, everybody. We are back. And we are live. Time for your birthday club. 870-642-2190. Give us a call and get your birthdays and anniversaries in. Got to be honest, we're a little light on this birthday club today. And really overall this week. And we have, what, 17,000 prizes to give away tomorrow? So you guys are going to want to get those birthdays and anniversaries in.
2: Yes.
0: You're giggling over there.
2: Yeah.
0: I got to ask, what's going on?
2: It's National Strawberries and Cream Day.
0: There you go.
2: And so I was thinking, berries and cream, berries and cream. I'm a little lad that likes berries and cream.
0: You're the only one. Me or I'm your only audience for that, I think.
2: I know.
0: The only one who watched Vine back in the day or whatever.
2: Yeah.
0: Berries and cream.
2: Berries and cream.
0: Oh goodness. Have you changed your mind on the fruit debate at all? Oh, I had a good one.
2: No.
0: Allie.
2: This is my dinner last night.
0: Oh, what'd you have?
2: I got a chicken breast, and I let it sit in lemon juice for a little bit, and then I cooked it, and I threw in some Brussels sprouts and onions with it.
0: Oh.
2: I made a sweet potato.
0: Okay.
2: Oh, my gosh. I ate it with my hands.
0: Yeah.
2: I cut it a little bit. I put some butter in there, and I ate the whole sweet potato.
0: Excellent.
2: They're so good for you.
0: I've never had just a sweet potato, like a baked sweet potato or something.
2: It was unreal.
0: Did you bake it?
2: I baked it.
0: Like it would be a normal baked potato. Okay, yeah, yeah.
2: I nuked it for 6 minutes, and then I put it in at like 420, 425 maybe.
0: Mm-hmm.
2: Covered in butter and salt and pepper, lots of pepper.
0: Mm-hmm.
2: And it was unbelievable. I hated sweet potatoes before.
0: I've never been a big fan, but I've never done it like that.
2: You got to, huh? Best thing ever, yeah.
0: Nice. Some Pilgrim's Peeps celebrating birthdays. Lloyd Witherspoon, Devon Pilgreen, Connor Bates, and Abdon American. All celebrating birthdays today over
2: happy
0: at Pilgrim. Hey, Tim and Bree Kimmel say happy 10-year anniversary to my sweet husband. I can't believe it's already been that long since we got married. I couldn't imagine this life without you.
2: Aww.
0: I can't wait for all the many years to come. Tim and Bree Kimmel.
2: Happy anniversary.
0: Congratulations over there, 10 years.
2: Curious, because I saw you guys posting on Facebook what you should do for your 10-year anniversary and, mm-hmm. and what you decided on, where you're going to go.
0: Yeah. Yeah, what you going to do?
2: Mm-hmm.
0: And then I am always, it's Tim and Bree. Mm-hmm. Right on the Facebook account there.
2: Yeah.
0: So I can tell that was Bree because she said my sweet husband.
2: My
0: but
2: hubby.
0: I think Tim may have commented earlier saying gripe and complain during your super trivia question.
2: Yeah, that was definitely Tim. I'm guessing.
0: Congratulations, guys! 10 years. Let us know where you're going.
2: Yeah. Oh, we got a really big birthday here, and I'm putting her in the birthday drawing.
0: Okay.
2: Happy birthday going out to SB Fraser.
0: Oh. SB Fraser.
2: Hope you have an amazing day.
0: Happy birthday.
2: You deserve it.
0: It's the notorious B.I.G.'s birthday today.
2: Nice.
0: Josh Allen turns 30. Da-da-da-da. And that's about it. Oh, it's Mr. T's birthday today.
2: Oh. Oh, that Gaudier guy.
0: Gaudier guy. And Noel Fielding is 53 today. Lisa Edelstein turns 60 today. I always liked her.
2: Mm-hmm.
0: Feruza Balk turns 52. She's great. Mm-hmm. And Judge Reinhold turns 69 today.
2: He's good.
0: He's all right, yeah. Max B turns 48 today.
2: National Waitstaff Day.
0: Yeah.
2: So be nice.
0: Be nice.
2: Treat them kindly.
0: Oh, Tim and Bree, so it was our trip to Springdale and Fayetteville. We did an 8-hour train ride into Van Buren.
2: Oh, how fun.
0: Cool, man.
2: I didn't see that.
0: Nice. Oh, boy. Give us a call, man. We need some birthdays up in here.
2: Listen, don't forget that Monday we are out of office.
0: True.
2: Get your birthdays in if you want
0: now.
2: Yeah,
0: you best. You best. Yeah, even through the weekend, mm-hmm. we'll give you early birthdays. I'm trying to remember what Allie said yesterday. We were driving during her lunchtime, and she was talking about the fruit versus vegetables debate, which I feel like I have to apologize for always.
2: Because you went off the rails.
0: I went crazy.
2: Yeah.
0: You know, and I do apologize to the
2: and
0: the residents of Sevier County, you know. where's my podium?
2: No.
0: But I'm trying to remember. She gave me such a good point. And I was like, why didn't you let me know that? And she was like, I'm not on your side.
2: Yeah, she was messaging me things to say. Because I am not good in arguments.
0: Lost that one. Well, we didn't do the poll, I don't think. But yeah.
2: I don't think that we did.
0: Oh, well.
2: Should we go ahead and do that now? Do we want to keep the conversation going about fruit and vegetables?
0: Nah, it's done. It's done. I know we'll win anyway. Vegetables will win for some reason. Oh, Allie said she texted it to me. Let me see. That was a great point. And I was like, oh, yeah, I should have said that. Oh, yeah.
2: What?
0: Yeah, fruit didn't almost kill my mother.
2: Oh, okay. That's pretty good. That's fair.
0: Yeah, my mom, one of the last times she was down, she choked on a pepper. And I had to give her the Heimlich and save her life.
2: Yeah.
0: I did that.
2: I can't. That's crazy.
0: I know. Wasn't no fruit. You know, vegetables out to kill you.
2: Yeah.
0: Danielle Lansdale says she's being modest. She got the most beautiful ring for her anniversary.
2: Yeah.
0: Ooh. There. Very nice.
2: Mm-hmm.
0: All right, then. Well, here was your birthday club over there.
2: Yeah, that's kind of crazy to think about. Two years later that you saved our mom's life?
0: Mm-hmm.
2: It was a group effort.
0: Yeah. Yeah, I'm not taking any credit.
2: Yeah.
0: I don't even think I talked about it on the radio.
2: Yeah, you did.
0: Okay.
2: And you should take credit. That's a huge thing.
0: Ba-ba-ba.
2: Yeah.
0: Yeah.
2: Oh, man. You know how, like, when I first started on the radio, we had talked, like, what would be our platform as president?
0: Mm-hmm.
2: You know? And I remember mine was... learning how to do the Heimlich on yourself.
0: Yeah, yeah.
2: But I recently changed that.
0: Like, everybody must learn how to do the Heimlich on yourself.
2: Yeah, I just changed it to something better a couple of days ago, and now I forgot.
0: You know mine.
2: I forgot.
0: No more Tuesdays.
2: No more Tuesdays.
0: No more Mondays or Tuesdays.
2: Yeah.
0: Or Wednesdays.
2: Man, mine was so good.
0: Oh, it's a new one that you haven't revealed yet?
2: Yeah.
0: You can't remember
2: I can't remember. It was literally like 2 days ago.
0: I'll tell you Jay Lindley's.
2: Okay.
0: Bidets Across America.
2: Love that.
0: That was his platform he was going to run on.
2: Bidets Across America.
0: I always enjoyed that. He's a big bidet advocate.
2: Man.
0: Yeah. That's pretty good.
2: Mm-hmm.
0: That's a pretty good one. I've never, but I'll try.
2: Yeah. There's a reason so many other countries use them.
0: That's right, and look down on us.
2: Yeah.
0: You know, you have no bidets in your country.
2: Yeah.
0: I don't know who that was.
2: Dracula.
0: That was, yeah. I want to use your bidet.
2: Yeah.
0: Yeah, yeah. There's some good ones. There's some good ones, yeah.
2: Mm-hmm.
0: Bidets Across America, No More Tuesdays. Everybody should learn the Heimlich on themselves.
2: Oh, maybe no.
0: I'm trying to get it for you. I'm trying to like.
2: Yeah, it
0: food related?
2: No, it may have been. I don't remember. I just had another one pop into my head there. I don't think this was it, but I think everybody should have an extended warranty on their car.
0: There you go. Everybody has. Yeah.
2: I see people complaining about it, and I'm like, I would, if I didn't have it, I would be toast.
0: You complained about it. Before you needed it.
2: Yes, I was swindled into getting it.
0: Yeah.
2: I was lied to about it.
0: Do your research on cars before you buy them.
2: Yeah.
0: There, that's probably a better one.
2: I will tell you this, what I was thinking yesterday on my way to... When did I go to Texarkana? It was 2 days ago.
0: Yeah.
2: I was thinking... No, it was during my paper route. Anyway, after everything that's happened with my Jeep, I have a feeling my warranty company from now on, they're going to make... a change to it that they no longer cover 2021 Jeep. Jeep Compasses.
0: Yeah, that's probably true.
2: Or other Jeeps in general.
0: Yeah, yeah. Oh, man. Let's see. There's some other platforms you can run on. Yeah, yeah. Make grocery stores better again.
2: Yeah.
0: That's what I'm thinking.
2: Did you not get my text last night?
0: No, about what?
2: We talked a couple of days ago on the show about weighing your... You know, like if you go buy a ground of beef, mm-hmm. and some people will weigh it, and it's not a pound.
0: Yeah.
2: You know, like, that's a whole thing.
0: Right.
2: I went and bought chicken yesterday and weighed it, and it was not what it said it was.
0: Whoa, what did it say? It said, you got a pound of chicken here.
2: It
0: a pound
2: was,
0: and 1 ounce?
2: It was, if you look at the label, I took a picture of it, it said 1.15 pounds. So 1 pound, 15 ounces.
0: Yeah.
2: And even like with the packaging on top of it, you'll see
0: mm-hmm.
2: it wasn't even, it was, let's see, 1 pound, 0.1 ounce.
0: Yeah. That's wild. They shot. They
2: sorry.
0: Get,
2: one
0: know,
2: pound, 1 ounce.
0: Yeah, 0.14 ounces.
2: Mm-hmm.
0: They got you for.
2: Yeah.
0: Or something. Or no, they got you for

0: the grocery store, weigh it.
1: Yeah.
0: And then hopefully you can get some money off.
1: Mm-hmm.
0: You know, be like, this says this, but it's not that.
1: Yeah.
0: You know?
1: What's like, up with that?
0: It dehydrated a little bit.
1: Yeah.
0: You're not losing that much.
1: Mm-mm.
0: Not that much.
1: Yeah.
0: Well, well, well.
1: 15 ounces. I don't know.
0: Yeah. I'm interested in this. I'm gonna go. I gotta go to Walmart today. I might do a little.
1: A little investigating.
0: Do a little investigatory reporting.
1: Yeah.
0: For tomorrow. Let's take a break.
1: Mm-hmm.
0: All right, we got that coming to us. We will be right back.
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0: All right, we're back and we're live. Jen's done the math. She lost 54 cents on her chicken.
1: Yeah.
0: That's how much you would have saved if you would have brought it maybe up front or something like that. Mm-hmm. Say, weigh this.
1: Yeah.
0: Yeah, these Walmart produce people got their fingers on the scale. They thumb on the scale.
1: Walmart.
0: Oh,
1: I can't throw shade on them.
0: Yeah, no.
1: I don't know.
0: Well, I'm going there today.
1: Yeah.
0: And I'm going to do a little weighing around.
1: Mm-hmm.
0: All right. So look out for me.
1: Yeah.
0: We got to come up with another debate.
1: Yep.
0: Maybe not for this week. Maybe we need to come up with one that we tease and do a preliminary talk about on mm-hmm. Friday in the 8 o'clock hour.
1: Yeah.
0: And then release it over the weekend. Let the entire week, let it stew over the weekend. And then when we come back on Tuesday,
1: mm-hmm.
0: we will finalize and see who wins. I've been on the losing end of two for sure.
1: Mm-hmm.
0: Probably would have lost if we would have posted that yesterday. We probably would have lost. Veggies probably would have won over fruit.
1: Yeah. What about beans and chili or no beans and chili? I don't think that'd be a good one to post, but.
0: I go beans and chili,
1: mm-hmm.
0: but unless it's the chili's being used for other purposes, because if you're doing like chili dogs or something like that, chili fries.

0: there.
1: You want the beans on there? It's too crowded for me. I need just slop
0: just
1: chili.
0: Chili, yeah.
1: Do you like Wendy's chili?
0: Yeah, it's all right.
1: You know that whole finger thing was fake.
0: Really?
1: Yeah, the lady who found a finger in her chili?
0: Yeah.
1: I'm pretty sure that was fake.
0: That doesn't surprise me.
1: But it still, makes me not want to get the chili. Isn't that weird how that works?
0: Yeah.
1: One lady makes up, and someone might have to fact check me on that, but I'm pretty sure it was fake.
0: Mm-hmm.
1: And so one lady makes up a story about finding a finger in her Wendy's chili, and to this day, that was 20 years ago, I feel to this day, I'm still I don't want Wendy's chili. It's got fingers in it.
0: It's kind of the whole coffee
1: debacle.
0: I was going to say debacle.
1: Debacle.
0: Debacle.
1: Total debacle.
0: At McDonald's, a lot of people over the years made fun of this lady. How can you be so dumb? The coffee was hot. Of course it's hot. But she suffered...
1: Not that hot.
0: She suffered third-degree burns. She was in the hospital for a really long time.
1: Boiling hot coffee.
0: It was boiling. It was too hot.
1: It's not too hot, but coffee is boiling.
0: They had to lower the temperature.
1: Of course they did. It's like the same lady who sued McDonald's for making her family too fat. It's up to you.
0: No, it's not. No, it's not.
1: What do you mean? Coffee's boiling hot.
0: It shouldn't. No, it should not be boiling hot. Your coffee never boils.
1: You're out of your mind. You're out of your mind.
0: It drips.
1: Yeah, it drips boiling water into it.
0: Okay, maybe. But the fact still remains. I can't even tell you how bad the damage was to her when she spilled it on her. It should never have been that hot. Ever.
1: What if she ordered hot soup? Soup comes out really hot. That'll give you third-degree burns. You spill it on yourself.
0: But you don't eat soup right when it's hot. You have to let things cool down.
1: Same with coffee.
0: Exactly. They shouldn't be handing out hot coffee.
1: It's straight out of the thing. What are you talking about?
0: I'm just saying.
1: What are you saying? All right. Hold on. All right. Relax. Relax.
0: Yeah. I'm saying that they had the temperature set too high.
1: There's no thing.
0: And didn't it happen in the drive-thru? The lid came off or something?
1: I don't even know the story. I just assumed that she messed up. Maybe there was a faulty lid or something like that. But suing because the coffee's too hot, that's something that just doesn't happen anywhere else in the world.
0: Well, I mean, she sued so that she can have her medical bills.
1: Can I
0: covered.
1: Sue them? If I'm eating a Big Mac... go ahead.
0: Okay. She suffered third-degree burns after spilling a cup of drive-through coffee on her lap. While often mischaracterized as a frivolous claim, the case exposed dangerous corporate practices and establish key legal precedents.
1: No, it didn't. What was the dangerous corporate practice?
0: The coffee, I don't know. Hang on, I'm going through this. The coffee was scalding between 180 and 190, soaked into her sweatpants, third degree burns across 16% of her body.
1: Of course she was wearing sweatpants.
0: Yeah. They originally asked for $20,000 to cover her medical bills.
1: How did it spill?
0: She placed the coffee between her knees and attempted to remove the lid to add cream and sugar when it tipped over.
1: Are you... what?
0: Listen, hang on.
1: What?
0: During the trial, it was revealed that McDonald's mandated its coffee to be served at 180 to 190. At this temperature, severe skin burns occur in just 3 to 7 seconds. Furthermore, McDonald's admitted to receiving over 700 prior complaints from burned customers over the preceding decade, but had taken no action to lower the temperature.
1: This is insane. I don't think... How hot is coffee supposed to be? When you put coffee on the boil, if you have a cowboy coffee or a French press, those are boiling, boiling hot water poured into it. That's what makes the coffee.
2: Yeah.
1: And then I don't know how hot a coffee maker gets, just a countertop regular Black & Decker coffee maker.
2: Well, McDonald's machine, it's all about you got to make a lot of coffee in a short period of time. So,
1: yeah.
2: Yeah, I don't know.
1: It's similar to tea. Tea is, you need tea water to be boiling. That whole thing where you put it on the kettle, on the stove, when it starts to whistle, that means it's boiling hot. And if you were running a tea place, and we are in Britain or whatever, and they drink hot tea, and so you give hot tea to somebody, and then they put it between their knees, to a flimsy cup between their knees to add their little sugar and milk into it, and it spills, and that's not their fault.
0: But the thing is that they had known the risks that come with coffee that hot, and there have been complaints before, the coffee should not be this hot.
3: Listen.
0: Because it is burning people.
3: I'll tell you what, it's stupid. No. I'll tell you what. What will get you more complaints? Your coffee being too hot or your coffee being too cold? It will be too cold 100% of the time.
2: Sure.
3: It'll be like, this coffee's cold. I can dunk my nose in it and it's not going to, you know, it's coffee too cold. I personally want my coffee ripping hot. So I can, and you sip it. You experience coffee people. They know.
2: I'd like to know more of the context of the case with this particular quote unquote victim. Because if she was like, you know, fumbling to do this while she had like a cell phone in one hand, like smoking a cigarette, driving, hits a speed bump, and then coffee spills all over. She's I'm like, shame on you.
0: 70-year-old lady in the drive-thru just trying to put creamer in and it spilled. And McDonald's admitted that his coffee is not, during the trial, they admitted that it's not fit for consumption when sold. Because it causes severe scalds if spilled. Too many S's.
3: I think it's still frivolous. I think it's frivolous. I think if you order and on the coffee cup it says warning hot.
0: Because of her.
3: Yeah. Oh, is that why?
2: It wasn't beforehand? Mm-hmm. Did they put that little sleeve thing on there still? I wonder.
0: This is a long time ago.
2: Mm-hmm. But
3: you'd think I'm insulting your grandma over here.
0: No, I do kind of side with her, you know?
2: Yeah. Just do it in a cup holder is what I would have thought. Put it in the cup holder, then take the lid off.
0: But the thing is that because she wasn't the only one, it happened to somehow children before her.
3: Yeah, people spill coffee on themselves.
0: They do.
3: Yeah.
0: And it's so common that you probably should turn down the heat of your coffee. If it's gonna cause your skin to slop off, then
2: schluff off.
0: Thank you.
2: I hate that word. What if that's what happens to skin? It schluffs off.
0: Yeah.
3: We got to talk to like a coffee roaster. You know, because I think there's a thing with boiling. It needs to reach a certain temperature to keep the integrity of the bean or whatever.
0: It does, and that is typically between 165. To 180.
3: Well, if it was 180, that still would have burned her.
0: That's
3: 165 is still going to burn her, right?
0: I imagine. Yeah.
3: I got Sarah Stewart says, Tyler, I know you're probably not used to this one, but I'm with you on this one. I think she's just lucky she didn't burn more than her legs. Yeah.
0: She did burn more than her legs, unfortunately.
3: Okay, you're so serious about it.
0: It is. I'm going to defend her.
3: Okay, all right.
2: Now, I heard y'all talk about the Wendy's chili finger incident. That I looked into one day. And that, I mean, as frivolous as it, I mean, it's a hoax. It was a fake thing. I mean,
3: still to this day.
2: She got a hold of a finger. I think it was like an auntie or somebody who passed away. And she was able to get a finger from somebody. You need a finger. There's always a way. Okay. And
3: she found one in a bowling ball.
2: Yeah. She puts it in the soup. And it turns out when they start investigating this, there's no way that this could have happened. You know, how does, fingers don't just fall into big pots of chili. Mm-hmm. The first thing they do is make sure everybody that works at Wendy's has still got all 10 digits,
3: when I was a kid.
2: It was a different incident, and then they start looking into her, and she had filed all these, like, kind of frivolous lawsuits against people. But it ended up, so this was like in the Bay City area of California, if I remember right. And Wendy says that it cost them millions of dollars in lost business, even though like it quickly came out that she had done this herself.
3: Yeah.
2: And they had lost, I don't know how many tens of millions of dollars.
0: $21 million
2: in lost revenue. People lost their jobs. I think that particular Wendy's maybe shut down or something. Dang. So that was bad, bad deal.
3: Yeah.
2: And, you know, they went all the way to, like, the place where the ingredients for the chili are made or put together. Everybody still had their fingers there had explanations for why they didn't have them.
3: Right.
2: Interesting thing is there have been a number of incidences where fingers were actually found in fast food. And it was legitimately, like, a worker at the processing facility lost it.
0: Yeah.
2: Didn't want to tell anybody. Yeah.
0: So this lady actually, like, she acquired the finger, cooked it at home, and then brought it into the Wendy's.
2: Yes.
0: And
2: dropped it. Yeah. That was the thing, too. They, like, scientifically tested. Like, someone cooked this finger before they put it into the chili.
3: Boiled.
2: Yeah. Yeah. Yeah, it wasn't like a fresh finger.
3: Yeah. Boiled finger. Okay.
2: Yeah.
0: Oh, man.
3: But just to this day, I still ain't getting no Wendy's chili.
2: No, I don't even know if that's on the menu anymore.
3: Yeah, they got fingers in it. All right. We do need to go. 8:07. We're way late. 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
6: For KDQN News, I'm Patrick Massey. In our first story, work is underway to rebuild the Sevier County Fairgrounds commercial building after it collapsed during the late January winter storm. Sevier County Fair Board President Richard VanVos said the building was destroyed during the ice and snowstorm that caused damage across the region. VanVos said the building had actually collapsed once before back in 2000 and was rebuilt on an older slab that dated back to the 1970s. He said the old foundation did not have proper footings or elevation, so the Fair Board decided the new building needed to be rebuilt correctly, even though the cost will exceed what insurance covers. Construction has already started at the fairgrounds with crews preparing new footings and raising the elevation of the building site. VanVos said support from the community is already pouring in. Pilgrims recently donated $25,000 right after the collapse to help with rebuilding efforts. VanVos also revealed that a local bank has stepped up with a major donation to help replace the building. More details about that contribution are expected to be announced in the coming days. VanVos said the donation was made to support local youth in agriculture, which he calls the backbone of the community. The Fair Board hopes to eventually return the replacement building into a full event center that could host activities year-round. Long-term plans include expanded covered areas, permanent restrooms, concession space, and room for larger community events. The commercial building has traditionally been one of the busiest parts of the fairgrounds during the annual Sevier County Fair, housing vendors, exhibits, and political booths. VanVos said the Fair Board is continuing to seek donations and sponsorships from businesses and individuals to help complete the project. He said donors could be recognized through permanent signage, engraved brick pavers, or naming rights for the building. VanVos also stressed the importance of the fairgrounds and agricultural programs to the future of Sevier County. This year will mark the 89th annual Sevier County Fair, and VanVos says he remains confident the new building will be completed in time for this year's event. To find out more or to see how you can help, contact VanVos by calling 870-584-6587. In our next story, a brand new student organization at Horatio High School is already making history. Members of the school's first ever Technology Student Association chapter have qualified 8 students for the National TSA competition in Washington, D.C. after strong performances at the state competition earlier this spring. The Technology Student Association focuses on science, technology, engineering, and math through a variety of competitive events. Recent graduate Eileen Luna said the chapter was launched this year after advisor Miss Casey Bizzle secured a grant to start the program. Luna and fellow 2026 Horatio High School graduate Lola Green placed second at state in the on-demand video competition, where students had just 32 hours to create and edit a video project. Green also qualified for nationals in the children's stories category. Other Horatio students earned a first-place finish at state in the Children's Stories competition, while another group placed second in photography. Students say TSA offers opportunities in everything from robotics and architecture to video production, animation, and design. The national competition will be held in Washington, D.C. during the final week of June. To help pay for the trip, the TSA chapter is holding a fundraiser raffle for a Henry Golden Boy Buckhammer rifle. Only 200 tickets will be sold at $20 each. The group's also planning additional pop-up fundraising events around the community. Anyone interested in supporting the students can contact TSA members directly or email advisor Casey Bissell at cbissell@horatioschools.org. We'll be back following this break and these words from our sponsors.
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6: 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Bunyard Broadcasting representatives Jay Bunyard, Jacob Bunyard, and Jennifer Hickens presented a check for $2,040 to DQ TV instructor Tiffany Williamson on May 20th for advertising revenues earned during the recent soccer season. In addition, $595 checks were presented to student interns Aiden Alspaw and Omar Navarte from the Arkansas Broadcasters Association internship program for their work on the video production of the soccer broadcast. 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In fact, numerous viewers in Mexico who are friends and relatives of the DeQueen athletes text Horacio and Francisco during the broadcast. In turn, the play-by-play guys give the viewers a shout-out during the game. 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They include Southwest Arkansas Accounting Services, DeQueen Abstract Company, George Rivas Garage and Wrecker Service, DeQueen Auto Group, Air Evac Life Team, First Aid Insurance, Hochatown Rescue Center and Petting Zoo, Flooring Outfitters, San Juan's Automotive, Simply Chiropractic, and Southern Home Furniture and Interiors. One of the region's biggest fishing competitions is returning this upcoming Saturday. The 36th annual Judge Ray Tri-Lakes Big Bass Festival is set for this Saturday, May 23rd on DeQueen, Derricks, and Gillum Lakes. Fishing hours will run from 6 a.m. to 1 p.m. at all three lakes. Anglers can compete for more than $20,000 in cash prizes during this year's bass tournament. The early registration fee is $65. A $75 registration bundle is also available and includes eligibility for an extra $50 payout if an angler's catch earns first place during an hourly weigh-in. A late registration fee will apply after 4 p.m. this Friday. This year's featured prizes include the $10,000 per lake Reel the Weight Award presented by DeQueen Auto Group, Dry Lakes Realty, and Bailey Discount Building Supply. Weigh-in sites will be located at Oak Grove on DeQueen Lake, Coon Creek on Gillum Lake, and Jefferson Ridge on Derricks. The first weigh-in is scheduled for 8 a.m. with the final weigh-in at 1 p.m. An award ceremony will begin at 3 p.m. Saturday at Herman Derricks Park in DeQueen. Organizers also plan to give away a large number of door prizes there. The longtime tournament was renamed back in 2022 in honor of the late Sevier County Judge Greg Ray, who played a major role in organizing the event for many years. Hosted annually by the Sevier County Chamber of Commerce, the tournament draws hundreds of anglers from across the region to fish on Sevier County's lakes. Registration forms are available at the Chamber office at 311 Stillwell Avenue in downtown DeQueen and online at sevierchamber.com. Forms can also be requested by calling the Chamber at 870-584-3225. For more information, contact the Chamber or visit sevierchamber.com. In a statewide story, drought conditions and a slow start to the growing season are creating challenges for Arkansas ranchers as they wait for more rain and warmer temperatures to improve pasture conditions. According to the University of Arkansas Division of Agriculture, many producers are dealing with a spring forage gap as cool season grasses struggle from limited rainfall, while warm season grasses have been slow to grow because of cooler temperatures. The U.S. Department of Agriculture reported Arkansas pastures were just 6% rated excellent as of May 17th, with 32% rated poor or very poor. Extension forage specialists say ranchers are trying to stretch cool season grasses such as fescue until Bermuda grass and other warm season forages become established. However, grazing fescue too short can increase the risk of toxicity issues in cattle. Specialists encourage producers to focus on soil testing, weed control, and insect management while preparing hay feeding plans for later this year. They warn ranchers to watch for pests such as armyworms and Bermuda grass stem maggots as summer grasses begin growing. Despite the drought, Arkansas hay stocks are estimated to be up 15% from a year ago, increasing from 330,000 tons in 2025 to 380,000 tons this year. And wrapping up with Memorial Day weekend marking the unofficial start of lake season, the Arkansas Game and Fish Commission is reminding boaters and anglers to focus on safety and patience as Arkansas lakes begin filling with traffic. AGFC officials say boaters can help avoid delays at crowded ramps by preparing their gear before it's their turn to launch. They also encourage patience when dealing with inexperienced boaters at ramps, saying frustration can lead to mistakes and unsafe situations. The AGFC is also reminding boaters to make sure they have all required safety equipment on board before heading to the water. That includes properly sized U.S. Coast Guard approved life jackets for everyone on board, throwable flotation devices for larger boats, fire extinguishers, navigation lights, sound producing devices, and visual distress signals on federal waters. Officials say children 12 and under must wear life jackets while aboard most vessels when underway. Boat owners are also encouraged to check ventilation systems, flame arrestors, and other safety equipment before launching. The AGFC says safe boating starts with preparation and courtesy, helping keep Arkansas Lake safe and enjoyable throughout the summer season. More boating safety information is available on the AGFC Boater Education page at agfc.com. That is it for this edition of the news. Check out more stories, sports, and upcoming events online at kdqn.net and in today's edition of the Queen Bee.
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0: Buddy, we are back and we are live. Good morning, everyone. You're listening to The Morning Brew, and we're broadcasting from the Kinetic Studios.
1: The internet better.
0: On this fine, fine Thursday morning, joined by very special guests, Rick Pruitt and the great Veronica Ozora, talking about, yeah, let's go. That's what the kids are saying. Let's go. We are talking about the Big Bass Festival that's going on. It's coming up.
2: Yeah, just
1: are you
2: Saturday.
1: Okay, first of all? Yeah. Are you okay? Are you in panic mode?
2: I don't think so, but I don't know what would make you ever think I'm not okay.
1: I don't know.
2: No, actually, everything has been really smooth. I can't brag on Rick enough, and I can't brag on my board enough. I have a great crew.
0: Nice.
1: Yeah, you're nailing it right now. You're doing great.
3: It is fun.
1: Mm-hmm.
3: Let me tell you, it's fun.
1: I can
3: fun
1: tell.
3: Working with her, and it's fun working with you, too. I mean, this has just been a hoot, and I can't wait for next year when I can be there on Saturday for
0: yeah.
3: you.
0: Yeah, yeah.
3: You know, but she did bring her comfort fish, or what do they call those pets?
1: Emotional
3: support yeah. fish.
1: Largemouth bass.
0: His name is Ryan.
3: Do you still have little Jerry?
0: I do. I do have. I have little Yeti.
1: Yeti.
0: Yes. He has my crawfish.
3: You could take him to Big Bass Festival.
0: Yeah, I'm sure he'd snag something.
3: Yum yum.
0: Yeah.
1: Aww.
0: Oh man. Well, we're talking about it. Let's talk about it. Big Bass Festival going on this Saturday, Memorial Day weekend, of course, and it's a huge thing. You guys are still taking registrations all the way up until the end of the day, or no?
2: Yes, we are taking registrations. You can even register there the day of.
0: Mm-hmm.
2: Check-ins will start as early as 5 a.m. because we have guys there at 4:30 a.m.
0: Yeah.
2: Mm-hmm. But do know that if you do on-site registration, it used to be $5
0: mm-hmm.
2: extra if you did it on-site. This year, it did go up to $10.
0: Mm-hmm.
2: Mm-hmm. Other than that, the prices have stayed the same. But if you get your, we have everything online. You can come in. You can do it online. You can call us. Mm-hmm. We'll get you registered. But if you want that savings of that, you know, not having that additional 10,
0: mm-hmm.
2: 4 p.m. on Friday.
1: That's tomorrow.
0: Right.
1: Mm.
0: And you can register online, follow the QR code, right?
2: Yes. You can go online, severechamber.com, go under events and check out the Trilix.
0: Nice.
1: Mm-hmm.
0: Nice. So where is everybody launching this year at each lake?
2: Oh, we have Rolling Fork.
0: Yeah,
2: Folk.
0: Rolling Folk.
1: Ooh, that sounds like a good band.
0: It does. The Rolling Folk.
2: Oak Grove, Little Coon, Big Coon, and of course Jefferson Ridge. And one of the things that we've done is we've actually gone on our website, and of course you can always go on Facebook and kind of follow those links. But we have the maps, and I say that because I'm directionally challenged. I've lived here my entire life.
0: Mm-hmm.
2: I've gone back roading. I've gone to the lakes. Ask me to go to one of those, I will get lost.
0: Yeah.
2: So,
0: understandable. Yep.
2: I need the directions.
0: You got the maps. All right. Very, very cool. Tons of cash prizes, tons of door prizes. You know, just unbelievable.
2: Oh, yeah. Over 13,000. I mean, you think about that. Like, I was looking, because, you know, you're always trying to compare and see how we're doing. We have one of the largest payouts. The over 13,000 in payouts. And I think a person can walk away, like, say that they're having, like, a great day. A little bit over 4,000.
0: Yeah.
2: Not a bad
0: absolutely.
2: Day. Not a bad Saturday.
0: Day. Not at all. And the award ceremony taking place at the Pavilion at Herman Dirks Park at 3 p.m.
3: 3 p.m. And you got to be there to collect the door prizes.
0: Yeah.
1: Mm-hmm.
3: Kayak.
0: Mm-hmm.
3: Have y'all seen the pictures of the kayak?
0: I have.
1: Yeah, with Fernando in it.
3: Yes.
1: Yeah.
3: Fernando's rowing that boat.
0: Nice.
1: Yeah.
3: It is a cool. People come in and go, I want to win that. And
0: yeah.
3: I don't blame you. Although there has been one fella came in and said, I do not want to win that because then I'll be working with it.
0: Yeah.
3: But the kayak and then the fishing pole that you got.
1: Yeah, it's a custom made big bass rod valued $200 or more possibly. Mm. We've got Toad Thumpers that have donated something. We're picking that up today. Big Bass Bass Pro Shops, thanks to you, and I'm sure I'm missing a few other things.
0: Yeah,
3: you know. And speaking of Toad Thumpers, there in Derek's, I read an article, and by the way, you can go to my Facebook page. I put it on there. Derek's Lake is considered the best tournament lake in Arkansas. Who knew?
1: Yeah.
3: I didn't know.
1: That was
0: the biggest
1: new thing.
0: One has come out in Dirks Lake, and every year I've done it. So
3: It's in.
0: Yeah, I think there may have been one Gillum.
3: This is statewide, though.
0: Yeah, yeah.
3: It talked about, oh, yeah, everybody knows about Millwood and everybody knows about Lake Ouachita, but according to the Game and Fish Commission, Derrick's Lake is the, not trying to get all the fishermen to go to Derrick's Lake.
0: Sure, sure.
3: But
0: there's something in the water there.
3: There's something in the water there. And like I say, it's a Game and Fish article.
0: Yeah, yeah.
3: That's awesome. Yeah.
0: So
3: bigger boat.
0: It kicks off at 6, right? And then all the way through 1, or all the way to noon, rather. Or 1 p.m.
2: Our last weigh-in is at 1 p.m.
0: Right.
2: And I did want to kind of touch on, because we know we've had some questions about weather and what that happens. You guys, we do work with the Corps of Engineers, and we work with Game and Fish. We try to, like, just make the safest choice, but do know that, like, as far as right now, rain or shine, the thing's still on. And actually, some of our fishermen have said it brings out better fish. I was like, okay.
0: That's what I hear.
1: Yeah.
0: Yeah, yeah. Very cool. Very cool.
3: How are you going to handle being in the boat in the rain? Taking pictures. How's that going
1: to work? I've already been Googling, like, what's the best way to protect your camera. So, Ziploc bags, trash bags. I'm not worried about myself getting wet. It's the camera. Mm-hmm. So, but I'm sure it'll be fine.
0: Yeah.
1: Yeah.
0: Yeah, no problem.
3: It's going to be fun.
1: I'm just trying not to, you know, I don't want to embarrass myself, like fall off the boat or, you know, something that Jen really would do.
0: That'd be the perfect thing, though.
1: Yeah.
0: I really would.
1: Yeah.
3: Your brother over there.
0: Really disappointing. Yeah.
3: Might give you a nudge if he was out there.
0: Yeah.
1: I'll make sure that they never want to take me out again,
0: there
1: basically.
0: You go. There you go. We'll, of course, be doing our Big Bass broadcast right here on KDQN 92.1. So, you know, near the top of every hour, as close as I can possibly get it. Once I get all those results, I'll be reading them live on the air for all the fishermen on the lake and people who just want to listen and who are interested. So be sure to tune into that as well. Anything else? Anything new that you guys want to mention?
2: I mean, just reminding everybody, get your wristband. I know a lot of people are kind of, if they want to, it's an extra $10 you win once. You more than paid for that thing.
0: Yeah, no kidding. No kidding. That's fantastic.
1: You know, go ahead.
3: Well, there's been several people that have come in, and they've been camping out. And they're staying there, even with the threat of all this weather, and they've been there. I'm just going to say, come early. Come early, get signed up, and then go camp and enjoy the enjoy the lakes, Gillum Lake, Derrick's Lake, the Queen. There's folks already there getting excited about it. Well, come on down and enjoy a great camping experience, even with this so-called rain that hasn't happened.
1: Yeah.
0: Yeah, make sure to get there early. I've been there. I've been there at 4 in the morning. And
1: Is it crazy?
0: It's trucks, trailers, and boats as far as the eye can see, all waiting for you to start it. So it gets pretty wild. It gets pretty wild, yeah. You might want to take a day off next Saturday, Memorial Day, next year as well.
1: Yeah.
0: It's wild. It's wild. You do enough work. You put it together. You know, put the boots on the ground down there. Do the boat checks. Make the same jokes every time.
2: You know what's sad is, like, this year I have to be in the office, and I'm over here trying to figure out how to be out there. I love it.
0: I
2: was like, I want to pass all those trailers and talk to all the fishermen.
0: Yeah.
2: There's nobody more honest than fishermen in the morning.
0: True. That's very true. They're very serious.
1: Yeah.
0: They're very, very serious. Don't mess around, all right? Don't jinx it. Yeah. It's a great time. It's a great time. It's huge. It's the 36th annual Judge Greg Ray Memorial Tri-Lakes Big Bass Festival. Come one, come all. There we go.
1: That's right.
0: All right.
2: Thank you. Not bring your own fish.
0: Yeah, don't bring your own.
1: Oh, yeah.
0: Yeah, they'll be checking. They'll be checking.
1: Yeah.
0: Yeah.
1: Get your parking permits.
0: Yeah.
1: Make sure you have your fishing license.
0: Yeah,
1: right.
0: Yeah. Parking permits. Good call.
1: Sorry I interrupted.
0: No, I was just going to say another joke.
3: That's what my sister said about the last interview I did with y'all. Knock off the dad jokes.
0: Yeah.
1: No, okay. we're all about the dad joke.
0: Yeah. Sorry, dude.
3: No, not you, me.
0: Yeah.
3: Yours aren't funny.
0: Oh, yeah.
3: My sister.
1: I see.
0: Well, awesome. Thank you guys so much for coming in, and good luck, right, on Saturday. It's going to be a big deal, but it always gets pulled off no matter what, right? Rain or shine.
2: And of course, all right. Thank you.
0: Yes. Thank you very much. All right, let's get into the weather. We will be right back.
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5: Number one country weather.
0: That's right. We are back. It's time to talk about the weather. Today, a 20% chance of showers and possible thunderstorms, mainly in the afternoon. Mostly cloudy skies with a high of 81 today. Tonight, we're looking at a 70% chance of showers and possible thunderstorms, cloudy skies, and a low of 63. Tomorrow, a 50% chance of showers and thunderstorms, again, mainly before 4 p.m., mostly cloudy with a high of 81. A 40% chance tomorrow night as well. Saturday, sitting at a 60% chance of showers and thunderstorms, and that is mainly in the morning. Mostly cloudy with a high near 84. Saturday night, another 80% chance of showers and thunderstorms with a low of 64. Sunday, a 70% chance. Memorial Day, a 70% chance. Tuesday, a 70% chance. And Wednesday, a 70% chance. So there you go. Currently 68 degrees outside your number one country studios. And that was the weather. Yesterday's high 79, the low 62. No rainfall in the past 24 hours.
6: Mm-hmm. So forgive me, I was having to do some recording in the other room. Is the Tri-Lakes Bass Tournament, it's rain or shine, huh?
1: Yeah, rain or shine.
6: Gotta be.
0: That's
6: the
0: right.
6: Only time I've ever seen it postponed or anything is high lake levels.
0: Yeah.
6: We don't have this time around.
0: Yeah. That was like 3 years ago.
6: It's been a time or two they've had to do that.
1: Yeah.
6: And that's always a bummer because, I mean, it's Memorial Day weekend. A lot of people got it off anyways.
1: Mm-hmm.
6: And you start rescheduling and, it gets tough to do that.
1: Yeah.
6: So, I know when I was president of the chamber, we had to do that 1 year because the lakes were flooded. I mean, every boat ramp was closed.
0: We've taken the lakes in.
6: Yeah.
0: So you can't.
6: Yeah. I have been on the lake when they've closed the boat ramps before, like on a kayak.
1: Mm-hmm.
6: Oh, man, that's nice. Let me tell you, the whole thing, there's not a soul out there.
1: Yeah,
6: you know?
0: That's nice.
6: Yeah.
0: That is nice.
1: Mm-hmm.
0: Yep, looking forward to it. Going to do the broadcast here, and then Saturday, the weekend begins.
1: Yep. Saturday, 1:01.
0: Yeah. I think our first broadcast will be at around 8 o'clock. Yes, and then within 15 minutes of the top of the hour each time after that, just as soon as I get the results, we go live with them. So.
1: And I'm thinking once I'm done down there, just getting a few photos, I'll probably come up here and join you if you want some company.
0: Yeah.
1: Tell you how it looks.
0: You're not going to be on there the whole time?
1: No, I don't imagine so.
0: Yeah.
1: Well, I got, who knows?
0: Yeah.
6: Got you a poncho?
1: Not yet. I gotta do a few things.
6: Yeah.
0: Yep. And then you're going to Shreveport today as well.
1: Yeah, I'm going to Nashville, then Lake Erling, then Shreveport, then all the way home.
0: I got you.
1: No, I got to stop at Dirk's on the way home.
0: Okay.
1: One of those.
0: Stop by. That's that little island.
1: Yeah, I gotta get the stuff from Toad Thumpers, they're donating.
0: Right.
1: So.
0: Okay. That's a long trip for you today.
1: It is, yeah.
0: Oh, boy.
1: I know.
0: Oh, man. Today's trash day, so I've got a few giant amounts of, like a ton of stuff piled up in my carport that I plan on just backing the truck up and throwing it all away.
6: You are full on dad mode. Power washing everything. Yeah. Looking forward to dump day. Is it dump day yet?
1: Yeah. Yes.
6: Waking up, Allie, is it dump day today?
0: It's dump day. Tuesday's always the bad one because it ends at like 11 or noon.
6: Noon.
0: Like, just not enough time for me to get it going. I can sometimes take one bag, but it's not like dump day, you know?
6: And I've done it before and it's a mistake because I'm I'm dressed in khakis or something and I'm so trying not to spill garbage juice all over myself. Because I'll tell you, that period from Saturday, if you miss Tuesday, though, the period from Saturday to Thursday is a long time.
0: It is.
6: Mm-hmm. Now, of course, the city does offer some public use dumpsters at the Herman Derrick's Park and Sportsplex, but I don't pay taxes in the city of DeQuaine, so I feel like I don't want city residents coming out to my satellite waste station dumping their trash in there. Mm-hmm. I caught my buddy who lives in the city doing that one time. Hey, buddy.
0: Whoa.
6: You don't pay... this is county. Yeah. All right. You got a whole, they come and pick your trash up. Yeah. I got to pay somebody to do
0: that if I
6: want it.
0: What in the world?
6: What do you think you're doing? I saw him putting a couch in one of them. That's my couches.
0: You're taking up my couch space in there.
6: Exactly, because it gets filled up.
0: And then you're out of luck.
6: Then you got to go to the big dump.
0: You got to go to the big dump. That's right.
1: Yeah.
6: Which is great. I love our big dump. And the guys down there are awesome, too. Yeah. And
0: do they ever let you go through it? Can you just check
6: it
0: out?
6: No, I don't think so. I think it's like county property once you drop it off there. But
0: oh, man. Find a sword or something. That'd be cool.
6: like that kid. There was some six-year-old kid who, I forget, Denmark or something. He was just on like a field trip and found a 1,300-year-old sword.
0: Yeah, that was pretty cool.
6: Probably help out your college fund.
0: that's right.
6: So the school, maybe the school's like, we took them on a field trip, so that's ours.
0: Right. And it belongs in a museum.
6: Yeah.
0: Yeah. Why does all trash smell the same, though? That's one thing I always gets me. All garbage smells kind of the same.
6: Like garbage.
0: Yeah. Like garbage.
1: Like garbage.
0: And you could have five different garbage sacks completely composed of different things, and they all smell the same.
1: Yeah.
0: It's weird.
1: I never thought about that.
0: Yeah. Yeah, I've been trying to come up with some things you never thought about.
1: Mm-hmm.
0: Here's one.
1: Okay.
0: Here's one.
1: Okay.
0: Can you? What if everybody hears things differently? Like when I say this sentence to you, if I were to be in your head, it would sound like blip, blop, blip, blip, blip, blip, but you get it.
1: Yeah.
0: You know, isn't that that's kind of a that's really dumb. That's
1: well,
0: a
1: drink it over. No, it's not. It's not though. Like we're all in like a different reality or something.
0: Yeah, exactly.
6: Yeah. Or like audio dyslexia maybe where I say it like this and then you hear it as said it just like that right there.
1: Yeah. Exactly.
6: All backwards or something.
1: Yeah.
0: Vision too.
6: Yoda talk and
1: like we'd never know.
0: Yeah, we'd never know. Like red. The color red in our vision, it looks red to me.
1: Yeah.
0: But if I were to be in your head, maybe it looks completely different.
1: Yeah.
0: Isn't that?
1: It's weird.
0: Yeah, there you go.
6: I just assume y'all are just figments of my imagination.
0: Yeah.
6: Makes the day go by easier.
0: April 20th was a month ago. I don't know.
6: Yeah.
1: Like, what if we didn't really have faces? What if it was blank slates, but our brain came up with faces?
0: Oh, yeah. Filled in the blanks there?
1: Yeah.
0: I can feel this thing.
1: But
0: I got
1: if we
0: one.
1: Look in the mirror, what if, but that's our brain filling in the blanks.
0: Exactly. You never know. You ever do reality testing?
1: I do.
0: Yeah?
1: Yeah.
0: Nice.
6: You have an example?
1: Like pinching yourself, hurt, you know, or... Yeah.
0: Saving the game and trying something wild. You're standing behind a cop at Easy Mart and you're like,
1: Yeah.
6: I could pull that out.
0: Yeah.
6: Just put
0: it
6: back.
0: Would. Psych. Yeah, you never. Yeah, yeah. They, cops love that prank.
6: Yeah.
0: That's a good one.
6: Oh, my gosh.
0: Yeah. No, I've never done it, but, you know, it's like that movie Inception. If you have, like, a spinning top, right, that's how you know. He knows, like, it's a dream or reality.
1: Yeah.
0: You know?
1: Yeah.
0: And,
1: I don't get that movie.
0: Right.
6: Speaking of spinning tops, I keep getting advertised. Spinning tops, like on I've seen them on TV, on or like on the Roku or whatever.
0: It's listening to your support of Israel.
6: oh yeah, then dreidel, dreidel, dreidel. It's my favorite song. Yeah, it's my favorite Christmas song.
0: You getting spinning top advertisements?
6: Yes, and on Facebook, and they're like elegant tops. These are I looked it up one day. You get like a set of them. You can get it. People collect these things.
0: Yeah.
6: All right, they're called Eternal Eternal Spinners or whatever. It's a Canadian company, and they says they're balanced so well. That you spin it and it will spin what you think might be forever.
0: Oh wow!
6: Like until it can spin like 100 years
0: until like the sun blows up. Or
6: yeah,
0: something
6: until
0: like
6: you're
0: that.
6: Long gone. Yeah, or something. Until
0: okay.
6: You bump the table and
0: yeah, yeah.
6: And they're like they're and you buy a kit of them. They are expensive.
0: Hmm.
6: But it's like some Canadian company. Are you looking them up?
1: Yeah.
6: They're, yeah.
1: Kind of.
6: I don't get. Is that it's just like you know
0: that kind of
6: you need
0: stuff.
6: A fidget spinner you know
0: that's exactly
6: but
0: it.
6: You're a millionaire buy this elegant set of spinning tops. Is that one of the dumbest things I've seen?
0: I've seen other stuff like that, like the gear ratios. Like somebody will so that you can buy this kind of gear where you spin the first one and the last one won't make a full rotation until like a billion years from now.
6: Oh.
0: Like mathematically, you know,
6: and you just sit there like get a little closer.
0: Yeah, yeah,
6: yeah.
0: Like you might see three or four gears spinning in your lifetime from it.
6: Yeah,
0: you know. Or I guess, you know, they always had those desk things with the balls, the clackers.
6: Yeah,
0: they go back and forth. You know, people like that stuff.
1: Mm-hmm.
0: But it's definitely gone down, the fidget craze. You know, the fidget and you know, tactile toy craze, I guess.
6: Yeah, that was...
0: Jawsercise.
6: At some point, they were like, this is defeating autism or something.
0: Yeah,
6: that's what it was about,
0: right?
6: Or ADHD
0: something
6: or something.
0: Like that.
1: Yeah.
0: That's cool, right?
1: Mm-hmm.
6: Yeah.
0: I mean, I fidget all the time when I'm on the radio, only. pretty much. I don't think I fidget on anything else, you know, or any other times when, you know, when I'm on the radio, whatever I got near me.
6: Exactly.
0: Today it's this binder clip that I'm...
6: That's a good one.
0: It's a good one.
6: A paper clip.
0: Mm-hmm. Yeah,
6: twist and a bunch
0: of different... around.
1: Yeah.
0: It's unfortunately my wedding ring has been like stretched and I'm constantly flicking and peeling it off and putting it back on.
1: Yeah.
0: Even when I'm like it's the worst when I'm waiting in line for something. Like if I go to pick up Miles and there's a couple people ahead of me, I'll just kind of stand there and I'll realize how much I'm playing with my wedding ring.
1: Yeah.
0: You know.
6: You think it's like a combination lock and if you just spin it
0: you're free.
6: I remember my dad telling me that. He saw me spinning it one day and he was like, "Oh, you're trying to find the combination to it." Ah, great dad joke there.
0: That's a good one.
6: Yeah. Oh, here's a dad joke for you. Okay,
1: oh,
6: I heard
1: boy.
6: This the other day. Yeah, this was it made me laugh a little bit just the context. So had a REA lineman come by the house because I thought I had a power line fall. Turns out no, it's the Vive line, which is still underground.
0: Yeah, when are they coming to get that?
6: When the weather's better, I guess. So I keep
0: beautiful
6: dodging.
0: Day yesterday.
6: I'm gonna end up mowing and forgetting that it's out there and wrap up 300 feet of broadband line of fiber optic cable.
0: That'll be how you become like a superhero, like fiber band. Fiber optic man.
6: Yeah, just internet.
0: Yeah,
6: high speed internet out of my fingertips.
0: Yeah, that's right.
6: Or something. I don't know. We were messing around. He was admiring my new roof. And he said, my son told me something the other day. He was like, what do you call it when they replace your roof, but they only replace 3/4 of your roof? And he was like, I don't know. What do you? And this was coming from a 7-year-old son.
1: Mm-hmm.
6: An oof.
0: That's brilliant, isn't it? How fat is she?
6: He said I could use it on the radio, so I've been waiting all week to say
1: that.
0: Okay,
1: I mean, that's
0: pretty
1: cute.
0: That's a good one.
6: Yeah, you have a 7-year-old. That's great.
0: Yeah.
6: But you want something that will blow your mind. We've been hearing, the war in Iran is costing, like $80 billion or something. This costs $1 million to do. That costs $1 million to do. You know the difference? The best way I've recently found to visualize the difference between $1 million and $1 billion, because you tend to think, like, ain't that big a difference, right? Mm-hmm. So if you had 1 million seconds, that's about 12 days.
0: Mm-hmm.
6: It's a little less than 12 days. 1 billion seconds, 32 years.
0: Yeah.
6: That's the...
1: Oh, wow.
6: Yeah. So
0: I heard that clip a while ago.
6: Oh.
0: No, I'm kidding. It is darn wild. It. That is it goes to show you how much people have no idea what $1 billion is. It's an incomprehensible amount of money.
6: Yeah, exactly. To me, it's just because, with the government, they're like $1 billion here, $1 billion.
0: Yeah.
6: We were talking the other day. It would be more value, like the government do a better job with our tax money if they just burned it to keep their offices warm during the winter.
0: there's no trillionaires yet, right?
6: Not yet. Yeah. I think even like Elon Musk, richest man, his net worth, what, $300-400 billion, like that,
0: and he doesn't even have, like, he wouldn't even be able to like buy a Subway sandwich or something.
6: Yeah,
0: he
6: probably doesn't have $20 in his pocket.
0: Yeah, yeah.
6: You know, because it's all invested smartly in stock and in assets and things. You know, I'm sure he could liquidate some things pretty quick.
0: But
6: not a whole lot of liquid cash. Yeah.
0: Like,
6: hey, Elon, can I have $100? He'd be like, I have $100?
0: Yeah, I don't even have that. I can't. Like, there was a clip.
6: He doesn't even own a home.
0: Yeah.
6: From what I understand.
0: And that's right.
6: He just sleeps on the factory floors.
0: He's so weird. And all these guys are so weird. At least, I mean, the higher up, the Mark Zuckerberg and Jeff Bezos and whatnot, they know how to live a little bit. But Elon, I don't know what's he was on Joe Rogan one time and they ordered a pizza and he was like, do you think that's something like we could do? Like, we could order a pizza? This guy's sitting here is like, I could order you a spaceship.
6: SpaceX rocket to bring it?
0: Yeah, yeah. It's like Elon was like, his mind was blown by like, we get a pizza, and like Joe like had to buy it. Like,
1: he's very out of touch.
0: He's a weird guy. Yeah,
1: yeah,
0: yeah. It's very, very strange.
6: I did watch a little bit of a documentary about this was on the Space Race Channel I was telling y'all about, which I think might be sponsored by SpaceX. But in any case, they had a whole episode that was like how Elon's plan for the moon and for space. And his plan is like within the next few years, and this hand in hand with Artemis. You know, we had Artemis 2. Well, there was Artemis 1. Now there's Artemis 3 and 4 and 5. There's a whole series of projects that NASA's going to do, and SpaceX is right there with them doing it. But like by the end of this decade, they plan on having people living on the moon.
0: Yeah.
6: You know, and showing the plans of how, I mean, you know, he's got SpaceX, he's got Tesla, he's got the Boring Company, and all these companies are really, they're coming back full circle for exploring space.
0: If they do it, man, it really is cool. Because if you can, if you can build a base on the moon to launch from, you go way further.
6: Yeah.
0: Like, you go, like, it's insane.
6: You don't have to defeat our gravity.
0: Right.
6: Or our atmosphere.
0: Yeah,
6: you know,
0: exactly.
6: That's a rocket just tries to get you through our atmosphere.
0: Yeah. Right, right. They'll be able to build things in spaceships that require way less fuel. And that's, like, the big problem, right? We're so stuck. We can get out there, but we're so stuck on what we can do, because the further you need to go, the more fuel you need, which means it's heavier, which means you need more fuel, which means it's heavier. Yeah. And it's like this delicate balance, and we basically plateaued on what we can do, really.
1: Yeah.
6: But SpaceX did design a whole brand new type of engine, you know, and was looking into that some, you know, and how many they can fit in one of those SpaceX rockets, you know, that can land themselves back afterwards. Usually there's like with the space shuttle and stuff, the big white tanks and the giant red one that, or orange one that's on there, that just gets thrown out into space. It's just big waste.
0: And it is so easy to make fun and like of Elon, and he's weird and all this, but when he sits down to explain, because I saw him talking about this new spaceship design, I was like, way over my head. Like, this guy is really he's a genius. He's just awkward man.
6: Yeah, that kind of goes hand in hand.
0: Yeah, exactly. Yeah.
6: You know? But then it's you know, is that
0: like the Einstein type of thing?
6: You see this dystopian sci-fi worlds and stuff like Alien, where it's eventually your big evil companies that you know, the owner's some weird eccentric guy, and society tries to shun him, and then he turns into a bad guy.
0: Of course. I mean, he's like going to be Lex Luthor or something.
6: So I want to be on his good side.
0: Yeah,
6: you know,
0: fair enough. But the Einstein thing reminds me. Do you remember Kids in the Hall?
1: Mm-hmm.
6: Yeah,
0: remember there was one of my favorite little clips from that is when the guy's sitting there, he's painting a house, and he's got his drop cloth, and he's like taking a break, and a guy walks up, and you just see, you know, just the camera from behind him. He's like, "So you painting?" The guy goes like, "Einstein, yeah, I'm painting. What do you want?" He kept saying like, "Einstein, what does it look like I'm doing?" And the camera cuts, and it's Einstein.
6: Yeah.
0: And he's like, you're the genius. Walk away.
6: That was a great Canadian show.
1: Yeah.
0: I cut you off, though, totally. You're evil future.
6: Oh, yeah, I just want to be on his good side.
0: Yeah,
6: Starlink, you know?
0: Yeah.
6: First time ever saw that. And couldn't have put it better than how you did. You said Elon Musk just wrote his name in space.
0: Pretty much
6: with that thing.
0: I loved him after that.
6: Yeah.
0: When I first saw it, I was like, Elon is the man, dude.
1: Yeah, that was
0: so cool.
6: Man, you see that thing go across the sky, which I've been doing a lot of stargazing recently. It's become more of a thing to do it at night. And got a couple of people that I keep meaning to reach out, because from what I understand, they're quite into it as well. But it's crazy how busy the sky is. I took an astronomy class in college, and you had to go out there and like look at stuff. And I remember, staring at the sky for hours, didn't see anything, you know? I mean, you see the planet or whatever, and I didn't know what they were, because I have that app that you can point at the sky and it tells you what everything is. But like, I the other night, I was maybe 15 minutes looking at the sky, at least that many satellites going by.
0: Used to be kind of like a it's a
6: UFO is what I used to think.
0: Yeah, of course.
6: Because I didn't think you could just see them.
0: Yeah.
6: But now they're just constantly. And when you're out there for, you know, it takes like 15, 30 minutes for your eyes kind of get adjusted to the dark. And then you just see them everywhere up there all the time. How they're not crashing into each other.
0: Junk up there, too.
1: Mm-hmm.
0: Like dead satellites and dead pieces of spaceships and all kinds of stuff.
6: Yeah.
0: Yeah, it is wild.
1: So cool.
0: Yeah, you know what the problem with Elon Musk is? Twitter. Twitter ruins everybody.
6: Yeah.
0: That's where it is. You think this guy's a super genius, and I guess he is, but until you see him on Twitter, you're like, wow, this guy's unhinged.
1: Odd. Very odd.
0: Yeah. Twitter, nothing good ever comes out of it.
6: No. I don't think. I don't know, but Twitter seems to be becoming real life more and more so.
0: True, true. Yep, people living their lives on it, you know.
6: I can't ever check anything out. I don't have Twitter,
0: right.
6: So it won't. Back before he bought it, you could still like.
0: You could go through
6: what do they call it? Ghost through there or whatever. Yeah.
0: Lurk.
6: You could lurk around on there. You can't do that now.
0: No. Yeah. You can pull up like one post maybe, and then you click comments or click further, and it doesn't let you.
1: Yeah.
0: And I do have a Twitter, but I never go on it.
1: Me either.
0: Yeah.
1: The one social media thing I never got into.
0: Right.
1: Yeah.
0: It was so good when it first came out. It was all comedians.
1: Yeah.
0: Just making jokes and interesting thing to scroll through. But
6: it's fun when you see a local person who does real well on it, Lance Spigner, who longtime Horatio head baseball coach, and of course now he's at UCA as an assistant coach. But he's got a big Twitter following on there, and just shares a lot of baseball stuff, and highlights his team and different things. And I'm like, ah, when I saw that, I was like, man, that's awesome, dude. Yeah. He's like a big guy on Twitter.
0: Yeah, yeah. It's the newer one. All generations are on Twitter, I think.
1: I think so.
0: I think, you know, Facebook definitely of the older generation, Instagram of the newer. Twitter, I think, is one that everybody goes on.
1: Mm-hmm.
0: But the thing about Twitter is it's like there's no censorship on it. So when I open it up, I see vile things I don't want to see.
1: Yeah.
0: Like I remember one of the last times I opened it up, it was a video of a guy like abusing his dog. Mm-hmm. And it was like an exposé, like look at this guy. This guy should be or he's lost
6: Hassan
0: his job
6: Piker.
0: And
6: what was it Hassan
0: no,
6: Piker?
0: No, it wasn't Hassan Piker. That whole thing is hilarious though. Do you know Hassan Piker?
1: No.
0: Oh, he is one of the most vile human beings. Yeah. He's an ultra left streamer with like a zombie following, and it's insane. He's just insane.
6: Yeah,
0: you know,
6: unhinged. It would be the nicest thing you could say about him.
0: He had one of the terrorists from like this is fairly recently. He had one of the Hamas terrorist or something.
6: Or was it maybe one of the 90, the blind sheikh from like the 93 attack on the World Trade Center, that didn't bring the towers down, but you know, miraculously, but set up, you know, 9/11 afterwards.
0: Yeah, he just completely sides with any and all of that stuff, you know, completely anti-Israel, fully, you know, and then he had this one guy on, I don't know what he did, but he was some kind of guy in a terrorist organization. He had him on his stream, and he's comparing him to an anime character that he really likes, and the guy's like, yeah, what, you know, in his language, he says, oh, I used to watch that all the time, and Hassan's going like, wow, this guy's the best, you know, and has people on, like, I mean, this guy is reprehensibly bad. I can't stand him. But yeah, now a big, you know, and everybody's watching his every move, always trying to take him down a notch.
6: Yeah. Mm-hmm.
0: You know, and it turns out he's been shocking his dog with a shock collar on his dog, like to stay in one place for like 8+ hours. Like the dog isn't even allowed to get up and use the bathroom or like walk around the house.
6: Yeah.
0: He has it like in the back. So it's like a part of it. It's like an affectation,
1: like,
0: right? It's
1: decor.
0: Like a core. Yeah. It's a part of his set, his dog. And at the moment his dog like kind of gets up and puts one paw off, you see him, you know, and the big one, one big one happened where, you know, the dog puts his paw on the ground and he, you know, he looks this way on the screen and reaches for something and the dog yelps and gets back up onto the thing. And you know, people are like, are you shocking your dog? And he was like, no, I'm not shocking my dog. And then of course people peel through all of his past videos and find 100 times where he like reaches for something, his dog kind of like jolts and goes and lays back down. And you know, hey man, I'm not that against, I'm all for dog rights. I love dog and human rights. I'm not really against shock collars that much. But the way he does it, you know, is a little bit like,
1: well,
0: oh, that's kind of weird. That seems like abuse.
1: Yeah.
0: And, you know, like for training purposes, I think they're okay.
1: Yeah.
0: But, you know, because then you see
6: don't give that guy a kid.
0: Right.
1: Yeah,
0: right.
1: Exactly.
0: Because I did see a lot of people coming out being like, he uses a shock collar, like on his dog, like without... It's like, yeah, shock collars, they I think they do the trick.
1: Yeah.
0: I mean, you know,
1: for
0: training or whatever, for some, yeah. But yeah, just using it like that is obviously,
1: that's a different story.
0: Yeah. But nothing's come of it, you know.
6: Yeah,
0: and the worst part is he's a Twitch streamer.
1: Yeah.
0: And Twitch literally backs this guy up on every little move. Like, he's had,
6: I mean, he's
0: so
6: a handsome
0: many,
6: guy. Yeah. He's all about fitness culture, right? He's like of the manosphere, but on the,
0: yeah,
6: the
0: he's
6: left.
0: The, he's
6: I
0: like
6: think.
0: An alpha beta.
6: Yeah, there you go.
1: Yeah.
0: And my favorite part is Sam Hyde is always calling him out to fight.
1: Yeah.
0: Yeah, for like a celebrity boxing match, and it never comes to fruition.
1: Oh, man.
0: Yeah. I never thought I'd be talking about Hassan Piker
6: no
0: on
6: doubt,
0: this show.
6: No doubt.
0: But yeah, I forgot.
6: There's a lot of unhinged people.
0: And Twitter
6: is the world
0: of
6: social media. Yeah,
0: and Twitter is a problem. Like I saw it, and it was a video like bringing light, but you could just make it a headline for me personally. I don't need to see the video. I don't need the video automatically playing for me when I just open up Twitter.
6: Yeah,
0: I don't. You know, that's the part of Twitter. That's why I never go on it, because
6: that's my least favorite thing about Amazon Prime. or I don't know if Netflix does this too. You're scrolling through. If you leave your cursor on the little icon or whatever,
0: like
6: it just starts playing. Yeah. Not even 3 seconds. Yeah, it just starts playing.

0: icon, then you click it, then it's playing in the background. Yes, it's like, then, watch trailer, then you gotta watch
1: yes.
0: it. Lionsgate.
1: And then I've been learning when I'm scrolling through there, just keep Amazon Prime on mute.
0: Yeah.
1: And,
0: yeah.
1: But then the other day I was like, all right, let's watch the trailer. And we got like halfway through it, and I'm like, is there no sound for this trailer? It was like an older movie, so at first we were like, I guess maybe it's just
2: a silent film.
1: And I was like, oh, wait. So that started over.
0: Yeah.
1: We did watch a movie. Man, it was really hyped up when it came out last year, and it was all right. I mean, it was not the worst thing we ever watched, but it is a little goofy. But is that movie Primitive War? All right, my wife's been talking about it.
2: William Shatner's Primitive War?
1: No, that's Tech Wars. No, this is like a Jurassic Park-inspired film, but it happens during the Vietnam War. Like this group of, like, I guess the Marine, like a long range recon patrol gets yeah. sent into this part of the jungle to like track down. They think there's like some kind of Soviet base or something yeah. in the jungle doing nefarious things, you
2: Jason
1: know.
2: Jason Statham?
1: No, I wish. That would have been great. It was nobody that I have ever recognized yeah. before. But they stumble across a bunch of dinosaurs, and it's kind of cool. I mean, like, it's almost like Predator style. This is a group of guys who are BAs
2: yeah.
1: for sure.
2: They're outfitted for this mission.
1: No,
2: yeah.
1: they're not. That was not a single one of them had that like single shot break open yeah. grenade launcher. Like that would have done in any dinosaur. Yeah. No one had the big M60 machine gun.
0: Aww.
1: Like yeah, they missed out on some great opportunities to wipe out some dinosaurs. But like Jurassic Park, they never take out any dinosaurs.
0: Yeah.
1: Right? This one, man, they're schwacking them left and right.
0: I've never been more disappointed than with this the Odyssey movie.
1: Such a
0: big fan of it. Now it's like it is all but confirmed to be just a slop fest
3: mm-hmm.
0: to get all these actors in and, like, again, race switch a bunch of people. You know they don't have anybody in the movie? No Greek people.
1: Yeah.
3: Yeah.
1: Yeah, we were talking about that recently.
0: Because Greek people are white and they're bad, I guess, or something. Mm-hmm. It's like, I just don't get it.
3: Yeah.
0: I don't get it. And then, like, they have Travis Scott doing the music. They said they don't want any orchestral music or else it'll seem like a sword and sandal movie. I couldn't imagine a more sword and sandal story than The Odyssey.
1: That's all they have.
0: That's
1: was
0: all
1: sandals.
0: Sandals and swords,
1: yeah.
0: you know? And so they got Travis Scott doing the music production
3: what?
0: For it, and it's going to be all like hip hoppy and stuff. Because
1: right. I do like that Nightcrawler song.
0: Christopher Nolan said that The Odyssey is basically a rap that's been passed down, and rap is like the most modern form of poetry that we have, or whatever. It's like, okay.
1: Interesting take.
0: Yeah, it doesn't make any sense. He's doing it all on synthesizers. They didn't have those either back then, you know?
3: Well, he's actually cast in the movie as well.
0: Yeah, is he in the movie too?
3: Yeah.
1: I have thought a little bit more about it. I'm going to be honest. I guess I'm just not too bothered by it. I was thinking Denzel Washington probably was the best Othello ever, right?
0: Yeah.
1: And so this stuff happens, you know. It's more like the dude, and I use that word lightly.
3: Elliot Page.
1: Mm-hmm. Like,
3: that's confusing.
1: That is very confusing.
0: As like the alpha male character as Achilles, and it's going to be him.
3: And also just
0: playing.
3: A horrible actor.
0: Yeah, very, very. The only thing they had going for them was the transition, right?
3: Mm-hmm.
0: I mean, otherwise, I've seen Ellen Page
3: mm-hmm.
0: and stuff, and she stunk, and I've seen mm-hmm. Elliot Page and stuff, and he stinks.
3: Yeah.
0: So, you know, I'm just being respectful, you know, whatever.
3: Mm-hmm.
0: They call them whatever they want. But I was going to say,
1: Ellen Page, she was like a cute young woman.
0: Yeah.
1: You know, when I remember. And
0: Trailer Park Boys.
1: After that,
0: yeah.
1: As an adult,
0: yeah.
1: I've seen her in some things. Now just a weird, sickly-looking guy.
3: Mm-hmm.
0: Yeah, 90 pounds, soaking wet.
1: And
0: you know,
1: supposed to, she just walked in the bathroom and then came out as Elliot Page.
0: Yeah.
1: Supposed to be like, oh, hey, what's up, dude?
0: Yeah.
1: And
0: now I'm Achilles.
1: You know?
3: Yeah.
0: And then, you know, Helen of Troy? Like a big, big, big character in the Western canon. It's all white people got sometimes. Is Helen of Troy, the most beautiful woman on earth.
1: Yeah.
0: You know?
1: That's what the whole war was started over, right?
0: Absolutely.
1: Yeah.
0: It was started over Helen. And it's like, and in the Western canon, she is one of the, she's a huge character in that.
1: Hmm.
0: And here's the reason why. You can't have a movie where the most beautiful woman in the world is white. You can't do that. Not anymore. If you want an Oscar or whatever, you know, so that's all I'm saying. I think the lady who's playing her is beautiful. She was in some great stuff and whatnot, but it was like, you know, again, it's hard to talk about this without coming off like

0: Yeah. Know?
1: I'm still pretty sore about Obama. No, I'm kidding. I'm not like that. It's just.
0: Yeah, I get it.
1: Just, you know, it's Helena Troy, man. Mm. She's supposed to be. I mean, yeah. take the lady who's playing her in the new one, and then take Helena Troy from Troy with Brad Pitt. Take Elliot Page playing Achilles. Here's Brad Pitt. Hey, which one do you want? Which one looks better?
2: I'm like,
1: you
2: know? Elizabeth Hurley. Like, she's still, to me, like one of the most beautiful women in the world of all time, I feel like.
1: Yeah. Let's get Adrienne Barbeau in there.
2: I don't know if she's with us anymore.
1: Oh, is she not?
2: Okay. Yeah.
1: Well, AI can fix it.
2: Yeah. Plus, she'd be like 80 years old or something.
1: Yeah. Why not? Anyway, all right, that's enough about that. I will be watching the movie still.
0: Yeah.
1: But I am way less excited. Remember a few months ago, I was like, dude, this Odyssey.
0: Oh, yeah,
1: it's
0: we were
1: like,
0: talking it up pretty big.
1: Matt Damon looks pretty cool in it. And, you know,
0: mm-hmm.
1: we don't want this to be a sword and sandal movie. This is a movie with a message. Ugh. All right, never mind. I'm not going to watch it then.
2: Man.
1: Yeah. Well, I like swords and sandals, personally. Mm-hmm. I like those movies. The Clash of the Titans or whatever.
0: Yeah.
1: And
2: I wouldn't want to go back to sword fighting.
1: No.
2: That's brutal. That's some brutal stuff.
1: That's some nasty stuff, yeah. Because mostly they didn't die. They just, you know.
2: Or if they did, it took a minute.
1: It was a long lot later.
2: From a gangrene or something.
1: Yeah, exactly.
2: But in all seriousness, y'all listeners, check your kids for ticks. Okay.
1: Yeah.
2: This is a PSA announcement. My daughter had one on her this morning, and it's certain that it's been on her for a while. It was all like fat, you know, and kind of grayed. It was in her hairline, you know, which we brush her hair every night, multiple times a day. And somehow that little feller just latched on and hit out in there and had to take it off. And now I'm checking ChatGPT and Googling all that, you know. Because, man, them things are nasty. And if they're on you for a long period of time, there's like a good chance they give you something.
1: Yeah.
2: Or it's a better than zero chance, at least.
1: Right.
0: So,
1: right.
2: Fortunately, I figured ChatGPT would be like, you need to take her to the emergency room right now. It was just like, chill, bro. Mm-hmm. It's going to be all right. You know, just keep an eye on
1: it.
2: Here's the signs to look out. Here's some pictures.
0: Keep the tick. Right.
2: Got
1: the tick. In the freezer?
2: No, but I will put them in the freezer. Yeah. I did that one year where every tick I found on me, I kept putting in the freezer. It was a big old bag of ticks. And my wife's just looking at me like, she already thinks I'm patient zero because the kids all got sick after I lost my voice and stuff last week.
1: Yeah.
2: I wasn't feeling great over the weekend. Fortunately, I got better just in time for Monday morning.
1: Yeah.
2: For work.
0: Yeah.
2: So the kids got that, and now she just thinks every time I walk in the woods, the ticks are landing on me, and I'm just shaking them off all over the place. Onto the kids, and now they're getting bit and getting Lyme disease.
1: They're like, he's already infected. We need to find a new host.
0: Yeah.
2: It's the one that alpha-gal syndrome. That's the one that worries me.
0: Yeah.
2: Where you're like, get allergic to red meat.
0: That's right.
1: Oh, man.
0: Yeah.
2: Oh, serious.
1: That is horrible.
0: Scary.
1: And like, what?
2: She loves steak.
1: Yeah. That's the other one. What's the big one?
2: Lyme disease. Rocky Mountain Spotted Fever.
0: Yeah, yeah. Bone break. Me.
2: Yeah.
1: Red tick.
2: Mm-hmm. Some blight.
1: The blight. Can one of you guys do me the honor or the favor of pulling up Bailey Discount Building Supply on your Facebook?
0: I already did.
1: We have something that we are super excited about on this one. I'm not sure if you can find it on there. I got a text this morning saying, if you guys could slip this in during the ad, we'd be happy to. We want to talk about a 15% discount on our Costa sunglasses for any angler that can prove entry into the Big Bass Tournament this weekend. The discount is good until May 30th, and this is awesome.
0: Yeah,
2: what a way to like tie in a business with a big event that are already sponsoring big time. But
1: mm-hmm.
2: I believe they got Costa glasses, right?
1: Costa glasses.
2: Yeah, real fancy. I had a pair once. The first day I took them out to the beach, I got hit by a wave and it just swept them away. This is the cheaper the sunglasses. You know, you get a really nice pair of sunglasses, they fall in the water, like a diver will come up and he's like, here's your sunglasses.
1: You know?
2: But you get some Costa glasses wear those and a little breeze hits or whatever, they stick straight to the bottom.
1: Keep them on you.
2: So if you can get them 15% off to make you feel even better next
1: that
2: time you
1: huge.
2: Need to buy some.
1: Just prove your entry to the Big Bass Tournament this weekend again. The discount is good until May 30th. That's really awesome. As if Bailey Discount Building Supply hasn't done enough sponsoring the Big Bass Tournament, they're also giving a huge discount to any anglers proving entry. So that's 15%
0: off
1: your Costa sunglasses. Very nice.
0: Yeah.
1: And hey, like that.
2: do know they, along with us and banks and government offices and many other businesses, will be closed Monday. They'll be giving their folks another day of rest and relaxation there. So, do know Saturday. Just don't show up at like 11:50.
1: Don't do that. No. Don't do that. Give them a break, you know? Get there in the morning when they open on Saturday. That's when I go, and it's usually...
2: like usually
1: got,
2: nobody there.
1: Yeah. Yeah, I got
3: everybody,
1: the
3: pick of all of it.
2: Everybody waits till about 11:30 to stop by on a Saturday.
1: Makes sense. Makes sense. 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
2: Do they have mid-size?
1: They do, actually. Yeah. I saw like a hand. Yeah, they got everything you need. Mm-hmm. Everything you need. What do you see on there? Is that coolest?
0: I'm looking at the Getty coolers, but also they have 12 packs of Coke, Dr. Pepper, Sprite. I'm pretty sure like Coke Zero. All kinds of stuff.
1: Nice.
0: It's actually the second cheapest place in Sevier County to get your...
1: your colas.
0: Your Coca-Colas and such.
1: Nice.
0: Yeah.
1: Nice. 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You can go in there. 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
0: Yeah.
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0: A little splash of something else for the family barbecue.
1: Hey, who knows?
0: Yeah.
1: Yeah,
2: They are the Coke headquarters of Sevier County.
0: Yeah, they really are. Yeah, I shouldn't even say the second,
2: Well,
0: doesn't even matter.
2: The first one is nabbing them off the Dollar General truck when nobody's looking, so that really doesn't count.
0: Yeah. Sorry, I shouldn't have counted that.
2: And that's illegal.
1: Yep, and so much more, man. Mm-hmm. They really are your hub, your destination for all, for Memorial Day weekend. Mm-hmm. July 4th is going to be around the corner. You know, they're involved in the, you know, America 250.
0: They are America.
1: They are America, so you're going to want to make sure you get all that. What do you
2: they
1: got?
2: They are your American flag headquarters. That's where I got mine, too. I got the big old flag. I mean, it's like the size of a blanket. Got the pole from there as well. And got it flying over my house right now.
1: Look at the bottom. They got a can crusher.
2: Yeah. Yeah.
1: Very nice. And they have one of those Yeti backpack. Is that the backpack cooler?
2: I think that might be. I know. I'm certain that they do because I have a buddy that said he got one from there.
1: Yeah, that's very cool. I want a flag now, but it's just going to be copying you.
2: It's all right.
1: Is that okay?
0: Yeah, it's America. Cool. You can do what you want.
2: Right. That ain't my flag. It's our flag, okay?
1: Awesome. All right. Your flag headquarters. Look at that July 4th setup they got.
0: Yeah.
1: Very cool,
2: Speaking of American flags, I have to bring something up tomorrow. We don't have time, and I shouldn't bring it up after Bailey Discount Building Supply. I saw something very goofy yesterday involving the American flag.
1: Okay. Yeah, we'll talk about it tomorrow. Make sure you go in, prove your entry to the Big Bass Tournament, and you will get 15% off your Coastal sunglasses. That is very cool. That's on top of the Hughes sponsorships they've already put in for the Big Bass Festival. So go and patronize Bailey Discount Building Supply today. Come on now. In the good way. Patronize in the good way.
0: Yeah.
1: There's a bad way to patronize.
0: There is.
1: Yeah. You're patronizing me.
0: Stop patronizing me.
1: Yeah. I don't want your business. No. Go there. And also their Facebook page is also always a great follow. That's Bailey Discount DQ on Facebook and Instagram. That's going to do it for the show today. Again, time for the day's reminders. That's news, obituaries, and weather. And we are gone. Join us tomorrow, 6 a.m. George Jones going to talk to us. Tell us it's Friday. It's not a dream.
0: Yeah.
1: It's going to be great. For Patrick Massey, our news director, Greg Revels, Jen, I'm Tyler. This has been the Brew Crew. God bless you. Have a great Thursday.
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5: For KDQN News, I'm Patrick Massey. Taking a look at our community calendar, young basketball players in DeQueen will have the opportunity to sharpen their skills this summer during the DeQueen Boys Basketball Pee Wee Camp, which will feature instruction from Leopard coaches and varsity players. The camp will be split into two age divisions and will focus on fundamentals such as dribbling, footwork, passing, shooting, and defense through small group instruction and daily competitive games. The camp for students entering grades 2 through 4 will be held Monday through Wednesday, July 13th through the 15th from 9 a.m. until noon each day. Students entering grades 5 through 7 will attend camp Wednesday through Friday, July 15th through the 17th. Camp hours for that division will be from 1 p.m. to 4 p.m. on Wednesday and from 9 a.m. until noon on Thursday and Friday. Instruction will be provided by the Leopards coaching staff as well as members of the DeQueen varsity basketball program. Cost is $60 per camper and includes a camp t-shirt. Organizers say students must register by July 1st to guarantee a shirt. Late registrations will still be accepted, but shirts for late signups will arrive approximately 2 weeks after camp concludes. Registration forms can be found on the DeQueen Lepers Athletic Department Facebook page. Forms and payment made payable to DeQueen schools should be placed in an envelope and dropped off at the DeQueen Middle School front office drop box. And in another event to keep on the calendar, one of Arkansas's premier trail running events is set to return this fall. The annual Cossetot River Trail Run will take place September 26th at Cossetot River State Park Natural Area, bringing endurance runners from across the region to the rugged terrain of the Ouachita Mountains. The event features two races along the scenic Cossetot River corridor, including a 12.5-mile half marathon and a 25-mile marathon. Race activities will begin at the Park Visitor Center, where all participants will park and finish. The marathon begins at 6 that morning. Participants will receive a Cossetot River Trail Run t-shirt, finisher medal, and access to aid station food and hydration throughout the course. Awards will be presented to the top three male and female finishers in each race division, along with the event's traditional dead last award for marathon participants. More information and online registration is available at ultrasignup.com. And wrapping up, Memorial Baptist Church will host its annual Vacation Bible School beginning Sunday, June 7th and continuing through Thursday, June 11th from 5:30 to 8 p.m. each evening. Pre-registration can be found on the church's Facebook page, or you can register when you arrive the first night. This Vacation Bible School is designed for kids age 3 through the 5th grade. Memorial Baptist Church is located at 802 East Vanderford Avenue in DeQueen. This has been KDQN News.
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9: Mr. James McCoy Franklin, age 75, a resident of DeQueen, passed away Friday, May 15th at Baptist Health Spring Hill in North Little Rock. James was born to Moses Scott Franklin and Callie Cravens Franklin on April 9, 1951 in DeQueen. He served in the U.S. Army as a sergeant for 8 years. He then went on to be a truck driver for Tyson. James enjoyed watching TV, being on his cell phone, playing cards and chess. James was preceded in death by his parents and siblings, Calvin G. Franklin, Leon Franklin, Joe Franklin, and baby Ree Franklin. He leaves to cherish his memory a brother, Charles Ray Franklin of San Diego, nieces and nephews, Kathy Taylor, Helena Taylor, Brandon Taylor, Steve Franklin Sr., Gail Franklin, Kevin Franklin, Sean Franklin, Steve Franklin Jr., Tracy Moore and husband Dobie, Chris Moore and wife Chastity, Brandon Moore and wife Lindsay, Nick Moore, wife Dakota, Candy, Nicole, Carla Williams, husband Anthony, Courtney Woods, Reginald Works, Michael Davis and wife Crystal, Reginald Russell and wife Trina, his caregiver and cousin Elmira Brown, cousins Elizabeth Russell, Warren Davis, and wife Joetta, Greg, Candace, Christina, Matthew, Craig Clardy, CJ, Jada, Patricia Brown, Rhonda Brown, Tucker, Gloria Caldwell, Bessie Brown, Charlotte Sane, Don Bell, Donnie Bennett, Skip Bell, Steve Bell, Theo Bell, Ann Bell, Billy Ray Bell, Bonnie Bell, Edward Bell, Johnny Nixon family, along with a number of great nieces and nephews, other cousins, and a host of friends. Funeral services for Mr. James Franklin will be held at 11 o'clock a.m. Saturday, May 23rd in the Chandler Funeral Home Chapel with Reverend Reginald Russell and Reverend Larry Clardy officiating, with cremation to follow under the direction of Chandler Funeral Home in DeQueen. Visitation will be held Friday, May 22nd from 6 to 8 p.m. at the funeral home. You may send an online condolence to chandlerfuneral.com or you may visit Chandler Funeral Home on Facebook.
6: Paul Cecil Castile Jr., age 75, a resident of Horatio, passed away on Monday, May 18th at his home. Paul was born on July 3rd, 1950 in DeQueen to Paul Cecil Shorty Castile Sr. and Louise Sadie Castile. He served in the U.S. Army Reserve. Paul and his wife owned and operated Castile Farms for 30 years. In his younger years, Paul loved taking his sons deer hunting and coaching their little league baseball team. He also enjoyed tinkering around the farm and eating chocolate ice cream cones, but most of all, he cherished time spent with his granddaughter playing Monopoly, racing remote-controlled cars, and watching her play sports. At home, he was affectionately known as Pop. Pop was a true jack-of-all-trades who could fix anything around the house, and he always will be remembered for his unwavering readiness to help. He was preceded in death by his parents and his granddaughter, Kelly Blake Castile. He is survived by his wife of 55 years, Joanne Castile, two sons and daughters-in-law, Heath and Sharon Castile of Fort Worth, Doug and Sarah Castile of Horatio, one granddaughter, Sydney Castile of Conway, two sisters and brothers-in-law, Judy and Dick Tallman of Horatio, and Sharon and John Walcott of Bella Vista, as well as a number of nieces, nephews, and cousins. The family would like to extend their appreciation to the staff at Elite Hospice in Sandy Green for their compassionate care. 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
6: Southwest Arkansas weather. Today we see a 20% chance of showers and possible thunderstorms, mainly in the afternoon. Mostly cloudy skies with a high near 81. Tonight, a 70% chance of showers and thunderstorms as well, cloudy and a low of 63. Friday, we see a 50% chance of showers and thunderstorms, mostly cloudy with a high of 81. And Saturday, a 60% chance of showers and thunderstorms with a high near 84. And that's the weather on Number One Country.
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0: 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That's Zach Top.
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16: Saluting our veterans this Memorial Day holiday weekend, it's Senator Jimmy Hickey, proud to represent the citizens of District 11 in the Arkansas State Senate. 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
1: For KDQN News, I'm Patrick Massey. Taking a look at our community calendar, young basketball players in DeQueen will have the opportunity to sharpen their skills this summer during the DeQueen Boys Basketball Pee Wee Camp, which will feature instruction from Leopard coaches and varsity players. The camp will be split into two age divisions and will focus on fundamentals such as dribbling, footwork, passing, shooting, and defense through small group instruction and daily competitive games. The camp for students entering grades 2 through 4 will be held Monday through Wednesday, July 13th through the 15th from 9 a.m. until noon each day. Students entering grades 5 through 7 will attend camp Wednesday through Friday, July 15th through the 17th. Camp hours for that division will be from 1 p.m. to 4 p.m. on Wednesday and from 9 a.m. until noon on Thursday and Friday. Instruction will be provided by the Leopards coaching staff as well as members of the DeQueen varsity basketball program. Cost is $60 per camper and includes a camp t-shirt. Organizers say students must register by July 1st to guarantee a shirt. Late registrations will still be accepted, but shirts for late signups will arrive approximately 2 weeks after camp concludes. Registration forms can be found on the DeQueen Leopards Athletic Department Facebook page. Forms and payment made payable to DeQueen schools should be placed in an envelope and dropped off at the DeQueen Middle School front office drop box. And in another event to keep on the calendar, one of Arkansas's premier trail running events is set to return this fall. The annual Cossetot River Trail Run will take place September 26th at Cossetot River State Park Natural Area, bringing endurance runners from across the region to the rugged terrain of the Ouachita Mountains. The event features two races along the scenic Cossetot River corridor, including a 12.5-mile half marathon and a 25-mile marathon. Race activities will begin at the Park Visitor Center, where all participants will park and finish. The marathon begins at 6 that morning. Participants will receive a Cossetot River Trail Run t-shirt, finisher medal, and access to aid station food and hydration throughout the course. Awards will be presented to the top three male and female finishers in each race division, along with the event's traditional dead last award for marathon participants. More information and online registration is available at ultrasignup.com. And wrapping up, Memorial Baptist Church will host its annual Vacation Bible School beginning Sunday, June 7th, and continuing through Thursday, June 11th from 5:30 to 8 p.m. each evening. Pre-registration can be found on the church's Facebook page, or you can register when you arrive the first night. This Vacation Bible School is designed for kids age 3 through the 5th grade. Memorial Baptist Church is located at 802 East Vanderford Avenue in DeQueen. This has been KDQN News.
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Kane Brown's brand new one is on the way. And when it comes to higher education, I think Penn State is an incredible school, very highly regarded. Except in this regard. I'll explain coming up.

0: bet you never thought you'd be such a wonderful, irresistible human being, listening to all this great country music. But we have always had faith in you, and you are killing it. So how about another song?
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0: It's a happy song. That's the new one from Kane Brown. It's Woman. I'm Penny. My husband's a meteorologist. He has taken some classes through Penn State. Very highly regarded institution of higher learning, except for these researchers. There's a new study out of Penn State regarding motion sickness. If you fear you're going to be dealing with motion sickness, perhaps over the coming holiday weekend, they recommend a cold compress on your forehead and a high-protein meal. The cold compress will, quote, distract you from feeling nauseated. The high-protein food will help settle your stomach, according to actual researchers at Penn State. I get really motion sick really easily, and if I'm seated next to you on a plane, you better pray I have more at my disposal than a cold rag and a high-protein meal, or it's not going to be a pleasant flight. And from refreshed staples to trusted favorites, discover brands that are thoughtfully designed and priced for your family at Kohl's and Kohl's.com.
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1: For KDQN News, I'm Patrick Massey. In our first story, work is underway to rebuild the Sevier County Fairgrounds commercial building after it collapsed during the late January winter storm. Sevier County Fair Board President Richard VanVoe said the building was destroyed during the ice and snowstorm that caused damage across the region. VanVoe said support from the community is already pouring in. Pilgrims recently donated $25,000 right after the collapse to help with rebuilding efforts. VanVoe also revealed that a local bank has stepped up with a major donation to help replace the building. More details about that contribution are expected to be announced in the coming days. Bambo said the donation was made to support local youth and agriculture, which he calls the backbone of the community. The Fair Board hopes to eventually return the replacement building into a full event center that could host activities year-round. Long-term plans include expanded covered areas, permanent restrooms, concession space, and room for larger community events. The commercial building has traditionally been one of the busiest parts of the fairgrounds during the annual Sevier County Fair, housing vendors, exhibits, and political booths. This year will mark the 89th annual Sevier County Fair, and VanVoe says he remains confident the new building will be completed in time for this year's event. To find out more or to see how you can help, contact VanVoe by calling 870-584-6587. In our next story, a brand new student organization at Horatio High School is already making history. Members of the school's first ever Technology Student Association chapter have qualified 8 students for the National TSA competition in Washington, D.C. after strong performances at the state competition earlier this spring. The Technology Student Association focuses on science, technology, engineering, and math through a variety of competitive events. Recent graduate Eileen Luna said the chapter was launched this year after advisor Miss Casey Bizzle secured a grant to start the program. Luna and fellow 2026 Horatio High School graduate Lola Green placed second at state in the on-demand video competition, where students had just 32 hours to create and edit a video project. Students say TSA offers opportunities in everything from robotics and architecture to video production, animation, and design. The national competition will be held in Washington, D.C. during the final week of June. To help pay for the trip, the TSA chapter is holding a fundraiser raffle for a Henry Golden Boy Buckhammer rifle. Only 200 tickets will be sold at $20 each. The group's also planning additional pop-up fundraising events around the community. Anyone interested in supporting the students can contact TSA members directly or email advisor Casey Bissell at cbissell@horatioschools.org. Check out more on these stories and other local news online at kdqn.net and in today's edition of the Queen Bee.
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6: Mr. James McCoy Franklin, age 75, a resident of DeQueen, passed away Friday, May 15th at Baptist Health Spring Hill in North Little Rock. James was born to Moses Scott Franklin and Callie Cravens Franklin on April 9th, 1951 in DeQueen. He served in the U.S. Army as a sergeant for 8 years. He then went on to be a truck driver for Tyson. James enjoyed watching TV, being on his cell phone, playing cards and chess. James was preceded in death by his parents and siblings, Calvin G. Franklin, Leon Franklin, Joe Franklin, and baby Ree Franklin. He leaves to cherish his memory a brother, Charles Ray Franklin of San Diego, nieces and nephews, Kathy Taylor, Helena Taylor, Brandon Taylor, Steve Franklin Sr., Gail Franklin, Kevin Franklin, Sean Franklin, Steve Franklin Jr., Tracy Moore and husband Dobie, Chris Moore and wife Chastity, Brandon Moore and wife Lindsay, Nick Moore, wife Dakota, Candy, Nicole, Carla Williams, husband Anthony, Courtney Woods, Reginald Works, Michael Davis and wife Crystal, Reginald Russell and wife Trina, his caregiver and cousin Elmira Brown, cousins Elizabeth Russell, Warren Davis and wife Joetta, Greg, Candace, Christina, Matthew, Craig Clardy, CJ, Jada, Patricia Brown, Rhonda Brown, Tucker, Gloria Caldwell, Bessie Brown, Charlotte Sane, Don Bell, Donnie Bennett, Skip Bell, Steve Bell, Theo Bell, Ann Bell, Billy Ray Bell, Bonnie Bell, Edward Bell, Johnny Nixon family, along with a number of great nieces and nephews, other cousins, and a host of friends. Funeral services for Mr. James Franklin will be held at 11 o'clock a.m., Saturday, May 23rd in the Chandler Funeral Home Chapel with Reverend Reginald Russell and Reverend Larry Clardy officiating, with cremation to follow under the direction of Chandler Funeral Home in DeQueen. Visitation will be held Friday, May 22nd from 6 to 8 p.m. at the funeral home. You may send an online condolence to chandlerfuneral.com or you may visit Chandler Funeral Home on Facebook.
3: Paul Cecil Castile Jr., age 75, a resident of Horatio, passed away on Monday, May 18th at his home. Paul was born on July 3rd, 1950 in DeQueen to Paul Cecil Shorty Castile Sr. and Louise Sadie Castile. He served in the U.S. Army Reserve. Paul and his wife owned and operated Castile Farms for 30 years. In his younger years, Paul loved taking his sons deer hunting and coaching their little league baseball team. He also enjoyed tinkering around the farm and eating chocolate ice cream cones, but most of all, he cherished time spent with his granddaughter playing Monopoly, racing remote-controlled cars, and watching her play sports. At home, he was affectionately known as Pop. Pop was a true jack-of-all-trades who could fix anything around the house, and he always will be remembered for his unwavering readiness to help. He was preceded in death by his parents and his granddaughter, Kelly Blake Castile. He is survived by his wife of 55 years, Joanne Castile, two sons and daughters-in-law, Heath and Sharon Castile of Fort Worth, Doug and Sarah Castile of Horatio, one granddaughter, Sydney Castile of Conway, two sisters and brothers-in-law, Judy and Dick Tallman of Horatio, and Sharon and John Walcott of Bella Vista, as well as a number of nieces, nephews, and cousins. The family would like to extend their appreciation to the staff at Elite Hospice in Sandy Green for their compassionate care. 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
3: Southwest Arkansas weather. Today we see a 20% chance of showers and possible thunderstorms, mainly in the afternoon. Mostly cloudy skies with a high near 81. Tonight, a 70% chance of showers and thunderstorms as well, cloudy and a low of 63. Friday, we see a 50% chance of showers and thunderstorms, mostly cloudy with a high of 81. And Saturday, a 60% chance of showers and thunderstorms with a high near 84. And that's the weather on Number One Country.

Well, this was one turtle who went home to his wife and said, "You are not going to believe the day I had." I'll tell you about that in a couple. Also, Morgan Wallen's new one.

0: Don't we like to dance in the middle of the road with turtles? You probably shouldn't, though. That's Morgan Wallen. That's his brand new one. Yeah, a man found dancing in the middle of a road with a rare eastern box turtle. He was kind of like waltzing with the turtle. He got apprehended by police, and they're like, you know, why are you doing this? And they looked into it, and yes, the man had quite a bit of drug paraphernalia on him. That's the main reason he got arrested, but also the turtle that he was dancing with was a rare eastern box turtle, and they're not federally endangered, but it is illegal to interfere with them. So he got arrested for that as well. The turtle got looked over by wildlife people, and he was deemed to be fine, and they released him back into the wild. The guy got sent to jail, and I know the question you're asking. No, he's not a Florida man. He was an Indiana man. You know, just making equal time.
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And I'm sure one of your friends is about to come over here, 'cause she's supposed to

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1: ABC News, I'm Chuck Severson. A measure to compel President Trump to withdraw from the war with Iran is expected to come up for a vote in the House today, a big test of lawmakers' willingness to go along with a war they didn't authorize. What's keeping oil and gasoline prices high continues, the Iranian and U.S. blockades of the Strait of Hormuz. Three oil tankers were allowed through today, though, says ABC's Tom Sufi Burridge.
2: Two of them were Chinese flag carriers, and the third was Korean. China's a key ally of Iran, of course. They were all carrying Iraqi or Kuwaiti crude oil. They're not breaching the U.S. blockade, which is only on Iranian-linked vessels.
1: Growing concern among Republicans in Congress about the fund President Trump wants to pay people for, claiming they were harmed by the government. The U.S. Commission of Fine Arts has approved the design for the Military Victory Arch President Trump wants to build in Washington, despite opposition. This is ABC News. If you are hitting the road this Memorial Day weekend, ABC's Stephanie Ramos has tips to beat the traffic.
3: Traffic data company INRIX says the worst times to drive will be Thursday and Friday afternoons, especially between 3 and 6 p.m., with major backups expected in cities like New York, Boston, Denver, and Los Angeles. The best bet? Hit the road early in the morning or wait until later at night to avoid the heaviest congestion. Now, if you're driving long distances, experts say plan your gas stops ahead of time. Prices can vary significantly along your route. So filling up smart could actually save you some money.
1: More than 45 million Americans are expected to travel at least 50 miles. The Union for Theater Workers is planning the protest outside the Kennedy Center today to demonstrate against layoffs and the temporary closure of the center. Members of the International Alliance of Theatrical Stage Employees say that the layoffs are in violation of their contract and the jobs won't come back when it reopens. Chuck Severson, ABC News.
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11: For KDQN News, I'm Patrick Massey. In our first story, work is underway to rebuild the Sevier County Fairgrounds commercial building after it collapsed during the late January winter storm. Sevier County Fair Board President Richard VanVos said the building was destroyed during the ice and snowstorm that caused damage across the region. VanVos said the building had actually collapsed once before back in 2000 and was rebuilt on an older slab that dated back to the 1970s. He said the old foundation did not have proper footings or elevation, so the Fair Board decided the new building needed to be rebuilt correctly, even though the cost will exceed what insurance covers. Construction has already started at the fairgrounds with crews preparing new footings and raising the elevation of the building site. VanVos said support from the community is already pouring in. Pilgrims recently donated $25,000 right after the collapse to help with rebuilding efforts. VanVos also revealed that a local bank has stepped up with a major donation to help replace the building. More details about that contribution are expected to be announced in the coming days. VanVos said the donation was made to support local youth and agriculture, which he calls the backbone of the community. The Fair Board hopes to eventually return the replacement building into a full event center that could host activities year-round. Long-term plans include expanded covered areas, permanent restrooms, concession space, and room for larger community events. The commercial building has traditionally been one of the busiest parts of the fairgrounds during the annual Sevier County Fair, housing vendors, exhibits, and political booths. VanVos said the Fair Board is continuing to seek donations and sponsorships from businesses and individuals to help complete the project. He said donors could be recognized through permanent signage, engraved brick pavers, or naming rights for the building. Bambos also stressed the importance of the fairgrounds and agricultural programs to the future of Sevier County. This year will mark the 89th annual Sevier County Fair, and Bambos says he remains confident the new building will be completed in time for this year's event. To find out more or to see how you can help, contact Bambos by calling 870-584-6587. In our next story, a brand new student organization at Horatio High School is already making history. Members of the school's first ever Technology Student Association chapter have qualified 8 students for the National TSA competition in Washington, D.C. after strong performances at the state competition earlier this spring. The Technology Student Association focuses on science, technology, engineering, and math through a variety of competitive events. Recent graduate Eileen Luna said the chapter was launched this year after advisor Miss Casey Bizzle secured a grant to start the program. Luna and fellow 2026 Horatio High School graduate Lola Green placed second at state in the on-demand video competition, where students had just 32 hours to create and edit a video project. Green also qualified for nationals in the children's stories category. Other Horatio students earned a first-place finish at state in the children's stories competition, while another group placed second in photography. Students say TSA offers opportunities in everything from robotics and architecture to video production, animation, and design. The national competition will be held in Washington, D.C. during the final week of June. To help pay for the trip, the TSA chapter is holding a fundraiser raffle for a Henry Golden Boy Buckhammer rifle. Only 200 tickets will be sold at $20 each. The group's also planning additional pop-up fundraising events around the community. Anyone interested in supporting the students can contact TSA members directly or email advisor Casey Bissell at cbissell@horatioschools.org. We'll be back following this break and these words from our sponsors.
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11: 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Bunyard Broadcasting representatives Jay Bunyard, Jacob Bunyard, and Jennifer Higgins presented a check for $2,040 to DQTV instructor Tiffany Williamson on May 20th for advertising revenues earned during the recent soccer season. In addition, $595 checks were presented to student interns Aiden Alspaugh and Omar Navarte from the Arkansas Broadcasters Association internship program for their work on the video production of the soccer broadcast. The partnership combines the Spanish radio play-by-play on La Maxima AM 1390, FM 104.5, called by Horatio Sotelo and Francisco Hernandez, with the DQTV-produced video so that Leopard fans all over the world can watch select soccer games through YouTube and other online media outlets. In fact, numerous viewers in Mexico who are friends and relatives of the DeQueen athletes text Horatio and Francisco during the broadcast. In turn, the play-by-play guys give the viewers a shout-out during the game. Bunyard Broadcasting and DQTV thank our 2025-26 school year sponsors for making this award-winning public-private partnership possible. They include Southwest Arkansas Accounting Services, DeQueen Abstract Company, George Rivas Garage and Wrecker Service, DeQueen Auto Group, Arivac Life Team, First Aid Insurance, Hochatown Rescue Center and Petting Zoo, Flooring Outfitters, Sam Juan's Automotive, Simply Chiropractic, and Southern Home Furniture and Interiors. One of the region's biggest fishing competitions is returning this upcoming Saturday. The 36th annual Judge Ray Tri-Lakes Big Bass Festival is set for this Saturday, May 23rd, on DeQueen, Derricks, and Gillum Lakes. Fishing hours will run from 6 a.m. to 1 p.m. at all three lakes. Anglers can compete for more than $20,000 in cash prizes during this year's bass tournament. The early registration fee is $65. A $75 registration bundle is also available and includes eligibility for an extra $50 payout if an angler's catch earns first place during an hourly weigh-in. A late registration fee will apply after 4 p.m. this Friday. This year's featured prizes include the $10,000 per lake Reel the Weight Award presented by DeQueen Auto Group, Dry Lakes Realty, and Bailey Discount Building Supply. Weigh-in sites will be located at Oak Grove on to Queen Lake, Coon Creek on Gillum Lake, and Jefferson Ridge on Derricks. The first weigh-in is scheduled for 8 a.m. with the final weigh-in at 1 p.m. An award ceremony will begin at 3 p.m. Saturday at Herman Derricks Park in Dequeen. Organizers also planning to give away a large number of door prizes there. The longtime tournament was renamed back in 2022 in honor of the late Sevier County Judge Greg Ray, who played a major role in organizing the event for many years. Hosted annually by the Sevier County Chamber of Commerce, the tournament draws hundreds of anglers from across the region to fish on Sevier County's lakes. Registration forms are available at the Chamber office at 311 Stillwell Avenue in downtown Dequeen and online at sevierchamber.com. Forms can also be requested by calling the Chamber at 870-584-3225. 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In a statewide story, drought conditions and a slow start to the growing season are creating challenges for Arkansas ranchers as they wait for more rain and warmer temperatures to improve pasture conditions. According to the University of Arkansas Division of Agriculture, many producers are dealing with a spring forage gap as cool season grasses struggle from limited rainfall, while warm season grasses have been slow to grow because of cooler temperatures. The U.S. Department of Agriculture reported Arkansas pastures were just 6% rated excellent as of May 17th, with 32% rated poor or very poor. Extension forage specialists say ranchers are trying to stretch cool season grasses such as fescue until Bermuda grass and other warm season forages become established. However, grazing fescue too short can increase the risk of toxicity issues in cattle. Specialists encourage producers to focus on soil testing, weed control, and insect management while preparing hay feeding plans for later this year. They warn ranchers to watch for pests such as armyworms and Bermuda grass stem maggots as summer grasses begin growing. Despite the drought, Arkansas hay stocks are estimated to be up 15% from a year ago, increasing from 330,000 tons in 2025 to 380,000 tons this year. And wrapping up with Memorial Day weekend marking the unofficial start of lake season, the Arkansas Game and Fish Commission is reminding boaters and anglers to focus on safety and patience as Arkansas lakes begin filling with traffic. AGFC officials say boaters can help avoid delays at crowded ramps by preparing their gear before it's their turn to launch. They also encourage patience when dealing with inexperienced boaters at ramps, saying frustration can lead to mistakes and unsafe situations. The AGFC is also reminding boaters to make sure they have all required safety equipment on board before heading to the water. That includes properly sized U.S. Coast Guard approved life jackets for everyone on board, throwable flotation devices for larger boats, fire extinguishers, navigation lights, sound producing devices, and visual distress signals on federal waters. Officials say children 12 and under must wear life jackets while aboard most vessels when underway. Boat owners are also encouraged to check ventilation systems, flame arrestors, and other safety equipment before launching. The AGFC says safe boating starts with preparation and courtesy, helping keep Arkansas lakes safe and enjoyable throughout the summer season. More boating safety information is available on the AGFC Boater Education page at agfc.com. That is it for this edition of the news. Check out more stories, sports, and upcoming events online at kdqn.net and in today's edition of the Dequeen Bee.
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14: 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Hello, I'm Scotty Woodson on the EAB Ag Network with your EAB Noon Market Report. July corn of 465 down 10 and a quarter, with September corn of 471 and three quarters down 9 and three quarters. July soybeans at 12 even down 9 and a half, with August soybeans at 1199 and a half down 10 and a quarter. July wheat at 660 and a half down 6 and three quarters. September wheat at 673 and a half, also down 6 and three quarters. July cotton at 8193 down 40, with December cotton at 8329 up 13. July rice, 12.95 and a half, down 1.5. September rice at 13.30, unchanged. Moving on to livestock now. June live cattle, 252.67 and a half, down 187 and a half. August live cattle, 243.70, down 355. May feeder cattle, 370.47 and a half, up 90. August feeder cattle, 360.45, down 320. June lane hogs at 97.30, down 62 and a half, with July hogs at 101.70, down 45. That's your EAB Noon Market Report, and I'm Scotty Woodson. Have a great day.
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18: Southwest Arkansas weather. Today we see a 20% chance of showers and possible thunderstorms, mainly in the afternoon. Mostly cloudy skies with a high near 81. Tonight, a 70% chance of showers and thunderstorms as well, cloudy and a low of 63. Friday, we see a 50% chance of showers and thunderstorms, mostly cloudy with a high of 81. And Saturday, a 60% chance of showers and thunderstorms with a high near 84. And that's the weather on Number One Country.
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18: 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That's going to wrap up all the items I have for you today. Again, I'd like to give a big thank you to our sponsors. This has been The Swap Shop, and I've been your host, Tyler Massey. You heard it on KDQN 92.1, your number one country. 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

0: Can you say song of the year? Because that's pretty much what everybody in Nashville is saying. 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
14: 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It appears by its own numbers, the U.S. government seems insolvent. It's reported that the Treasury shows about $6 trillion in assets and over $47 trillion in liabilities. 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
1: ABC News, I'm Chuck Sievertson. Fellow Republicans in Congress are outraged at President Trump's intention to have the Justice Department set up a fund to pay people claiming they were harmed by the government, potentially including people who injured police in the January 6th attack on the Capitol. Inside the Oval Office today, the president was asked about Iran's enriched uranium.
2: Right now we're negotiating, and we'll see. But either we're going to get it one way or the other. They're not going to have a nuclear weapon.
1: A measure to force President Trump to end the Iran war is expected to come up for a vote in the House today. Big test of lawmakers' willingness to go along with a war they didn't okay. Ukrainian drones smashed into another Russian refinery overnight, starting a big fire, says Ukrainian President Zelensky. The number of people applying for state jobless benefits was little changed in the week just ended. Labor Department's weekly report found 209,000 people submitting their initial applications. This is ABC News. A new weight loss drug, Retatrutide, is being touted for its ability to increase the amount lost. It's not available yet, though, says ABC News chief medical correspondent Dr. Tara Narula.
3: It's being studied for a lot of different indications, not just obesity and diabetes, but also cardiovascular disease, renal disease, liver disease, osteoarthritis, lower back pain. Still experimental, still undergoing trials. They expect that they will put it in front of the FDA for approval in 2027 or 2028. But important to note, if you do see this drug being advertised now, it is not the real drug.
1: Dr. Tara Narula, the U.S. Surgeon General is reissuing an advisory, says ABC's Sophie Flay.
4: So the report recommends children younger than 18 months, no screen time. Under 6, less than 1 hour per day. And kids ages 6 to 18, 2 hours per day. The main message from this report, live real life, both at home and at school. Experts say parents should lead by example, creating regularly scheduled time without the screens.
1: Chuck Sievertson, ABC News.
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You know, when weather gets weird and you have that horrible thing break in on the air. They don't have that in the UK. They have something similar. And they had a little problem with it last week. I'll tell you about it coming up.

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0: Corey Kent and Co. Wetzel sounding fabulous together, unlike this radio station, which didn't sound like anything on Tuesday. Radio station in the UK on Tuesday, accidentally, a computer glitch triggered the what they called the death of a monarch procedure in the UK. It announces on all radio stations at once that the King or Queen of England has died, and then they take the station off the air. And it got triggered on one radio station in the UK on Tuesday. The announcement was made that King Charles III had died and that, you know, until further details were obtained, the station would be going off the air. And it did. The station took itself off the air. And that was when every single person who worked at that radio station went running into the control room trying to figure out what was going on. They decided it was just a computer glitch and it was just a mistake. And I'm pretty sure everybody who works at that station went home and drank that afternoon. 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

0: I'm sorry to keep hammering on this, but it's so important. 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I love this song. 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
10: Southwest Arkansas weather. Today we see a 20% chance of showers and possible thunderstorms, mainly in the afternoon. Mostly cloudy skies with a high near 81. Tonight, a 70% chance of showers and thunderstorms as well, cloudy and a low of 63. Friday, we see a 50% chance of showers and thunderstorms, mostly cloudy with a high of 81. And Saturday, a 60% chance of showers and thunderstorms with a high near 84. And that's the weather on Number One Country.
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1: For KDQN News, I'm Patrick Massey. Taking a look at our community calendar, young basketball players in DeQueen will have the opportunity to sharpen their skills this summer during the DeQueen Boys Basketball Pee Wee Camp, which will feature instruction from Leopard coaches and varsity players. The camp will be split into two age divisions and will focus on fundamentals such as dribbling, footwork, passing, shooting, and defense through small group instruction and daily competitive games. The camp for students entering grades 2 through 4 will be held Monday through Wednesday, July 13th through the 15th from 9 a.m. until noon each day. Students entering grades 5 through 7 will attend camp Wednesday through Friday, July 15th through the 17th. Camp hours for that division will be from 1 p.m. to 4 p.m. on Wednesday and from 9 a.m. until noon on Thursday and Friday. Instruction will be provided by the Leopards coaching staff as well as members of the DeQueen varsity basketball program. Cost is $60 per camper and includes a camp t-shirt. Organizers say students must register by July 1st to guarantee a shirt. Late registrations will still be accepted, but shirts for late signups will arrive approximately 2 weeks after camp concludes. Registration forms can be found on the DeQueen Leopards Athletic Department Facebook page. Forms and payment made payable to DeQueen schools should be placed in an envelope and dropped off at the DeQueen Middle School front office drop box. And in another event to keep on the calendar, one of Arkansas's premier trail running events is set to return this fall. The annual Cossetot River Trail Run will take place September 26th at Cossetot River State Park Natural Area, bringing endurance runners from across the region to the rugged terrain of the Ouachita Mountains. The event features two races along the scenic Cossetot River corridor, including a 12.5-mile half marathon and a 25-mile marathon. Race activities will begin at the Park Visitor Center, where all participants will park and finish. The marathon begins at 6 that morning. Participants will receive a Cossetot River Trail Run t-shirt, finisher medal, and access to aid station food and hydration throughout the course. Awards will be presented to the top three male and female finishers in each race division, along with the event's traditional dead last award for marathon participants. More information and online registration is available at ultrasignup.com. And wrapping up, Memorial Baptist Church will host its annual Vacation Bible School beginning Sunday, June 7th, and continuing through Thursday, June 11th from 5:30 to 8 p.m. each evening. Pre-registration can be found on the church's Facebook page, or you can register when you arrive the first night. This Vacation Bible School is designed for kids age 3 through the 5th grade. Memorial Baptist Church is located at 802 East Vanderford Avenue in DeQueen. This has been KDQN News.
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3: Number one country weather.
4: Southwest Arkansas weather. Today we see a 20% chance of showers and possible thunderstorms, mainly in the afternoon. Mostly cloudy skies with a high near 81. Tonight, a 70% chance of showers and thunderstorms as well, cloudy and a low of 63. Friday, we see a 50% chance of showers and thunderstorms, mostly cloudy with a high of 81. And Saturday, a 60% chance of showers and thunderstorms with a high near 84. And that's the weather on number one country.

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0: Think I'm in Love with You, there is Chris Stapleton. Well, don't forget, Memorial Day weekend, going to be a crazy one, especially if you're on the roadways because, you know, everyone's traveling this weekend. End of season also brings some steep discounts on clothing, so you may be able to take advantage of some of those prices, but do yourself a favor and try not to buy any big electronics this weekend. 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

0: Me and a beer, there's Chris Jansen. Well, Eric Church is pushing for a country Super Bowl halftime show in Nashville. Nashville was just named the city for the 2030 Super Bowl. Now he is straight up advocating to bring some big name acts to halftime, which honestly, it's overdue. It's about time. They've got plenty of time to plan for this, so I don't see why it doesn't happen.
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11: 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It appears by its own numbers, the U.S. government seems insolvent. It's reported that the Treasury shows about $6 trillion in assets and over $47 trillion in liabilities. 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

0: A lot of folks will be grilling out for Memorial Day weekend, so we wondered, how do you like your hamburger cooked? 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I like a Beyond Burger every once in a while, too. 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Or a veggie burger, you know, whatever. For me, as long as it's a burger, I like it.
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0: beat, some licks, a tune that stays in your head, a journey shared, a soul that's bared, words that just need to be said. It's a friend and a lover, a memory uncovered, a family, a house, and a dog, a six-string guitar, and a little dive bar.
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2: For KDQN News, I'm Patrick Massey. In our first story, work is underway to rebuild the Sevier County Fairgrounds commercial building after it collapsed during the late January winter storm. Sevier County Fair Board President Richard VanVos said the building was destroyed during the ice and snowstorm that caused damage across the region. VanVos said support from the community is already pouring in. Pilgrims recently donated $25,000 right after the collapse to help with rebuilding efforts. VanVos also revealed that a local bank has stepped up with a major donation to help replace the building. More details about that contribution are expected to be announced in the coming days. Bavo said the donation was made to support local youth and agriculture, which he calls the backbone of the community. The Fair Board hopes to eventually return the replacement building into a full event center that could host activities year-round. Long-term plans include expanded covered areas, permanent restrooms, concession space, and room for larger community events. The commercial building has traditionally been one of the busiest parts of the fairgrounds during the annual Sevier County Fair, housing vendors, exhibits, and political booths. This year will mark the 89th annual Sevier County Fair, and VanVos says he remains confident the new building will be completed in time for this year's event. To find out more or to see how you can help, contact VanVos by calling 870-584-6587. In our next story, a brand new student organization at Horatio High Schools are already making history. Members of the school's first ever Technology Student Association chapter have qualified 8 students for the national TSA competition in Washington, D.C. after strong performances at the state competition earlier this spring. The Technology Student Association focuses on science, technology, engineering, and math through a variety of competitive events. Recent graduate Eileen Luna said the chapter was launched this year after advisor Miss Casey Bizzle secured a grant to start the program. Luna and fellow 2026 Horatio High School graduate Lola Green placed second at state in the on-demand video competition, where students had just 32 hours to create and edit a video project. Students say TSA offers opportunities in everything from robotics and architecture to video production, animation, and design. The national competition will be held in Washington, D.C. during the final week of June. 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Only 200 tickets will be sold at $20 each. The group's also planning additional pop-up fundraising events around the community. Anyone interested in supporting the students can contact TSA members directly or email advisor Casey Bissell at cbissell@horatioschools.org. Check out more on these stories and other local news online at kdqn.net and in today's edition of the Queen Bee.
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4: Southwest Arkansas weather. Today we see a 20% chance of showers and possible thunderstorms, mainly in the afternoon. Mostly cloudy skies with a high near 81. Tonight, a 70% chance of showers and thunderstorms as well, cloudy and a low of 63. Friday, we see a 50% chance of showers and thunderstorms, mostly cloudy with a high of 81. And Saturday, a 60% chance of showers and thunderstorms with a high near 84. And that's the weather on number one country.

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0: Easy to Love. That is Dustin Lynch. On the way, got more country coming up for you. Memorial Day plans. What are yours? More than half of us just plan on being lazy, hanging out with friends and family over the holiday, with 38% of people planning a barbecue or a picnic at home, doing housework or home improvement activities, also popular.
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0: 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Experts say because about 80% of the dirt on our floors is tracked in through our shoes, the best commercial mats from a restaurant or janitorial supply store, and they have a pretty big payoff. An effective mat can reduce cleaning time in the house by an average of about 200 hours a year.
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10: Southwest Arkansas weather. Today we see a 20% chance of showers and possible thunderstorms, mainly in the afternoon. Mostly cloudy skies with a high near 81. Tonight, a 70% chance of showers and thunderstorms as well, cloudy and a low of 63. Friday, we see a 50% chance of showers and thunderstorms, mostly cloudy with a high of 81. And Saturday, a 60% chance of showers and thunderstorms with a high near 84. And that's the weather on Number One Country.
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0: motivation to exercise. 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
0: 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Probably talking about the Zac Brown Band.
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4: For KDQN News, I'm Patrick Massey. In our first story, work is underway to rebuild the Sevier County Fairgrounds commercial building after it collapsed during the late January winter storm. Sevier County Fair Board President Richard VanVos said the building was destroyed during the ice and snowstorm that caused damage across the region. VanVos said the building had actually collapsed once before back in 2000 and was rebuilt on an older slab that dated back to the 1970s. He said the old foundation did not have proper footings or elevation, so the Fair Board decided the new building needed to be rebuilt correctly, even though the cost will exceed what insurance covers. Construction has already started at the fairgrounds with crews preparing new footings and raising the elevation of the building site. VanVos said support from the community is already pouring in. Pilgrims recently donated $25,000 right after the collapse to help with rebuilding efforts. VanVos also revealed that a local bank has stepped up with a major donation to help replace the building. More details about that contribution are expected to be announced in the coming days. VanVos said the donation was made to support local youth and agriculture, which he calls the backbone of the community. The Fair Board hopes to eventually return the replacement building into a full event center that could host activities year-round. Long-term plans include expanded covered areas, permanent restrooms, concession space, and room for larger community events. The commercial building has traditionally been one of the busiest parts of the fairgrounds during the annual Sevier County Fair, housing vendors, exhibits, and political booths. VanVos said the Fair Board is continuing to seek donations and sponsorships from businesses and individuals to help complete the project. He said donors could be recognized through permanent signage, engraved brick pavers, or naming rights for the building. VanVos also stressed the importance of the fairgrounds and agricultural programs to the future of Sevier County. This year will mark the 89th annual Sevier County Fair, and VanVos says he remains confident the new building will be completed in time for this year's event. To find out more or to see how you can help, contact VanVos by calling 870-584-6587. In our next story, a brand new student organization at Horatio High School is already making history. Members of the school's first ever Technology Student Association chapter have qualified 8 students for the National TSA competition in Washington, D.C. after strong performances at the state competition earlier this spring. The Technology Student Association focuses on science, technology, engineering, and math through a variety of competitive events. Recent graduate Eileen Luna said the chapter was launched this year after advisor Miss Casey Bizzle secured a grant to start the program. Luna and fellow 2026 Horatio High School graduate Lola Green placed second at state in the on-demand video competition, where students had just 32 hours to create and edit a video project. Green also qualified for nationals in the children's stories category. Other Horatio students earned a first-place finish at state in the children's stories competition, while another group placed second in photography. Students say TSA offers opportunities in everything from robotics and architecture to video production, animation, and design. The national competition will be held in Washington, D.C. during the final week of June. To help pay for the trip, the TSA chapter is holding a fundraiser raffle for a Henry Golden Boy Buckhammer rifle. Only 200 tickets will be sold at $20 each. The group's also planning additional pop-up fundraising events around the community. Anyone interested in supporting the students can contact TSA members directly or email advisor Casey Bissell at cbissell@horatioschools.org. We'll be back following this break and these words from our sponsors.
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4: And we are back with KDQN News. Bunyard Broadcasting representatives Jay Bunyard, Jacob Bunyard, and Jennifer Hickens presented a check for $2,040 to DQ TV instructor Tiffany Williamson on May 20th for advertising revenues earned during the recent soccer season. In addition, $595 checks were presented to student interns Aiden Alspaugh and Omar Navarte from the Arkansas Broadcasters Association internship program for their work on the video production of the soccer broadcast. The partnership combines the Spanish radio play-by-play on La Maxima AM 1390 FM 104.5 called by Horacio Sotelo and Francisco Hernandez with the DQDV-produced video so that Leopard fans all over the world can watch select soccer games through YouTube and other online media outlets. In fact, numerous viewers in Mexico who are friends and relatives of the DeQueen athletes text Horacio and Francisco during the broadcast. In turn, the play-by-play guys give the viewers a shout-out during the game. When you're broadcasting in DQTV, thank our 2025-26 school year sponsors for making this award-winning public-private partnership possible. They include Southwest Arkansas Accounting Services, DeQueen Abstract Company, George Rivas Garage and Wrecker Service, DeQueen Auto Group, Air Evac Life Team, First Aid Insurance, Hochatown Rescue Center and Petting Zoo, Flooring Outfitters, Sam Juan's Automotive, Simply Chiropractic, and Southern Home Furniture and Interiors. One of the region's biggest fishing competitions is returning this upcoming Saturday. The 36th annual Judge Ray Tri-Lakes Big Bass Festival is set for this Saturday, May 23rd, on DeQueen, Derricks, and Gillum Lakes. Fishing hours will run from 6 a.m. to 1 p.m. at all three lakes. Anglers can compete for more than $20,000 in cash prizes during this year's bass tournament. The early registration fee is $65. A $75 registration bundle is also available and includes eligibility for an extra $50 payout if an angler's catch earns first place during an hourly weigh-in. A late registration fee will apply after 4 p.m. this Friday. This year's featured prizes include the $10,000 per lake Reel the Weight Award presented by DeQueen Auto Group, Dry Lakes Realty, and Bailey Discount Building Supply. Weigh-in sites will be located at Oak Grove on DeQueen Lake, Coon Creek on Gillum Lake, and Jefferson Ridge on Derricks. The first weigh-in is scheduled for 8 a.m. with the final weigh-in at 1 p.m. An award ceremony will begin at 3 p.m. Saturday at Herman Derricks Park in DeQueen. Organizers also planning to give away a large number of door prizes there. The longtime tournament was renamed back in 2022 in honor of the late Sevier County Judge Greg Ray, who played a major role in organizing the event for many years. Hosted annually by the Sevier County Chamber of Commerce, the tournament draws hundreds of anglers from across the region to fish on Sevier County's lakes. Registration forms are available at the Chamber office at 311 Stillwell Avenue in downtown DeQueen and online at sevierchamber.com. Forms can also be requested by calling the Chamber at 870-584-3225. For more information, contact the Chamber or visit sevierchamber.com. In a statewide story, drought conditions and a slow start to the growing season are creating challenges for Arkansas ranchers as they wait for more rain and warmer temperatures to improve pasture conditions. According to the University of Arkansas Division of Agriculture, many producers are dealing with a spring forage gap as cool season grasses struggle from limited rainfall, while warm season grasses have been slow to grow because of cooler temperatures. The U.S. Department of Agriculture reported Arkansas pastures were just 6% rated excellent as of May 17th, with 32% rated poor or very poor. Extension forage specialists say ranchers are trying to stretch cool season grasses such as fescue until Bermuda grass and other warm season forages become established. However, grazing fescue too short can increase the risk of toxicity issues in cattle. Specialists encourage producers to focus on soil testing, weed control, and insect management while preparing hay feeding plans for later this year. They warn ranchers to watch for pests such as armyworms and Bermuda grass stem maggots as summer grasses begin growing. Despite the drought, Arkansas hay stocks are estimated to be up 15% from a year ago, increasing from 330,000 tons in 2025 to 380,000 tons this year. And wrapping up with Memorial Day weekend marking the unofficial start of lake season, the Arkansas Game and Fish Commission is reminding boaters and anglers to focus on safety and patience as Arkansas lakes begin filling with traffic. AGFC officials say boaters can help avoid delays at crowded ramps by preparing their gear before it's their turn to launch. They also encourage patience when dealing with inexperienced boaters at ramps, saying frustration can lead to mistakes and unsafe situations. The AGFC is also reminding boaters to make sure they have all required safety equipment on board before heading to the water. That includes properly sized U.S. Coast Guard approved life jackets for everyone on board, throwable flotation devices for larger boats, fire extinguishers, navigation lights, sound producing devices, and visual distress signals on federal waters. Officials say children 12 and under must wear life jackets while aboard most vessels when underway. Boat owners are also encouraged to check ventilation systems, flame arrestors, and other safety equipment before launching. The AGFC says safe boating starts with preparation and courtesy, helping keep Arkansas lakes safe and enjoyable throughout the summer season. More boating safety information is available on the AGFC Boater Education page at agfc.com. That is it for this edition of the news. Check out more stories, sports, and upcoming events online at kdqn.net and in today's edition of the Queen Bee.
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7: Mr. James McCoy Franklin, age 75, a resident of DeQueen, passed away Friday, May 15th at Baptist Health Spring Hill in North Little Rock. James was born to Moses Scott Franklin and Callie Cravens Franklin on April 9, 1951 in DeQueen. He served in the U.S. Army as a sergeant for 8 years. He then went on to be a truck driver for Tyson. James enjoyed watching TV, being on his cell phone, playing cards and chess. James was preceded in death by his parents and siblings, Calvin G. Franklin, Leon Franklin, Joe Franklin, and baby Ree Franklin. He leaves to cherish his memory a brother, Charles Ray Franklin of San Diego, nieces and nephews, Kathy Taylor, Helena Taylor, Brandon Taylor, Steve Franklin Sr., Gail Franklin, Kevin Franklin, Sean Franklin, Steve Franklin Jr., Tracy Moore and husband Dobie, Chris Moore and wife Chastity, Brandon Moore and wife Lindsay, Nick Moore, wife Dakota, Candy, Nicole, Carla Williams, husband Anthony, Courtney Woods, Reginald Works, Michael Davis and wife Crystal, Reginald Russell and wife Trina, his caregiver and cousin Elmira Brown, cousins Elizabeth Russell, Warren Davis and wife Joetta, Greg, Candace, Christina, Matthew, Craig Clardy, CJ, Jada, Patricia Brown, Rhonda Brown, Tucker, Gloria Caldwell, Bessie Brown, Charlotte Sane, Don Bell, Donnie Bennett, Skip Bell, Steve Bell, Theo Bell, Ann Bell, Billy Ray Bell, Bonnie Bell, Edward Bell, Johnny Nixon family, along with a number of great nieces and nephews, other cousins, and a host of friends. Funeral services for Mr. James Franklin will be held at 11 o'clock a.m., Saturday, May 23rd in the Chandler Funeral Home Chapel with Reverend Reginald Russell and Reverend Larry Clardy officiating, with cremation to follow under the direction of Chandler Funeral Home in DeQueen. Visitation will be held Friday, May 22nd from 6 to 8 p.m. at the funeral home. You may send an online condolence to chandlerfuneral.com or you may visit Chandler Funeral Home on Facebook. Jessica Cheyenne Jess Vance, age 27, a resident of Dirks, passed from this life on Tuesday, May 19th at UAMS in Little Rock. Jess was born on June 27, 1998 in Texarkana, Texas. She attended First Assembly of God Church in Dirks and was a substitute teacher at Dirks and Umpire Schools. She enjoyed flowers, sitting on her porch watching the birds, and Hallmark movies. She loved watching Monday Night Wrestling with her dad, playing dress-up and putting on makeup with her niece, Dolly, and watching Rowdy play baseball. She was preceded in death by her mother, Tammy Jean Vance. Jess is survived by her father, Jerry Vance, significant other, Levi Murphy, her sisters, Dakota Moore and husband Nick, and Maddie and Ivy Morrison, all of Dirks, one nephew, Rowdy Moore, one niece, Tanner Dolly Moore, close cousins, Joseph Knanser and Marcus Burnett, and a number of uncles, aunts, other cousins, and friends. Graveside services for Jess Vance will be held at 3 o'clock p.m., Saturday, May 23rd, in the Fellowship Cemetery, with Brother Gary Welch officiating under the direction of Wilkerson Funeral Home in Dirks. The family will receive friends from 6 to 8 p.m., Friday, May 22nd, at the funeral home in Dirks. You may leave a condolence online at WilkersonFuneralHomes.com.
8: Paul Cecil Castile, Jr., age 75, a resident of Horatio, passed away on Monday, May 18th, at his home. Paul was born on July 3rd, 1950 in Dequeen to Paul Cecil Shorty Castile Sr. and Louise Sadie Castile. He served in the U.S. Army Reserve. Paul and his wife owned and operated Castile Farms for 30 years. In his younger years, Paul loved taking his sons deer hunting and coaching their little league baseball team. He also enjoyed tinkering around the farm and eating chocolate ice cream cones, but most of all, he cherished time spent with his granddaughter playing Monopoly, racing remote-controlled cars, and watching her play sports. At home, he was affectionately known as Pop. Pop was a true jack-of-all-trades who could fix anything around the house, and he always will be remembered for his unwavering readiness to help. He was preceded in death by his parents and his granddaughter, Kelly Blake Castile. He is survived by his wife of 55 years, Joanne Castile, two sons and daughters-in-law, Heath and Sharon Castile of Fort Worth, Doug and Sarah Castile of Horatio, one granddaughter, Sydney Castile of Conway, two sisters and brothers-in-law, Judy and Dick Tallman of Horatio, and Sharon and John Walcott of Bella Vista, as well as a number of nieces, nephews, and cousins. The family would like to extend their appreciation to the staff at Elite Hospice in Sandy Green for their compassionate care. Family will receive friends on Tuesday, May 26th from 5 to 7 p.m. at Wilkerson Funeral Home in Dequeen. 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
9: Good afternoon. 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Stocks close higher as earnings season winds down. Equity markets finished higher on Thursday as investors digested the latest earnings results from tech giant NVIDIA and retailer Walmart. NVIDIA reported better than expected first quarter results, highlighting ongoing strength in AI spending trends, while Walmart posted better than expected sales for the quarter, but issued cautious forward guidance. On the economic front, initial jobless claims for the last week were little changed at 209,000, highlighting stable labor market conditions. Oil prices settled lower, reversing gains at the open, as optimism around a potential diplomatic solution to the war in Iran grew following reports that a mediated ceasefire agreement could be announced later today. Longer-term bond yields also closed slightly lower, with a 10-year Treasury yield declining to 4.55%. Wednesday evening, investors received an update from tech giant NVIDIA, which reported both earnings and revenue ahead of expectations in the first quarter, driven in large part by a 92% year-over-year increase in data center revenue. In our view, the results help reinforce that robust AI-related spending trends remain intact. Management also stated that production shipments of its next-generation Vera Rubin chip are expected to begin in the second half of this year. While we think markets could experience a period of consolidation following the sharp rally since late March, we continue to believe the combination of resilient earnings growth and a supportive economic backdrop should provide a constructive environment for equities over the balance of the year. Today, U.S. equities closed higher. The Dow closed up 276 points, or 0.55%, at 50,286. The NASDAQ closed up 23 points, or 0.09%, at 26,293. The S&P 500 closed up 13 points, or 0.17%, at 7,446. In stocks of local interest, I'm going to share a couple of highlights. McDonald's Corporation is up $3.91 to $284.18. Coca-Cola is down 38 cents to $81.17. Chevron is down 32 cents to $191.01. Pilgrim's Pride is up 35 cents to $29. T-Mobile is up 74 cents to $190.90. Tyson Foods is down 5 cents to $66.47. Weyerhaeuser is up 28 cents to $23.52. 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
8: Southwest Arkansas weather. Today we see a 20% chance of showers and possible thunderstorms, mainly in the afternoon. Mostly cloudy skies with a high near 81. Tonight, a 70% chance of showers and thunderstorms as well, cloudy and a low of 63. Friday, we see a 50% chance of showers and thunderstorms, mostly cloudy with a high of 81. And Saturday, a 60% chance of showers and thunderstorms with a high near 84. And that's the weather on Number One Country.
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0: There's Chris Stapleton going into another Memorial Day weekend. Going to be a good one. How do you like your meat cooked? 11% do not care how you cook their burger because they don't eat meat. But believe it or not, most people, well done. They want their meat cooked all the way through.
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5: 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A heartfelt congratulations to Cossatot River High School students, Brittany Terry and James Davis, as well as UA Cossatot graduate Luke Floyd. As you step into this new chapter of your lives, remember the words of Jeremiah 29:11. For I know the plans I have for you, declares the Lord, plans to prosper you and not to harm you, plans to give you hope and a future. 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Congratulations, graduates!

0: On me, latest from Jason Aldean. Well, Eric Church is already vying for a country Super Bowl halftime show in Nashville. Super Bowl is coming to Nashville in 2030. It was just announced, and he's straight up advocating for a big country music presence at that halftime show, and for good reason. Let's be honest. It's overdue. We would like to see a country star Super Bowl halftime show in Nashville. That's a win.
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0: Would Never Have, Dylan Scott. Tyler Hubbard confirmed that him and Brian Kelly are flirting with the idea of playing some shows as Florida Georgia Line in 2027. They've been hanging out, laughing. They say it feels like the good old days. No new music yet, but we'll keep you posted.
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0: Ride, ride, ride. That is George Birch. Well, Duck Hodges obviously is super excited to be married to Lainey Wilson. She looked unbelievable. If you missed some of the highlights from the wedding over the weekend, definitely check out some of the photos on Lainey's Instagram. 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
1: ABC News, I'm Chuck Sievertson. Breaking news, NASCAR racing champion Kyle Busch has died, according to his family, who posted to his ex-social media page just 7 hours ago, saying he has experienced a severe illness. A meeting on Capitol Hill blew up today with yelling, according to sources in the room to ABC News. Senate Republicans have left Washington without voting on a bill to fund immigration enforcement. It's over opposition to a new fund to compensate Trump allies. It could potentially pay claims by January 6th rioters. Florida Republican Congressman Carlos Jimenez says not anybody should be paid.
2: Especially people that assaulted police officers.
1: In an apparent reversal, about a week after the Pentagon moved to withdraw 5,000 U.S. troops stationed in Poland, President Trump announcing he is sending 5,000 troops to Poland. Polish official tells ABC News the Polish government is pleased a diplomatic offensive was successful. This is ABC News. Leaders in the Democratic Party released the findings into why they failed to beat Donald Trump in the 2024 election. ABC News political director Avery Harper.
3: I mean, it's pretty brutal, a brutal evaluation of DNC leadership and those who were around President Biden and the lead up to 2024. It says that Harris wasn't properly prepared for a presidential run, that Democrats relied too heavily on anti-Trump messaging, and that they took key voting blocks for granted.
1: The U.S. Surgeon General reissuing an advisory, says ABC's Sophie Flay.
4: So the report recommends children younger than 18 months, no screen time. Under 6, less than 1 hour per day. And kids ages 6 to 18, 2 hours per day. The main message from this report, live real life, both at home and at school. Experts say parents should lead by example, creating regularly scheduled time without the screens.
1: Wall Street's major indexes ended higher. Chuck Sievertson, ABC News.
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13: Southwest Arkansas weather. Today we see a 20% chance of showers and possible thunderstorms, mainly in the afternoon. Mostly cloudy skies with a high near 81. Tonight, a 70% chance of showers and thunderstorms as well, cloudy and a low of 63. Friday, we see a 50% chance of showers and thunderstorms, mostly cloudy with a high of 81. And Saturday, a 60% chance of showers and thunderstorms with a high near 84. And that's the weather on number one country.

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0: Alexander K, straight for the heart. 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It'll keep you regular. Nutritionists say that other than prunes, the best fruit that you can eat regular is watermelon. Combines high water content and high fiber. So, clears any sort of constipation issues you may or may not have.
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0: So Memorial Day traditionally marks the unofficial beginning of summer. So we wondered, what is your favorite inexpensive summer activity? Day at the beach or at the pool was mentioned by about 64% of people. Going to an ice cream parlor was chosen by 23%. 8% say their favorite inexpensive summer activity was going to the county fair.
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0: Wish you well. 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
1: ABC News, I'm Dave Packer. Outrage on the House floor tonight after Republicans pulled a vote on an Iran war power resolution due to attendance issues from within the GOP. Democrats immediately responding. House Rules Committee Chair Jim McGovern.
2: Mr. Speaker, further parliamentary inquiry. Are we not voting on it because the American people are sick and tired of this illegal war that is costing tens of billions of dollars?
1: Senate Republicans in open revolt over President Trump's new taxpayer fund to reward allies who claim they were persecuted by the Biden Justice Department, a group that could include the rioters who stormed the Capitol and attacked police officers on January 6th. Republicans demanding answers or they won't approve more funding for the president's immigration crackdown. His family says a two-time NASCAR champion and legendary driver Kyle Busch has died. The announcement of Busch's death coming just hours after the family announced that the 41-year-old was hospitalized after experiencing a severe illness. This is ABC News. The Vatican says thou shalt not pretend to be a sexy priest, even for a popular Roman souvenir. ABC's Sherry Preston.
3: On the crowded streets of Rome, especially near the Vatican, the smiling face of a very hot priest looks out from a souvenir stand advertising a 2027 calendar featuring him and 11 other sexy men of the cloth. In reality, cover model Giovanni Galizia and most of those inside are not priests, and the photos for each month haven't changed in more than 20 years. Galizia is now a 39-year-old flight attendant who says he posed for the calendar when he was 17 on a lark, and it's had no bearing on his life until this week when the story about the fake sexy priests surfaced. Sherry Preston, ABC News.
1: Following a botched lethal execution attempt, some witnesses described as horrible to watch, Tennessee's governor granting a one-year stay for Tony Carruthers, who was set to be executed after being convicted of killing three people in 1994. His attorney saying they're relieved for the decision. Dave Packer, ABC News.
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7: Southwest Arkansas weather. Today we see a 20% chance of showers and possible thunderstorms, mainly in the afternoon. Mostly cloudy skies with a high near 81. Tonight, a 70% chance of showers and thunderstorms as well, cloudy and a low of 63. Friday, we see a 50% chance of showers and thunderstorms, mostly cloudy with a high of 81. And Saturday, a 60% chance of showers and thunderstorms with a high near 84. And that's the weather on number one country.